0: location called the Economist Intelligence Unit. Number two on the list is Vienna, Austria. 173 cities are ranked on factors including education, stability, healthcare, infrastructure, and culture. Vancouver at number nine was the only North American city to crack the top 10. New York rose three places to 66th. I'm Les Lazarick, CJWW News.
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0: The Environment Canada forecast for Saskatoon and area. Clear tonight, a low of 12. Sunny tomorrow, wind becoming southeast gusting to 50 kilometers an hour in the morning, a high of 26. Partly cloudy with a 60% chance of showers late Wednesday evening and after midnight with the risk of a thunderstorm. Wind south 30 kilometers an hour becoming light overnight, a low of 15. For the Prince Albert region, clear tonight, a low of 11. Sunny tomorrow, wind becoming south gusting to 40 kilometers an hour near noon, a high of 25. Showers with the risk of a thunderstorm Wednesday night. Wind south 20 kilometers an hour becoming light overnight, a low of 15. And for both regions Thursday, sunny and a high of 24.
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0: Country 600 CJWW, Sleepless in a Hotel Room. There's one from Luke Combs and Randy Travis, If I Didn't Have You. Well, I do have you, and I want to play your songs. It is Call for Country on a Tuesday night. Jason Lee in for Jackson Emery. My number for your song tonight is 306-938-0600, toll free, 1-800-667-3727. I got a Luke Bryan request to play in just a little bit, a song called Country and She Knows It. We'll do that after we go to the phone lines next.
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14: Hello there, my friend.
0: Hey, Victor.
14: How you are?
0: Doing great.
14: Good man.
0: Weather's great.
14: Yeah.
0: Finally. I like this kind of weather.
14: Well, it's supposed to be hot for the next couple of days in the 29 and 30 on Saturday.
0: Yes, sir. You lake bound?
14: Yeah, we're going to be on probably Thursday or Friday for sure.
0: Finally taking a break from making pierogies and a chance to enjoy the lake on the weekend.
14: Yeah, 42,000 today is enough.
0: Well, don't forget the sunscreen and the cold beers, okay?
14: The beer is the main thing. Got to support the barley growers.
0: You betcha. What can we play for you tonight?
14: Could you play Merle, Branded Man?
0: You betcha. Yep.
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0: You got it.
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0: Country 600 CJWW Country, and she knows it. That's Luke Bryan on Call for Country. Still time to get over to Cairns Field to check out the Saskatoon Berries in action tonight at home to the Okotoks Dogs with a 7 o'clock game time. And if you like offense, you got to get out to cheer on the Berries. In the past two games, the Berries have exploded for 38 runs. That's in two games. In their last four games, they've scored 53 runs. So there's no lack of offense for the Saskatoon Berries. And to the Toronto Blue Jays, who have lacked offense as of late, no, you can't have them. Megan Maroney's on Call for Kentry next by request. 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
5: The Environment Canada forecast for Saskatoon and area. Clear tonight, a low of 12. Sunny tomorrow, wind becoming southeast gusting to 50 kilometers an hour in the morning, a high of 26. Partly cloudy with a 60% chance of showers late Wednesday evening and after midnight with the risk of a thunderstorm. Wind south 30 kilometers an hour becoming light overnight, a low of 15. For the Prince Albert region, clear tonight, a low of 11. Sunny tomorrow, wind becoming south gusting to 40 kilometers an hour near noon, a high of 25. Showers with the risk of a thunderstorm Wednesday night. Wind south 20 kilometers an hour becoming light overnight. A low of 15. And for both regions Thursday, sunny and a high of 24.
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0: 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Hi there.
1: Hi, yeah. Could you play a request for me, please?
0: What would you like tonight?
1: Victoria Brown. The one that says something about the dog. See, Jake?
0: Oh, that's the Pirates of the Mississippi, not Sawyer Brown. Yep, the Pirates of the Mississippi.
1: Yeah, you know what I mean.
0: You got it. Feed Jake is the name of it. You betcha. I'll get that on for you.
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0: Country 600 CJWW. It's Call for Country. There's Brad Jotter, What a Girl Wants. On the way before 7 o'clock, I have a song for you, Ken. I got a message from Frank. He wants to send Ken a song, a Willie Nelson song, On the Road Again. We got that one lined up and locked in and ready to play shortly. And also a request for Garth Brooks. It was a big day today. Garth Brooks announced a big tour that will kick off next month in Indianapolis for back-to-back nights. And then that's how Garth does it. He announces shows as he goes. He doesn't just announce a tour. This one is an arena tour, by the way, not a stadium tour. It is an arena tour. And by the way, Garth, you've played it before. We have an arena that would be great for this tour. Okay, just a quick reminder. But he announces shows as he goes. He doesn't announce, here it is, 30 city tour, this is where I'm going. No, as he does shows, he announces more shows. And it's no different this time around. So we know he's going to start in Indy, back-to-back nights, and we'll go from there. But it is it's a kind of a carbon copy of the way he did it back 30 years ago when he had that big summer tour. And he's going to do it all over again. So we're hoping he picks Saskatoon, but we will wait and see. But that's big from the Garth Brooks camp today. I think everybody loves the idea of that. Remember last time Garth Brooks did a tour? Every ticket in the arena was $80, and I think this time it's around $150. But still, it's affordable, and no matter front row, back row, it's all the same ticket price. He's going to do it the same way. So that's pretty cool. We hope he comes this way. But Garth and All Day Long is next. It's Call for Country on CJWW.
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10: The Environment Canada forecast for Saskatoon and area. Clear tonight, a low of 12. Sunny tomorrow, wind becoming southeast gusting to 50 kilometers an hour in the morning, a high of 26. Partly cloudy with a 60% chance of showers late Wednesday evening and after midnight with the risk of a thunderstorm. Wind south 30 kilometers an hour becoming light overnight, a low of 15. For the Prince Albert region, clear tonight, a low of 11. Sunny tomorrow, wind becoming south gusting to 40 kilometers an hour near noon, a high of 25. Showers with the risk of a thunderstorm Wednesday night. Wind south 20 kilometers an hour becoming light overnight, a low of 15. And for both regions Thursday, sunny and a high of 24.
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0: from the CJWW Newsroom, bringing you Saskatchewan's news first. Here's what's happening.
1: Good evening, I'm Les Lazarick with CJWW News. The provincial opposition is up in arms over the Minister of Advanced Education's recent 9-day trip to Asia. The NDP say the minister spent $42,000 on flights alone, accusing Ken Shovelday off of, quote, living a first-class life. The province has since responded to the accusation, stating that the cost covered the travel of the minister and three officials, as well as one support staff member required to assist the Deputy Minister of Advanced Education at the time, who is visually impaired. However, the delegation did, in fact, fly business class. The response adds that the NDP is not immune to costly travel, stating that, quote, Carla Beck accepted a gift of hotels and flights from Unifor to an undisclosed location. Unifor has donated over $400,000 to the NDP in the past 10 years. Meanwhile, the Saskatchewan NDP says the number of long-term care facilities has plummeted over the last two decades. NDP associate health critic Keith Jorgensen runs through the numbers.
2: We got some rather shocking data through a Freedom of Information request. In 2007, when the NDP left power, there were 181 long-term care facilities with 8,944 beds in them. And today, there's 161 facilities with 823 beds in them.
1: He adds that there are 80,000 more seniors today than there were in 2007, many of them put on wait lists with nowhere to go near the end of their life. Jorgensen says if the NDP was in power, next steps would be to increase the number of long-term care beds, ensure that practice and safety standards are upheld, and properly pay frontline workers. Elsewhere, the Prince Albert Police Service Major Crimes Unit, the Forensic Identification Section, and the Saskatchewan Coroner's Office are investigating after the death of a 60-year-old Prince Albert man. On Monday at 3:15 p.m., Prince Albert Police Service responded to a multi-dwelling residence in the 300 block of 32nd Street West to assist Parkland Ambulance. EMS were already at the scene for the report of a man who was unconscious and not breathing. He was pronounced dead at scene, and there is a police presence in the area. An autopsy was scheduled for today. And 250 years is a big milestone, and Isle of La Crosse is marking that anniversary with a 5-day celebration. Isle of La Crosse is one of Canada's oldest continuously inhabited northern communities. The northern village has a rich history with ties to Louis Riel and the creator of the Map of Canada. The coordinator of the celebration, Maureen Belanger, says the goal is to share a little bit of everything with the people who choose to experience Isle of La Crosse.
3: Oh my gosh, there's so much to celebrate, so much visiting, so much food to be eaten, so much fun to be had. Absolutely, a little bit of everything.
1: The celebration has already started with the first day of the event taking place last Friday. The celebration ends tomorrow. I'm Les Lazarick, CJWW News.
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1: The Environment Canada forecast for Saskatoon and area. Clear tonight, a low of 12. Sunny tomorrow, wind becoming southeast gusting to 50 kilometers an hour in the morning, a high of 26. Partly cloudy with a 60% chance of showers late Wednesday evening and after midnight with the risk of a thunderstorm. Wind south 30 kilometers an hour becoming light overnight, a low of 15. For the Prince Albert region, clear tonight, a low of 11. Sunny tomorrow, wind becoming south gusting to 40 kilometers an hour near noon, a high of 25. Showers with the risk of a thunderstorm Wednesday night. Wind south 20 kilometers an hour becoming light overnight, a low of 15. And for both regions, Thursday, sunny and a high of 24.
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0: Country 600 CJWW, Jordan Davis. Turn this truck around and Lone Star's no news. It's after 7 o'clock. Thanks for hanging out. Glad to have you along. I'm Jason Lee in for Jackson Emery this week. It's another hour of Call for Country on the air. 306-938-0600. Out of town toll free, 1-800-667-3727. Keith, I have your request for Porter Wagoner just a few minutes away, so hang tough. Let's go back to the phone lines. Call for Country on CJWW. Hi there.
1: Jason.
0: Hey, Gordy.
1: Victor out there at Hafford, eh?
0: What would you like to send him?
1: I could use for Victor out at Hafford, I could use some of his barley.
0: I don't know if he makes it. I just know he drinks it.
1: Well, me too. Yeah, play White Lightning, eh? I think Vic would get a kick out of that. I'd tell him that's from old Pepsi Gordy.
0: I'll get that out to Victor.
1: Tell that I want some of his barley.
0: I don't know if he's willing to part with it, though.
1: And the progies, too.
0: He might not part with those either. Hang on for the possum right after this.
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0: say.
1: Country 600 CJWW. It's Call for Country. There's one for Keith tonight. Porter Wagner, Old Log Cabin for Sale. Josh Stumpf, Johnny Walker, back to me, and out to Victor tonight. From Pepsi Gourd, a little White Lightning with the Possum, George Jones. Hey, don't forget, if you want to barbecue with CJWW, we are giving a barbecue away. Just one. We could be coming to your backyard, but we're going to come. You're not going to have to do anything except invite your friends or neighbors or whoever you like over to have a big old summer barbecue with us. We're bringing the meat. We're bringing the vodka. We're bringing the beer, the fire pit, some prizes for you. From Summit Meats and Bigfoot Vodka and Saskatoon Barbecues and more. 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And you got to enter, though, if you want to win. And there's only one. There's only going to be one. 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Hi there.
2: Hi. Could you play The Little Man by Alan Jackson?
1: Yes, I sure can. You got it. Who's this?
2: Geraldine.
1: Geraldine, just wanted to hear it tonight, or do you want to send it to somebody?
2: Yeah, for all the little men and women in Canada.
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6: The Environment Canada forecast for Saskatoon and area. Clear tonight, a low of 12. Sunny tomorrow, wind becoming southeast gusting to 50 kilometers an hour in the morning, a high of 26. Partly cloudy with a 60% chance of showers late Wednesday evening and after midnight with the risk of a thunderstorm. Wind south 30 kilometers an hour becoming light overnight, a low of 15. For the Prince Albert region, clear tonight, a low of 11. Sunny tomorrow, wind becoming south gusting to 40 kilometers an hour near noon, a high of 25. Showers with the risk of a thunderstorm Wednesday night. Wind south 20 kilometers an hour becoming light overnight, a low of 15. And for both regions Thursday, sunny and a high of 24.
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Country 600 CJWW. That is Carter Faith on Call for Country. That one's called Betty. Well, I got a message from Chantel. She wants to send a Lone Star track out to Maverick and Eric tonight. It's Mr. Mom. Country 600 CJWW Saskatoon.

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0: Country 600, CJWW, Alec Runyons, and Missing Peace and Lone Stars, Mr. Mom. Hey, don't forget, we have some more tickets to Zach Top to give away. I gave away a pair this afternoon, but we're doing an online contest. 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And you could be our next big winner with Zach Top tickets. Of course, he brings the Cold Beer and Country Music Summer Tour 26 to Sastel Center next Wednesday night. Let's get back to the phone lines. Hi there, call for country.
1: Hi there. Could you please play Juice Newton, The Sweetest Thing I've Ever Known?
0: Yeah, what a good tune. I'll be happy to play that for you. You bet.
1: Sounds good.
0: We got it up next for you.
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3: 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Saskatoon Crime Stoppers provides the public with the opportunity to anonymously and therefore safely communicate information that they have regarding criminal activity within the community. Our program is entirely funded on community donations and corporate sponsors. If you know of a crime that's been committed, you can leave a tip by calling 1-800-222-8477 or online at our website, saskatooncrimestoppers.com. Tips can be left 24 hours a day, 7 days a week. 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Once a tip has been submitted, a tip number is provided and the caller's identity is never known to us. We will not ask your name and you can remain anonymous. Information that is provided to Crime Stoppers can help police build cases in Saskatoon and around the province to reduce, prevent, and solve crimes. 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Saskatoon Crime Stoppers, do your part to stop crime in our community.
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0: Country 600 CJWW Backseat Driver. That is Kane Brown by request on Call for Country. Kane Brown says he sometimes feels like a little bit of an outsider within the country music industry, which is, you know, too bad. It's nice to include everybody. But he has a lot of acquaintances. But he only has a handful of friends that he texts once in a while, like Chris Young. He'll text Morgan Wallen. He'll text Jason Aldean, but not a lot of close friends within country music. He's got a lot of great friends, but within the country music industry, just a select few. Juice Newton in there, the sweetest thing. It's Call for Country. I'm back with Dean Brody next.
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5: The Environment Canada forecast for Saskatoon and area. Clear tonight, a low of 12. Sunny tomorrow, wind becoming southeast gusting to 50 kilometers an hour in the morning, a high of 26. Partly cloudy with a 60% chance of showers late Wednesday evening and after midnight with the risk of a thunderstorm. Wind south 30 kilometers an hour becoming light overnight, a low of 15. For the Prince Albert region, clear tonight, a low of 11. Sunny tomorrow, wind becoming south gusting to 40 kilometers an hour near noon, a high of 25. Showers with the risk of a thunderstorm Wednesday night. Wind south 20 kilometers an hour becoming light overnight. A low of 15. And for both regions Thursday, sunny and a high of 24.
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1: Good evening, I'm Les Lazarick with CJWW News. A 58-year-old man who was arrested by RCMP for impaired driving in southeast Saskatchewan yesterday died after going into medical distress. This after he was forcibly removed from the vehicle, which went into a ditch on a grid road near Kipling, about 150 kilometers southeast of Regina. The driver had refused to leave the vehicle, and the medical distress occurred while he was sitting in the police cruiser. Officers and paramedics provided CPR, but the man could not be revived. The Saskatchewan Serious Incident Response Team will conduct an investigation. Meanwhile, Yorkton had twice as much June rain as normal, while LaRonge picked up only 30% of normal precipitation last month. Environment Canada says it was the second wettest June in Yorkton in 117 years, while LaRonge had its second driest in 60 years. Environment Canada reports North Battleford had 193% of normal precipitation, with Saskatoon at 139%. Swift Current and Moose Jaw were slightly above normal, while Prince Albert recorded average June precipitation. Elsewhere, the playground area at Little Red River Park in Prince Albert has been temporarily closed due to rising water levels on the North Saskatchewan River. However, the core area of Little Red River Park, including Cosmo Lodge, will remain open to the public for now. A decision regarding reopening the playground area will be made once water levels stabilize and an on-site assessment confirms conditions are safe for public access. Also, an out-of-control wildfire in the steep terrain of BC's Fraser Canyon has placed more than 140 properties under evacuation orders. More than 100 firefighters are battling the 3,000-acre blaze north of the community of Boston Bar. An additional 200 properties on the east side of the Fraser River are on evacuation alert, with the smoke triggering air quality alerts all the way from Hope to Kamloops. And Copenhagen, Denmark, has been named the most livable city in the world for the second year in a row. That designation comes from an international publication called the Economist Intelligence Unit. Number two on the list is Vienna, Austria. 173 cities are ranked on factors including education, stability, healthcare, infrastructure, and culture. Vancouver at number nine was the only North American city to crack the top 10. New York rose three places to 66th. I'm Les Lazarick, CJWW News.
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1: The Environment Canada forecast for Saskatoon and area. Clear tonight, a low of 12. Sunny tomorrow, wind becoming southeast gusting to 50 kilometers an hour in the morning, a high of 26. Partly cloudy with a 60% chance of showers late Wednesday evening and after midnight with the risk of a thunderstorm. Wind south 30 kilometers an hour becoming light overnight, a low of 15. For the Prince Albert region, clear tonight, a low of 11. Sunny tomorrow, wind becoming south gusting to 40 kilometers an hour near noon, a high of 25. Showers with the risk of a thunderstorm Wednesday night. Wind south 20 kilometers an hour becoming light overnight, a low of 15. And for both regions Thursday, sunny and a high of 24.
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0: Country 600 CJWW, the legendary Toby Keith singing alongside his daughter Crystal for that one called Mockingbird, and George Strait, Check Yes or No. I'm Jason Lee. It's a Tuesday night. Hope you're having a great evening. If you're checking the Yes box because you want a song on the air, well, you're running out of time into our final hour of Call for Country, and we're getting pretty full, I'll warn you, but still got a few songs yet to get to. 306-938-0600, toll free from out of town, 1-800-667-3727. I have an Owen Wrigling request to play in just a few minutes. Let's go back to the phone lines. Hi there. Call for Country.
1: Hi there. I'd like to request a song.
0: Sure.
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0: Yes.
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0: Sounds good.
1: And I wish everyone a good night. And this is coming from Betty.
0: That's awesome, Betty. Thanks so much. George and Tammy for you right after this.
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0: 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Travis Tritt, Foolish Pride. Owen Wrigling in there, Love, Hate, Love, and Golden Ring. George Jones and Tammy Wynette tonight. Got a request for Riley Green coming up in just a bit. I should give you the heads up that when next Monday rolls around, when we debut some new tunes on New Music Monday, we have a brand new Riley Green song coming your way, plus new stuff out of Lainey Wilson and a brand new one from the James Barker Band. And, of course, we're still early into this week. You never know what else we're going to find by the time we get to Monday. We might have some more, but some great tunes lined up for you to make their CJWW debut Monday afternoon of next week. Don't miss it. It's Call for Country. Hi there.
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0: 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We'll get that on for you next.
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21: The Environment Canada forecast for Saskatoon and area. Clear tonight, a low of 12. Sunny tomorrow, wind becoming southeast gusting to 50 kilometers an hour in the morning, a high of 26. Partly cloudy with a 60% chance of showers late Wednesday evening and after midnight with the risk of a thunderstorm. Wind south 30 kilometers an hour becoming light overnight, a low of 15. For the Prince Albert region, clear tonight, a low of 11. Sunny tomorrow, wind becoming south gusting to 40 kilometers an hour near noon, a high of 25. Showers with the risk of a thunderstorm Wednesday night. Wind south 20 kilometers an hour becoming light overnight. A low of 15. And for both regions Thursday, sunny and a high of 24.
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0: Country 600 CJWW, good old boys. That is Adam Johnson and Ronnie Millsap in there. Stranger in My House. 1 week from tomorrow night, Zach Top brings the cold beer and country music summer tour 2026 to Saskatoon, Sastel Center, an almost sold out concert. We're running out of time to get you tickets. We're running out of room at Sastel Center for the big concert with Lucas Nelson, Willie Nelson's son, opening up for Zach Top next Wednesday night. Zach's first Canadian day to this tour. He comes up from Pendleton, Oregon, and he plays Pendleton, Oregon on Saturday, and the next show after that will be Saskatoon Wednesday night. So next week, if you're up for a concert and you want to win your Zach Top tickets, hit up the win tab right now and get entered at cjwwradio.com. 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

0: Country 600 CJWW getting all mushy. We got love songs on Call for Country tonight. Jay Cohen, Made for You. And going out to a special lady in Montana from Lady A, American Honey. I could ask more questions that I didn't want to pry. All right, we'll leave it at that. Call for Country is coming to an end. Stick around, though, after 9 o'clock. I got some Alan Jackson ready to play for you. Ella Langley's on the way. Luke Combs, Waylon Jennings. That's all next hour. We're going to wrap up Call for Country with a Nate Holler request next.
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5: The Environment Canada forecast for Saskatoon and area. Clear tonight, a low of 12. Sunny tomorrow, wind becoming southeast gusting to 50 kilometers an hour in the morning.

0: a high of 26. Partly cloudy with a 60% chance of showers late Wednesday evening and after midnight with the risk of a thunderstorm. Wind south 30 kilometers an hour, becoming light overnight, a low of 15. For the Prince Albert region, clear tonight, a low of 11. Sunny tomorrow, wind becoming south gusting to 40 kilometers an hour near noon, a high of 25. Showers with the risk of a thunderstorm Wednesday night. Wind south 20 kilometers an hour, becoming light overnight, a low of 15. And for both regions Thursday, sunny and a high of 24.
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0: Good evening, I'm Les Lazarick with CJWW News. The provincial opposition is up in arms over the Minister of Advanced Education's recent 9-day trip to Asia. The NDP say the minister spent $42,000 on flights alone, accusing Ken Cheveldayoff of, quote, living a first-class life. The province has since responded to the accusation, stating that the cost covered the travel of the minister and three officials, as well as one support staff member required to assist the Deputy Minister of Advanced Education at the time, who is visually impaired. However, the delegation did, in fact, fly business class. The response adds that the NDP is not immune to costly travel, stating that, quote, Carla Beck accepted a gift of hotels and flights from Unifor to an undisclosed location. Unifor has donated over $400,000 to the NDP in the past 10 years. Meanwhile, the Saskatchewan NDP says the number of long-term care facilities has plummeted over the last two decades. NDP Associate Health Critic Keith Jorgensen runs through the numbers.
2: We got some rather shocking data through a Freedom of Information request. In 2007, when the NDP left power, there were 181 long-term care facilities with 8,944 beds in them. And today, there's 161 facilities with 823 beds in them.
0: He adds that there are 80,000 more seniors today than there were in 2007, many of them put on wait lists with nowhere to go near the end of their life. Jorgensen says if the NDP was in power, next steps would be to increase the number of long-term care beds, ensure that practice and safety standards are upheld, and properly pay frontline workers. Elsewhere, the Prince Albert Police Service Major Crimes Unit, the Forensic Identification Section, and the Saskatchewan Coroner's Office are investigating after the death of a 60-year-old Prince Albert man. On Monday at 3:15 p.m., Prince Albert Police Service responded to a multi-dwelling residence in the 300 block of 32nd Street West to assist Parkland Ambulance. EMS were already at the scene for the report of a man who was unconscious and not breathing. He was pronounced dead at scene, and there is a police presence in the area. An autopsy was scheduled for today. And 250 years is a big milestone, and Isle of La Crosse is marking that anniversary with a five-day celebration. Isle of La Crosse is one of Canada's oldest continuously inhabited northern communities. The northern village has a rich history with ties to Louis Riel and the creator of the Map of Canada. The coordinator of the celebration, Maureen Belanger, says the goal is to share a little bit of everything with the people who choose to experience Isle of La Crosse.
3: Oh my gosh, there's so much to celebrate, so much visiting, so much food to be eaten, so much fun to be had. Absolutely, a little bit of everything.
0: The celebration has already started with the first day of the event taking place last Friday. The celebration ends tomorrow. I'm Les Lazarick, CJWW News.
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0: The Environment Canada forecast for Saskatoon and area. Clear tonight, a low of 12. Sunny tomorrow, wind becoming southeast gusting to 50 kilometers an hour in the morning, a high of 26. Partly cloudy with a 60% chance of showers late Wednesday evening and after midnight with the risk of a thunderstorm. Wind south 30 kilometers an hour, becoming light overnight, a low of 15. For the Prince Albert region, clear tonight, a low of 11. Sunny tomorrow, wind becoming south gusting to 40 kilometers an hour near noon, a high of 25. Showers with the risk of a thunderstorm Wednesday night. Wind south 20 kilometers an hour, becoming light overnight, a low of 15. And for both regions Thursday, sunny and a high of 24.
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0: Country 600 CJWW, the Rec Laws and Dean Brody, hometown heroes. And a salute to all the hometown heroes out there that are helping others that maybe got hit hard with a storm or with flooding, filling sandbags, doing what they need to help out their community. We salute you. Alan Jackson's Tall, Tall Trees. And looking at that forecast, we're going to have another nice day tomorrow. Sunshine, a little bit windy, but that's all right, especially the areas that have the flooding. We need that wind. We need the sunshine, and we need the wind as well. And after all the active weather we've had throughout the spring and into the early part of summer, a little bit of wind's not going to hurt us, and that sun is key as well. So a pretty good forecast right in through the weekend. I'm Jason Lee. Call for Country's done. We have some great tunes for you this hour, though. Luke Combs, Tracy Lawrence, and after the break, Ella Langley.
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0: Country 600 CJWW, the Hunter Brothers and Shantaya, Better Days, and the latest number one for Ella Langley, Be Her. Speaking of Ella Langley number one songs, her single Choosin' Texas is enjoying its 12th week at the top of the Billboard Hot 100 chart this week. It spent 10 straight weeks at number one and then fell off, but a week after, it regained its hold on the top spot and has spent the last 2 weeks in the peak position. It's incredible. I laugh because everybody's on board the Ella Langley train, and there is no stopping it right now. Montgomery Gentry is next. CJWW Saskatoon.
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5: The Environment Canada forecast for Saskatoon and area. Clear tonight, a low of 12. Sunny tomorrow, wind becoming southeast gusting to 50 kilometers an hour in the morning, a high of 26. Partly cloudy with a 60% chance of showers late Wednesday evening and after midnight with the risk of a thunderstorm. Wind south 30 kilometers an hour becoming light overnight, a low of 15. For the Prince Albert region, clear tonight, a low of 11. Sunny tomorrow, wind becoming south gusting to 40 kilometers an hour near noon, a high of 25. Showers with the risk of a thunderstorm Wednesday night. Wind south 20 kilometers an hour becoming light overnight, a low of 15. And for both regions Thursday, sunny and a high of 24.
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0: Country 600 CJWWB by you. There's one from Luke Combs and Montgomery Gentry, Lonely and Gone. Well, the world population, they're saying, may reach 11 billion by the year 2100. It's good to know we're never going to run out of reality TV contestants. Let's go with Waylon tonight.
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0: Country 600 CJWW Loaded Eyes. There's one from Gord Bamford. He's coming to Outlook in early August. Gord will be playing the Jim Cook Recreation Complex on Saturday, August 8th. That's all a part and parcel with the Outlook Rodeo. What a great time it's going to be. And talking to Gord Bamford, he says one thing he loves to play is rodeos. He fits in well with the bull busting and the PBRs and the rodeos. He likes playing all concerts, festivals, and whatnot. Don't get me wrong. But when he's playing a rodeo cabaret, that is his element. It's going to be a great time. For tickets to Bamford in Outlook on August 8th, look under the information tab and click on the concert page at cjwwradio.com. And hey, stay tuned to win. You know who has Gord Bamford tickets. That's right, we do. And as we get closer to August 8th, stay tuned to win your way in right here with a station that gives away more to more people more often, CJWW.
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0: Country 600, CJWW, Kenny Chesney, and a Carry On. Well, that's about it for me. I'm Jason Lee. I'm going to carry on out of here. All Night Country takes you through the night, and Ben Brooks and the Moo Crew get you started bright and early on a Wednesday morning at 6 o'clock. Remember, if you want in for a chance to win the biggest barbecue party of the summer, the CJWW Barbecue, making its return for our 50th anniversary. Only one barbecue, which means only one winner. 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Make sure we notice your entry, all right? Writing a quick little note saying, hey, we'd love to win the barbecue is not going to cut it. I'll tell you that right now. It's got to be big, it's got to be bold, it's got to be interesting, it's got to wow us, all right? Because there is only one winner. There's not 10 barbecues, there's one barbecue winner. And Zach Topp plays Sastel Center next Wednesday night. We got a chance for you to win those tickets online as well under the win tab at CJWWradio.com. Take care. We'll talk soon. George Burge and Luke Bryan are going to ride right after this.
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7: The Environment Canada forecast for Saskatoon and area. Clear tonight, a low of 12. Sunny tomorrow, wind becoming southeast gusting to 50 kilometers an hour in the morning, a high of 26. Partly cloudy with a 60% chance of showers late Wednesday evening and after midnight with the risk of a thunderstorm. Wind south 30 kilometers an hour becoming light overnight, a low of 15. For the Prince Albert region, clear tonight, a low of 11. Sunny tomorrow, wind becoming south gusting to 40 kilometers an hour near noon, a high of 25. Showers with the risk of a thunderstorm Wednesday night. Wind south 20 kilometers an hour becoming light overnight. A low of 15. And for both regions Thursday, sunny and a high of 24.
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0: from the CJWW Newsroom, bringing you Saskatchewan's news first. Here's what's happening.
1: Good evening, I'm Les Lazarick with CJWW News. A 58-year-old man who was arrested by RCMP for impaired driving in southeast Saskatchewan yesterday died after going into medical distress. This after he was forcibly removed from the vehicle, which went into a ditch on a grid road near Kipling, about 150 kilometers southeast of Regina. The driver had refused to leave the vehicle, and the medical distress occurred while he was sitting in the police cruiser. Officers and paramedics provided CPR, but the man could not be revived. The Saskatchewan Serious Incident Response Team will conduct an investigation. Meanwhile, Yorkton had twice as much June rain as normal, while LaRonge picked up only 30% of normal precipitation last month. Environment Canada says it was the second wettest June in Yorkton in 117 years, while LaRonge had its second driest in 60 years. Environment Canada reports North Battleford had 193% of normal precipitation, with Saskatoon at 139%. Swift Current and Moose Jaw were slightly above normal, while Prince Albert recorded average June precipitation. Elsewhere, the playground area at Little Red River Park in Prince Albert has been temporarily closed due to rising water levels on the North Saskatchewan River.

0: However, the core area of Little Red River Park, including Cosmo Lodge, will remain open to the public for now. A decision regarding reopening the playground area will be made once water levels stabilize and an on-site assessment confirms conditions are safe for public access. Also, an out-of-control wildfire in the steep terrain of BC's Fraser Canyon has placed more than 140 properties under evacuation orders. More than 100 firefighters are battling the 3,000-acre blaze north of the community of Boston Bar. An additional 200 properties on the east side of the Fraser River are on evacuation alert, with the smoke triggering air quality alerts all the way from Hope to Kamloops. And Copenhagen, Denmark has been named the most livable city in the world for the second year in a row. That designation comes from an international publication called the Economist Intelligence Unit. Number two on the list is Vienna, Austria. 173 cities are ranked on factors including education, stability, healthcare, infrastructure, and culture. Vancouver at number nine was the only North American city to crack the top 10. New York rose three places to 66th. I'm Les Lazarick, CJWW News.
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0: The Environment Canada forecast for Saskatoon and area. Clear tonight, a low of 12. Sunny tomorrow, wind becoming southeast gusting to 50 kilometers an hour in the morning, a high of 26. Partly cloudy with a 60% chance of showers late Wednesday evening and after midnight with the risk of a thunderstorm. Wind south 30 kilometers an hour becoming light overnight, a low of 15. For the Prince Albert region, clear tonight, a low of 11. Sunny tomorrow, wind becoming south gusting to 40 kilometers an hour near noon, a high of 25. Showers with the risk of a thunderstorm Wednesday night. Wind south 20 kilometers an hour becoming light overnight, a low of 15. And for both regions Thursday, sunny and a high of 24.
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5: The Environment Canada forecast for Saskatoon and area. Clear tonight, a low of 12. Sunny tomorrow, wind becoming southeast gusting to 50 kilometers an hour in the morning, a high of 26. Partly cloudy with a 60% chance of showers late Wednesday evening and after midnight with the risk of a thunderstorm. Wind south 30 kilometers an hour becoming light overnight, a low of 15. For the Prince Albert region, clear tonight, a low of 11. Sunny tomorrow, wind becoming south gusting to 40 kilometers an hour near noon, a high of 25. Showers with the risk of a thunderstorm Wednesday night. Wind south 20 kilometers an hour becoming light overnight, a low of 15. And for both regions Thursday, sunny and a high of 24.
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2: 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That was very good to see.
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5: 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This insulated aluminum trailer is the biggest giveaway in CJWW history.

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5: The Environment Canada forecast for Saskatoon and area. Clear tonight, a low of 12. Sunny tomorrow, wind becoming southeast gusting to 50 kilometers an hour in the morning, a high of 26. Partly cloudy with a 60% chance of showers late Wednesday evening and after midnight with the risk of a thunderstorm. Wind south 30 kilometers an hour, becoming light overnight, a low of 15. For the Prince Albert region, clear tonight, a low of 11. Sunny tomorrow, wind becoming south gusting to 40 kilometers an hour near noon, a high of 25. Showers with the risk of a thunderstorm Wednesday night. Wind south 20 kilometers an hour, becoming light overnight, a low of 15. And for both regions Thursday, sunny and a high of 24.
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0: the CJWW Newsroom, bringing you Saskatchewan's news first. Here's what's happening.
1: Good evening, I'm Les Lazarick with CJWW News. The provincial opposition is up in arms over the Minister of Advanced Education's recent 9-day trip to Asia. The NDP say the minister spent $42,000 on flights alone, accusing Ken Cheveldayoff of, quote, living a first-class life. The province has since responded to the accusation, stating that the cost covered the travel of the minister.

0: minister and three officials, as well as one support staff member required to assist the deputy minister of advanced education at the time, who is visually impaired. However, the delegation did, in fact, fly business class. The response adds that the NDP is not immune to costly travel, stating that, quote, Carla Beck accepted a gift of hotels and flights from Unifor to an undisclosed location. Unifor has donated over $400,000 to the NDP in the past 10 years. Meanwhile, the Saskatchewan NDP says the number of long-term care facilities has plummeted over the last two decades. NDP associate health critic Keith Jorgensen runs through the numbers.
1: We got some rather shocking data through a Freedom of Information request. In 2007, when the NDP left power, there were 181 long-term care facilities with 8,944 beds in them. And today, there's 161 facilities with 823 beds in them.
0: He adds that there are 80,000 more seniors today than there were in 2007, many of them put on wait lists with nowhere to go near the end of their life. Jorgensen says if the NDP was in power, next steps would be to increase the number of long-term care beds, ensure that practice and safety standards are upheld, and properly pay frontline workers. Elsewhere, the Prince Albert Police Service Major Crimes Unit, the Forensic Identification Section, and the Saskatchewan Coroner's Office are investigating after the death of a 60-year-old Prince Albert man. On Monday at 3:15 p.m., Prince Albert Police Service responded to a multi-dwelling residence in the 300 block of 32nd Street West to assist Parkland Ambulance. EMS were already at the scene for the report of a man who was unconscious and not breathing. He was pronounced dead at scene, and there is a police presence in the area. An autopsy was scheduled for today. And 250 years is a big milestone, and Isle of La Crosse is marking that anniversary with a five-day celebration. Isle of La Crosse is one of Canada's oldest continuously inhabited northern communities. The northern village has a rich history with ties to Louis Riel and the creator of the Map of Canada. The coordinator of the celebration, Maureen Belanger, says the goal is to share a little bit of everything with the people who choose to experience Isle of La Crosse.
2: Oh my gosh, there's so much to celebrate, so much visiting, so much food to be eaten, so much fun to be had. Absolutely, a little bit of everything.
0: The celebration has already started with the first day of the event taking place last Friday. The celebration ends tomorrow. I'm Les Lazarick, CJWW News.
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0: The Environment Canada forecast for Saskatoon and area. Clear tonight, a low of 12. Sunny tomorrow, wind becoming southeast gusting to 50 kilometers an hour in the morning, a high of 26. Partly cloudy with a 60% chance of showers late Wednesday evening and after midnight with the risk of a thunderstorm. Wind south 30 kilometers an hour becoming light overnight, a low of 15. For the Prince Albert region, clear tonight, a low of 11. Sunny tomorrow, wind becoming south gusting to 40 kilometers an hour near noon, a high of 25. Showers with the risk of a thunderstorm Wednesday night. Wind south 20 kilometers an hour becoming light overnight, a low of 15. And for both regions Thursday, sunny and a high of 24.
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0: The Environment Canada forecast for Saskatoon and area. Clear tonight, a low of 12. Sunny tomorrow, wind becoming southeast gusting to 50 kilometers an hour in the morning, a high of 26. Partly cloudy with a 60% chance of showers late Wednesday evening and after midnight with the risk of a thunderstorm. Wind south 30 kilometers an hour becoming light overnight, a low of 15. For the Prince Albert region, clear tonight, a low of 11. Sunny tomorrow, wind becoming south gusting to 40 kilometers an hour near noon, a high of 25. Showers with the risk of a thunderstorm Wednesday night. Wind south 20 kilometers an hour becoming light overnight, a low of 15. And for both regions Thursday, sunny and a high of 24.
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0: 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And nobody knows our highways and byways like you. 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
6: The Environment Canada forecast for Saskatoon and area. Clear tonight, a low of 12. Sunny tomorrow, wind becoming southeast gusting to 50 kilometers an hour in the morning, a high of 26. Partly cloudy with a 60% chance of showers late Wednesday evening and after midnight with the risk of a thunderstorm. Wind south 30 kilometers an hour becoming light overnight, a low of 15. For the Prince Albert region, clear tonight, a low of 11. Sunny tomorrow, wind becoming south gusting to 40 kilometers an hour near noon, a high of 25. Showers with the risk of a thunderstorm Wednesday night. Wind south 20 kilometers an hour becoming light overnight, a low of 15. And for both regions Thursday, sunny and a high of 24.
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Smell that? It's that legendary new song scent. Playing tomorrow's legends today. 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
2: 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Saskatoon Crime Stoppers provides the public with the opportunity to anonymously and therefore safely communicate information that they have regarding criminal activity within the community. Our program is entirely funded on community donations and corporate sponsors. If you know of a crime that's been committed, you can leave a tip by calling 1-800-222-8477 or online at our website, saskatooncrimestoppers.com. Tips can be left 24 hours a day, 7 days a week. 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Once a tip has been submitted, a tip number is provided and the caller's identity is never known to us. We will not ask your name and you can remain anonymous. Information that is provided to Crime Stoppers can help police build cases in Saskatoon and around the province to reduce, prevent, and solve crimes. 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You can also check us out on Instagram and X for updates, active crimes, and photos of suspects that are wanted or need identifying. Saskatoon Crime Stoppers, do your part to stop crime in our community.
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6: CJWW Environment Canada weather forecast beginning with the Saskatoon area. Sunny Wednesday and windy. Wind gusting southeast to 50 kilometers per hour. Afternoon high of 26. Partly cloudy Wednesday night with a 60% chance of showers closer to midnight and through the overnight with a risk of a thunderstorm and a low 15. Sunny on Thursday with a high of 24. For the Prince Albert region, Wednesday, sunny, wind gusting south to 40 for the afternoon and a high of 25. Showers Wednesday night with a risk of a thunderstorm, low 15. Back to sunshine Thursday with a high of 24. For weather where you are anytime, go to CJWWradio.com.
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0: Haven't got enough of all your favorites? 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
0: CJWW Environment Canada weather forecast, beginning with the Saskatoon area. Sunny Wednesday and windy. Wind gusting southeast to 50 kilometers per hour. Afternoon high of 26. Partly cloudy Wednesday night with a 60% chance of showers closer to midnight and through the overnight with a risk of a thunderstorm and a low 15. Sunny on Thursday with a high of 24. For the Prince Albert region, Wednesday, sunny, wind gusting south to 40 for the afternoon and a high of 25. Showers Wednesday night with a risk of a thunderstorm, low 15. Back to sunshine Thursday with a high of 24. For weather where you are anytime, go to cjwwradio.com.
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5: CJWW Environment Canada weather forecast beginning with the Saskatoon area. Sunny Wednesday and windy. Wind gusting southeast to 50 kilometers per hour. Afternoon high of 26. Partly cloudy Wednesday night with a 60% chance of showers closer to midnight and through the overnight with a risk of a thunderstorm and a low 15. Sunny on Thursday with a high of 24. For the Prince Albert region, Wednesday, sunny, wind gusting south to 40 for the afternoon and a high of 25. Showers Wednesday night with a risk of a thunderstorm, low 15. Back to sunshine Thursday with a high of 24. For weather where you are anytime, go to cjwwradio.com.
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6: CJWW Environment Canada weather forecast, beginning with the Saskatoon area, sunny Wednesday and windy, wind gusting southeast to 50 kilometers per hour, afternoon high of 26. Partly cloudy Wednesday night with a 60% chance of showers closer to midnight and through the overnight with a risk of a thunderstorm and a low 15. Sunny on Thursday with a high of 24. For the Prince Albert region, Wednesday, sunny, wind gusting south to 40 for the afternoon and a high of 25. Showers Wednesday night with a risk of a thunderstorm, low 15. Back to sunshine Thursday with a high of 24. For weather where you are anytime, go to cjwwradio.com.
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5: CJWW Environment Canada weather forecast beginning with the Saskatoon area. Sunny Wednesday and windy. Wind gusting southeast to 50 kilometers per hour. Afternoon high of 26. Partly cloudy Wednesday night with a 60% chance of showers closer to midnight and through the overnight with a risk of a thunderstorm and a low 15. Sunny on Thursday with a high of 24. For the Prince Albert region, Wednesday, sunny, wind gusting south to 40 for the afternoon and a high of 25. Showers Wednesday night with a risk of a thunderstorm, low 15. Back to sunshine Thursday with a high of 24. For weather where you are anytime, go to CJWWradio.com.
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14: CJWW Environment Canada weather forecast beginning with the Saskatoon area. Sunny Wednesday and windy. Wind gusting southeast to 50 kilometers per hour. Afternoon high of 26. Partly cloudy Wednesday night with a 60% chance of showers closer to midnight and through the overnight with a risk of a thunderstorm and a low 15. Sunny on Thursday with a high of 24. For the Prince Albert region, Wednesday, sunny, wind gusting south to 40 for the afternoon and a high of 25. Showers Wednesday night with a risk of a thunderstorm, low 15. Back to sunshine Thursday with a high of 24. For weather where you are anytime, go to CJWWRadio.com.
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2: CJWW Environment Canada weather forecast, beginning with the Saskatoon area, sunny Wednesday and windy, wind gusting southeast to 50 kilometers per hour, afternoon high of 26. Partly cloudy Wednesday night with a 60% chance of showers closer to midnight and through the overnight with a risk of a thunderstorm and a low 15. Sunny on Thursday with a high of 24. For the Prince Albert region, Wednesday, sunny, wind gusting south to 40 for the afternoon and a high of 25. Showers Wednesday night with a risk of a thunderstorm, low 15. Back to sunshine Thursday with a high of 24. For weather where you are anytime, go to CJWWradio.com.
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0: CJWW Environment Canada weather forecast, beginning with the Saskatoon area. Sunny Wednesday and windy. Wind gusting southeast to 50 kilometers per hour. Afternoon high of 26. Partly cloudy Wednesday night with a 60% chance of showers closer to midnight and through the overnight with a risk of a thunderstorm and a low 15. Sunny on Thursday with a high of 24. For the Prince Albert region, Wednesday, sunny, wind gusting south to 40 for the afternoon and a high of 25. Showers Wednesday night with a risk of a thunderstorm, low 15. Back to sunshine Thursday with a high of 24. For weather where you are anytime, go to CJWWradio.com.
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And nobody knows our highways and byways like you. 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

0: 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It's All Night Country. 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
6: 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Saskatoon Crime Stoppers provides the public with the opportunity to anonymously and therefore safely communicate information that they have regarding criminal activity within the community. Our program is entirely funded on community donations and corporate sponsors. If you know of a crime that's been committed, you can leave a tip by calling 1-800-222-8477 or online at our website, saskatooncrimestoppers.com. Tips can be left 24 hours a day, 7 days a week. 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Once a tip has been submitted, a tip number is provided and the caller's identity is never known to us. We will not ask your name and you can remain anonymous. Information that is provided to Crime Stoppers can help police build cases in Saskatoon and around the province to reduce, prevent, and solve crimes. 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Saskatoon Crime Stoppers, do your part to stop crime in our community.
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8: CJWW Environment Canada weather forecast, beginning with the Saskatoon area, sunny Wednesday and windy, wind gusting southeast to 50 kilometers per hour, afternoon high of 26. Partly cloudy Wednesday night with a 60% chance of showers closer to midnight and through the overnight with a risk of a thunderstorm and a low 15. Sunny on Thursday with a high of 24. For the Prince Albert region, Wednesday, sunny, wind gusting south to 40 for the afternoon and a high of 25. Showers Wednesday night with a risk of a thunderstorm, low 15. Back to sunshine Thursday with a high of 24. For weather where you are anytime, go to CJWWradio.com.
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0: Haven't got enough of all your favorites? 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
7: CJWW Environment Canada weather forecast, beginning with the Saskatoon area. Sunny Wednesday and windy. Wind gusting southeast to 50 kilometers per hour. Afternoon high of 26. Partly cloudy Wednesday night with a 60% chance of showers closer to midnight and through the overnight with a risk of a thunderstorm and a low 15. Sunny on Thursday with a high of 24. For the Prince Albert region, Wednesday, sunny, wind gusting south to 40 for the afternoon and a high of 25. Showers Wednesday night with a risk of a thunderstorm, low 15. Back to sunshine Thursday with a high of 24. For weather where you are anytime, go to cjwwradio.com.
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0: 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Because remember, if you want to be a baller, you've got to win the Summer Hauler.
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0: It's back and bigger, louder, and better than ever. The CJWW 50th Anniversary Flamin' Saskatchewan Summer Hauler is hitting the road. 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
3: CJWW Environment Canada weather forecast beginning with the Saskatoon area. Sunny Wednesday and windy. Wind gusting southeast to 50 kilometers per hour. Afternoon high of 26. Partly cloudy Wednesday night with a 60% chance of showers closer to midnight and through the overnight with a risk of a thunderstorm and a low 15. Sunny on Thursday with a high of 24. For the Prince Albert region, Wednesday, sunny, wind gusting south to 40 for the afternoon and a high of 25. Showers Wednesday night with a risk of a thunderstorm, low 15. Back to sunshine Thursday with a high of 24. For weather where you are anytime, go to CJWWradio.com.
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quick. Lean towards the speakers. Smell that? It's that legendary new song scent. 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CJWW.

0: the CJWW Newsroom, bringing you Saskatchewan's news first. Here's what's happening.
1: Good morning. It's 12 degrees at 6 o'clock. I'm Kira Miller. Two men were taken to hospital after a shooting in Melfort yesterday. At 12:20 a.m., police were called to First Avenue South. They learned that an altercation occurred between a group of people, during which a firearm was discharged and two men were injured. One of them has serious injuries, and the other sustained non-life-threatening injuries. RCMP continue to investigate, and anyone with information about the incident is asked to contact police or Crime Stoppers. A 58-year-old man who was arrested by RCMP for impaired driving in southeast Saskatchewan on Monday died after going into medical distress. This after he was forcibly removed from the vehicle, which went into a ditch on a grid road near Kipling, about 150 kilometers southeast of Regina. The driver had refused to leave the vehicle, and the medical distress occurred while he was sitting in the police cruiser. Officers and paramedics provided CPR, but the man could not be revived. The Saskatchewan Serious Incident Response Team will now conduct an investigation. The Saskatchewan NDP is urging the government to invest in additional long-term care homes for seniors. NDP Associate Health Critic Keith Jorgensen says a Freedom of Information request revealed that in 2007, there were 181 long-term care facilities with 8,944 beds. Today, there are 161 facilities with 8,823 beds. He says this has a human and monetary cost, as seniors waiting for long-term care often end up making trips to the doctor or hospital far more often.
2: We clearly need to increase the number of long-term care beds. We need to make sure that the other steps in the care continuum are properly inspected and that standards are kept so those people are safe if they're in a personal care home, etc. And we also need to make sure that frontline workers are properly paid and have a signed collective agreement.
1: He adds that beds can't be kept open if the personnel aren't available to staff them, so that should be a focus for the current government. And the northern village of Isle La Crosse is celebrating 250 years with a big five-day event. The coordinator of the celebration, Maureen Belanger, explained that Isle La Crosse has a rich history, including ties to Louis Riel and the creator of the Map of Canada.
3: David Thompson, the creator of the Map of Canada, he was married to Charlotte Small, who was a young Métis girl, girl from Isle La Crosse. And so there's a big connection and tie to the creating of the map.
1: Belanger explained that Louis Riel is tied to Isle La Crosse through his father and sister. The event started last Friday and will wrap up today. I'm Kira Miller, CJWW News.
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1: Here is your Environment Canada weather forecast for Saskatoon and area. Today, sunny, wind becoming southeast, gusting 50, high 26. Tonight, mainly cloudy, showers or thunderstorms beginning this evening and ending overnight, clearing before morning, wind south at 30, low 15. Thursday, mainly sunny, wind becoming north at 20 and high 24, and at night, cloudy periods with 60% chance of showers, low 12. Friday, sunny, high of 28. For the Prince Albert region today, sunny, becoming a mix of sun and cloud, wind becoming south gusting 40 and high 25. Tonight, becoming cloudy this evening with showers or thunderstorms, wind south at 20 and low 15. Thursday, cloudy, becoming a mix of sun and cloud, wind becoming northwest at 20 and high 24, and at night clear, low 13. Friday, sunny, high of 25. Here are your temperatures for around the province this morning. In Spiritwood, 12 degrees, Rosetown, 8. Outlook 10 and 13 in Kindersley, Wynyard 11, 10 in Watrous and Regina, Humboldt 12 and 13 in LaRonge and Meadow Lake, so is Melfort. Nipawin 16, 13 in Hudson Bay, Yorkton 14, so is Swift Current, Moose Jaw 13 degrees and Lloydminster 12. In North Battleford, the wind is east 11, sunny 10 degrees. In Prince Albert, the wind is southwest 8, sunny 12. And in Saskatoon, the wind is southeast 5, mainly sunny and 12 degrees. Croker's up next with sports.
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2: Good morning. I'm Clayton Croker with CJWW Sports. The Best of the West and the Beast of the East put on a spirited contest last night at Cairns Field, with Okotoks outlasting the Saskatoon Berries 9-6 in 11 innings. The Berries scored two runs in the ninth to force extra frames and had a chance to win it in the 10th, but failed to push across the 7th run. Okotoks then took the lead with a three-run 11th inning and never looked back. Here's Berries head coach Joe Carnahan after the game.
3: We had a lot of chances there. We had guys that you're really confident in, and we'll get chances in the future in that situation again, and confident in them to come through, and that's the way baseball is. Sometimes somebody's got to win the battle, and today we didn't win the battle.
2: The same two teams meet again tonight at 7 o'clock. Sticking with baseball, the Toronto Blue Jays snapped their three-game losing streak last night with a 9-3 win over San Francisco. In soccer, the round of 16 wrapped up yesterday at the World Cup with two thrillers. Argentina was down 2-0 to Egypt after 79 minutes. Argentina ended up winning 3-2. The Swiss, meanwhile, beat Colombia in penalty kicks. The quarterfinals begin tomorrow. Speaking of quarterfinals, Canadian Félix Auger-Aliassime lost in the quarters at Wimbledon yesterday. Novak Djokovic defeated him in five sets in a match that took 5 hours and 15 minutes to complete. The Saskatchewan Roughriders return to the practice field later today. They play Hamilton on Sunday. The Saskatoon Mamba, they lost to Vancouver last night 92-85. And the Toronto Maple Leafs hired former Ottawa Senators captain Daniel Alfredson as an associate coach yesterday. I'm Clayton Croker, and that's sports.
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0: That's Alan Jackson and Dallas on Country 600 CJWW. It's Ben Brooks joining you this morning, and a happy Wednesday to you. Sunny and 26 is what we're expecting today. Tonight, calling for some rain and possibly a storm, and it looks like there is the potential for some severe systems that could roll through our province today. So keeping our eye to the sky and maybe close to those radars a little later on here this evening. But the rest of this week is still looking pretty good. Mainly sunny tomorrow, 24 degrees for the day. And Friday, we actually warm all the way up to 28 degrees in the sun. I got tunes for you this morning. We're going to wake you up today with some Brett Kissel. Megan Maroney will be in there as well. And would you buy a bag of air from Taylor and Travis's wedding in New York? We're going to explain just how ridiculous some of this stuff surrounding the wedding is in just a bit.
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0: Megan Maroney and Beautiful Things on CJWW. So apparently, if you didn't get invited to the Taylor Swift and Travis Kelce wedding, you could still try to buy your way into the magic. Sort of. Someone on eBay was trying to sell a bag of air that they claimed was collected at Madison Square Garden during the big night. And the price was $50,000. And the description made it sound like a collector's item. History you can breathe. Perfect beside your Eras Tour merch and signed football. So while the listing is already gone, but don't worry, there was another option. A website called nycgarbage.com was selling trash that may or may not come from outside the wedding. Some fabric, soda can tops, there was even a single AirPod for $25 a piece. And of course, it all sold out, which means somewhere out there, somebody is proudly displaying what might be Travis and Taylor adjacent garbage. I think we're going a little insane on this one.
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3: Forecast today, it's going to be sunny, a little bit windy too. Winds are 30, gusting to 50 this morning. It's a high of 26. We got some showers or some storms later on tonight and a low of 15. It's mainly sunny and a high of 24 tomorrow and into Friday, sunshine and a high of 28. For Prince Albert, it's mainly sunny, high of 25 degrees today. Showers, possibly a storm tonight and a low of 15. It's a mix of sun and cloud, 24 degrees tomorrow. And into Friday, it's sunny and 25. Hotspot is Nipawin at 16. Coldest is Rosetown at 8. Battlefords are sunny and 10. Prince Albert, sunny and 12. And Saskatoon, mainly sunny. A south-southeast wind at 5. And sitting at 12.

0: the CJWW Newsroom, bringing you Saskatchewan's news first. Here's what's happening.
1: Good morning. It's 13 degrees at 6:30. I'm Kira Miller. As the number of seniors in Saskatchewan grows, the number of long-term care homes is shrinking, according to the NDP. NDP Associate Health Critic Keith Jorgensen says a Freedom of Information request revealed that in 2007, there were 181 long-term care facilities with 8,944 beds in them. Today, there are 161 facilities with 8,823 beds in them.
2: That might seem like a relatively small decrease in the number of long-term care beds in the province. We have to remember that there's approximately 80,000 additional senior citizens today than there was in 2007. That's a 53% increase in the number of senior citizens, but we've seen an actual drop in the number of beds that's available in long-term care facilities should older folks become frail and need that extra help.
1: He adds that many seniors are waitlisted as they don't meet the criteria for immediate acceptance.
2: I've had numerous people contact my office who've said that basically you don't qualify for long-term care until you soil yourself 3 times a week for 3 weeks in a row. And I mean, you know, you can say that to an older person who's, you know, has their dignity. That is a real gut punch for a lot of people.
1: Jorgensen says if the NDP was in power, next steps would be to increase the number of long-term care beds, ensure that practice and safety standards are upheld, and properly pay frontline workers. Yorkton had twice as much June rain as normal, while LaRonge picked up only 30% of normal precipitation last month. Environment Canada says it was the second wettest June in Yorkton in 117 years, while LaRonge had its second driest in 60 years. Environment Canada reports North Battleford had 193% of normal precipitation, with Saskatoon at 139%. Swift Current and Moose Jaw were slightly above normal, while Prince Albert recorded average June precipitation. Saskatchewan's Serious Incident Response Team is investigating after an officer-involved non-fatal shooting occurred early yesterday morning in Regina. At 2:10 a.m., police were called to a home in the 800 block of Elphinstone Street for the report of a man shooting a crossbow and threatening people inside a home. Officers arrived to find three people evacuating a woman and a child. As they were inside, officers got into an altercation with the man with a crossbow. Two officers discharged their firearms, injuring him before giving him first aid on scene until EMS arrived. They took him to hospital with serious but non-life-threatening injuries. Anyone with information related to the incident is asked to contact CERT. And Copenhagen, Denmark, has been named the most livable city in the world for a second year in a row. That designation comes from an international publication called the Economist Intelligence Unit. Number two on the list is Vienna, Austria. 173 cities are ranked based on factors including education, stability, healthcare, infrastructure, and culture. Vancouver, at number nine, was the only North American city to crack the top 10. New York rose 3 places to 66th. I'm Kira Miller, CJWW News.
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1: Here is your Environment Canada weather forecast for Saskatoon and area. Today, sunny, wind becoming southeast, gusting 50, high 26. Tonight, mainly cloudy, showers or thunderstorms beginning this evening and ending overnight, clearing before morning, wind south at 30, low 15. Thursday, mainly sunny, wind becoming north at 20 and high 24, and at night, cloudy periods with 60% chance of showers, low 12. Friday, sunny, high of 28. For the Prince Albert region today, sunny, becoming a mix of sun and cloud, wind becoming south gusting 40 and high 25. Tonight, becoming cloudy this evening with showers or thunderstorms, wind south at 20 and low 15. Thursday, cloudy, becoming a mix of sun and cloud, wind becoming northwest at 20 and high 24, and at night clear, low 13. Friday, sunny, high of 25. Here are your temperatures for across the province this morning. Spiritwood, 12 degrees, 9 in Rosetown. Outlook, 10 and 14 in Kindersley. Wynyard, 13, 10 in Watrous. Regina, 12, so is Humboldt. LaRonge, Meadow Lake, Melfort, all 13. 16 in Nipawin, 13 in Hudson Bay. Yorkton, Swift Current, both 14 and 13 in Moose Jaw and Lloydminster. In North Battleford, the wind is east at 9, sunny, 11 degrees. In Prince Albert, the wind is southwest 6, mainly sunny, 14. And in Saskatoon, the wind is southeast 11, mainly sunny, and 13 degrees. Kroger's up next with sports.
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5: Good morning. I'm Clayton Croker with CJWW Sports. The Saskatoon Berries lost to Okotoks 9-6 in 11 innings last night. The Berries got home runs from shortstop Brock Laird and right fielder Ethan Murdoch. They've been red hot as of late. Plus, Mason Rell made his return to the lineup at third base. Here's Rell after the game on his return.
6: Didn't end up turning our way there at the end, but coming up for me, it was just this atmosphere. You can't find that really anywhere else. That was a big part in me coming back up. But so far since I've been here, seems like a really good group of guys. So I'm excited to keep playing, get some wins.
5: The Berries and Dogs play again tonight at Cairns Field. First pitch is at 7 o'clock. Sticking with baseball, the Toronto Blue Jays beat San Francisco 9-3 last night to snap their three-game skid. In football, the Saskatchewan Roughriders return to the practice field later today as they get ready to play Hamilton on Sunday. Still no word yet on who will start at quarterback for Hamilton, former Edmonton Elk and Canadian Trey Ford, or former Riders backup Jake Dolagala. Bo Levi Mitchell, of course, hurt his leg last week. He's out for a while. In soccer, Argentina scored three goals after the 79th minute mark to beat Egypt 3-2 yesterday. Switzerland beat Colombia in penalty kicks after they tied 0-0. Both teams are off to the quarterfinals. They begin on Thursday. In tennis, Canadian Felix Auger-Aliassime lost in the quarters to Novak Djokovic at Wimbledon yesterday in a five-set match that took 5 hours and 15 minutes to complete. The Saskatoon Mamba, they lost to Vancouver last night, 92-85. And in other basketball news, Kyle Lowry signed a one-day contract with the Toronto Raptors yesterday, so he could retire a Rap. I'm Clayton Croker, and that's sports.
0: Getting Saskatchewan's day going. It's the Moo Crew with Ben Brooks on CJWW.

0: That's Faith Hill and Wild One on CJWW. It's Ben Brooks joining you, and it's time to take a look at our Country Music Insider this morning. Well, Garth Brooks had everybody watching that countdown clock on his website, and when it finally hit zero, we got the answer. He's heading back indoors for the Blame It All on My Roots Arena Tour. Garth says this is about taking the stadium show and putting it back in a box. His words were that the excitement gets multiplied by the intimacy, and every seat becomes a great seat. He's also bringing back the drum pod that helped launch that massive live show feel 30 years ago. So for Garth fans, this one's going to feel pretty full circle. So far, he's only announced one city. The tour is going to be kicking off August 21st in Indianapolis, Indiana. But if you know, once Garth starts teasing something, country fans are going to be watching closely for more dates, and I'm sure there's a ton more to come. Hopefully something close to here. Meanwhile, Ronnie Dunn, Brooks and Dunn, had a little scare while out on tour with Morgan Wallen. He ended up visiting a hospital because he thought he may have injured his vocal cords. Now, thankfully, it only turned out to be bronchitis, and Ronnie was able to joke about it after being told to hydrate, saying he'd been drinking stuff all day and was pretty sure that he may have an accident on stage. Luckily, none of that happened. And Oklahoma is honoring one of its own today, officially declaring it Toby Keith Day in memory of the country legend. And Riley Green, he's got a big one coming up this fall. His new album, That's Just Me, is set for September the 18th. It'll have 19 tracks on it, and it's got some serious guests, too, including Brooks and Dunn, Jake Worthington, Hannah McFarland, Alabama's Randy Owen, and even Toby Keith's voice on Riley's hit, Think As You Drunk. So, looking forward to hearing some singles from that. And that is your Country Music Insider today.
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0: That's Tennille Arts and Girl to Girl on Country 600 CJWW. And it's time for a bit of Moo Crew comedy for you this morning. We got Brian Regan and his comedic stylings today.
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2: 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Kind of stuff keeps me up late at night. Scientists need to know when they're looking in microscopes. I would describe this amoeba as itty bitty. Professor, come over here. See if you concur. 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That's not itty bitty. That's teensy weensy. How come only small stuff gets cute nicknames? How come we don't say the planet Jupiter is Biggie Wiggy? The universe is Hugey McGrugey!
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0: Introducing the new Crush It Hard Iced Tea from the makers of Provincial Vodka. Crush It tastes like
1: victory. Avenue South, they learned that an altercation had occurred between a group of people during which a firearm was discharged and two men were shot. One of them has serious injuries and the other sustained non-life-threatening injuries. Melfort RCMP continue to investigate and anyone with information is asked to contact police or Crime Stoppers. The provincial opposition is up in arms over the Minister of Advanced Education's 9-day trip to Asia. The NDP say the minister spent $42,000 on flights alone, accusing Ken Cheveldayoff of living a first-class life. The province has since responded to the accusation, stating that the cost covered the travel of the minister and three other officials, as well as one support staff member, required to assist the Deputy Minister of Advanced Education at the time, who was visually impaired. However, the delegation did, in fact, fly business class. Saskatchewan's Serious Incident Response Team is investigating after an officer-involved non-fatal shooting occurred early yesterday morning in Regina. At 2:10, police were called to a home in the 800 block of Elphinstone Street for the report of a man shooting a crossbow and threatening occupants inside the home. Officers arrived to find three people inside, evacuating a woman and a child. As they were inside, officers got into an altercation with a man with the crossbow. Two officers discharged their firearms, injuring him, before giving him first aid until EMS could arrive. Anyone with information related to the incident is asked to contact CERT. The Prince Albert Police Service is searching for a missing 14-year-old girl last seen on June 22nd. Ebony McCallum was last spotted in the 1500 block of Central Avenue wearing a black sweatshirt, black sweatpants, and black shoes. She's described as 5 feet 4 inches tall, 130 pounds, with black shoulder-length hair and dark brown eyes. She has piercings on her ears, nose, and eyebrow, and has ties to Prince Albert and Meadow Lake. Anyone with information is asked to contact police or Crime Stoppers. And one of Canada's oldest continuously inhabited northern communities is celebrating its 250th anniversary with a 5-day celebration. Maureen Boulanger, the 250th anniversary celebration coordinator, explained that when planning the event, they attempted to honor every idea that was brought to the table.
2: There's tons of activities, lots of, we have boat poker rally, we've got jigging voyageur games.
1: The celebration started last Friday and will wrap up today. And today's internet news poll question. A new Incitrix poll says 87% of Saskatchewanians are concerned about the province's debt. Are you? To vote, go have your say at cjwwradio.com. I'm Kira Miller, CJWW News.
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1: Here is your Environment Canada weather forecast for Saskatoon and area. Today, sunny, wind becoming southeast, gusting 50, high 26. Tonight, mainly cloudy, showers or thunderstorms beginning this evening and ending overnight, clearing before morning, wind south at 30, low 15. Thursday, mainly sunny, wind becoming north at 20 and high 24, and at night, cloudy periods with 60% chance of showers, low 12. Friday, sunny, high of 28. For the Prince Albert region today, sunny, becoming a mix of sun and cloud, wind becoming south gusting 40 and high 25. Tonight, becoming cloudy this evening with showers or thunderstorms, wind south at 20 and low 15. Thursday, cloudy, becoming a mix of sun and cloud, wind becoming northwest at 20 and high 24, and at night clear, low 13. Friday, sunny, high of 25. Here are your temperatures for across the province this morning. Spiritwood, 12 degrees, 9 in Rosetown. Outlook, 10 and 14 in Kindersley. Wynyard, 13, 10 in Watrous. Regina, 12, so is Humboldt. LaRonge, Meadow Lake, Melfort, all 13. 16 in Nipawin, 13 in Hudson Bay. Yorkton, Swift Current, both 14 and 13 in Moose Jaw and Lloydminster. In North Battleford, the wind is east at 9, sunny, 11 degrees. In Prince Albert, the wind is southwest 6, mainly sunny, 14. And in Saskatoon, the wind is southeast 11, mainly sunny, and 13 degrees. 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
2: Good morning, I'm Neil Billinger on CJWW's Agribiz. Environment Canada has released June precipitation data for 11 communities in the province, and there is plenty of variability. At the top end, you have Yorkton, 181 millimeters of rain last month. That's just over 7 inches. It was double normal, making it the second wettest June in Yorkton in the past 117 years. North Battleford received less rain than Yorkton, but it was also nearly twice the long-term average at just under 116 millimeters. That was the ninth wettest in 85 years for North Battleford. Regina picked up 146.7 millimeters of rain last month. That was 173% of normal, good for the 10th wettest June in 141 years. Saskatoon, Moose Jaw, and Swift Current all had just over 100 millimeters or 4 inches of rain last month. For Saskatoon, it was the 23rd wettest June in 131 years. Now, the further north you go, the less rain there was last month. Prince Albert was right on the long-term average at 87 millimeters. Meadow Lake, just under 60 millimeters of rain in June, good for 78% of normal. Now LaRange only had 21 millimeters of rain, or just 30% of normal, making it the second driest June in LaRange in 60 years. We have all the stats, maps, and charts in our online story at cjwwradio.com. Several weeks of above-normal rainfall is creating ideal conditions for disease development in pulse crops. The key concern right now is aphanomyces root rot in peas and lentils. The combination of saturated soils and repeated rainfall events is increasing the likelihood of disease. Agriculture and Agri-Food Canada pulse crop pathologist Dr. Siama Chatterton says producers should be paying close attention to yellow patches appearing in fields, especially in low-lying areas where water has pooled. Early symptoms include honey brown discoloration of roots, damage to lateral roots, and browning or pinching of the main root system. Suspicious-looking roots should be sent to a lab for testing. Confirming the disease can help guide future crop rotation decisions. There are no in-season treatment options for aphanomyces root rot. And that's your Agribiz. I'm Neil Billinger.
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7: Good morning. I'm Clayton Croker with CJWW Sports. The Best of the West and the Beast of the East put on a spirited contest last night at Cairns Field, with Okotoks outlasting the Saskatoon Berries 9-6 in 11 innings. The Berries scored 2 runs in the 9th to force extra frames and had a chance to win it in the 10th, but failed to push across the 7th run. Okotoks then took the lead with a 3-run 11th inning and never looked back. Here's Berries head coach Joe Carnahan after the game.
8: We had a lot of chances there. We had guys that you're really confident in, and we'll get chances in the future in that situation again, and confident in them to come through, and that's the way baseball is. Sometimes somebody's got to win the battle, and today we didn't win the battle.
7: The same two teams meet again tonight at 7 o'clock. Sticking with baseball, the Toronto Blue Jays snapped their 3-game losing streak last night with a 9-3 win over San Francisco. In soccer, the round of 16 wrapped up yesterday at the World Cup with two thrillers. Argentina was down 2-0 to Egypt after 79 minutes. Argentina ended up winning 3-2. The Swiss, meanwhile, beat Colombia in penalty kicks. The quarterfinals begin tomorrow. Speaking of quarterfinals, Canadian Félix Auger-Aliassime lost in the quarters at Wimbledon yesterday. Novak Djokovic defeated him in five sets in a match that took 5 hours and 15 minutes to complete. The Saskatchewan Roughriders return to the practice field later today. They play Hamilton on Sunday. The Saskatoon Mamba, they lost to Vancouver last night 92-85. And the Toronto Maple Leafs hired former Ottawa Senators captain Daniel Alfredson as an associate coach yesterday. I'm Clayton Croker, and that's sports.
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0: That's Clint Black and No Time to Kill on Country 600 CJWW. It's Ben Brooks joining you. Looks like we could see some more storms, possibly some severe weather tonight. And with that, you know, it brings us right back in all this flooding. And just was listening to Neil's Agribiz report there about just how much rain has fallen last month in the province, let alone this month already, too, with some of the storms that have rolled through. So there is a lot of flooding across Saskatchewan right now, and the province has actually launched an online flood support portal. That's through the Saskatchewan Public Safety Agency. That'll help out homeowners, municipalities, businesses, farms, ranchers, and communities find some recovery information. Also includes details on emergency support, cleanup, environmental information, and the Provincial Disaster Assistance Program, which could help out with uninsurable essential losses, repairs, and temporary relocation. So a big reminder for you, too, you know, take lots of pictures, document the damage, keep your receipts, and search for Saskatchewan Flood Support Portal if you or someone you know has been affected. And that'll kind of help you out a little bit and steer you in the right direction. And, yeah, as I said, I'm really hoping that we're not going to see some severe weather, but with how humid things have been and how hot it's going to be today, up to 26 degrees, I don't know, any unstable weather comes through, you never know what'll happen.
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0: There's Morgan Griffiths and Just Being Me on Country 600 CJWW, and we're bringing it back, the famous barbecue party. To celebrate our 50th anniversary, we are bringing back one of our most legendary parties. 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
0: WW Weather. Well, we got a sunny sky today, and we're up to a high of 26 degrees. Winds are going to kick up, though, 30, gusting to 50. Then tonight, we're expecting some rain and possibly a storm. It'll start this evening and end overnight. We could see some severe weather with that. We'll remain to see what actually shows up, but it's a low of 15. Mainly sunny and a high of 24 tomorrow and into Friday. Sunshine and a high of 28. For Prince Albert, it's mainly sunny. Winds 20 to 40 today, a high of 25. Showers, possibly a storm tonight and a low of 15. It's a mix of sun and cloud and 24 tomorrow. And rolling into Friday, we've got sunshine and a high of 25. Hotspot is Nipwin at 18. Coldest is Rosetown at 13. Battlefords are sunny and 14. Prince Albert mainly sunny and 16. And Saskatoon mainly sunny. A south-southeast wind at 13, sitting at 16 degrees.

0: the CJWW Newsroom, bringing you Saskatchewan's news first. Here's what's happening.
1: Good morning. It's 16 degrees at 7:30. I'm Kira Miller. Anyone with information regarding a recent assault in Isle of Crosse is asked to contact RCMP or Crime Stoppers. On July 4th, RCMP received a report of an injured man at a home on Elbow Crescent. Investigation determined he was assaulted before he arrived at the home and was then taken to hospital by EMS with serious injuries. RCMP continued to identify and locate the suspect or suspects. A 58-year-old man who was arrested by RCMP for impaired driving in southeast Saskatchewan on Monday has died after going into medical distress. This after he was forcibly removed from the vehicle, which went into the ditch on a grid road near Kipling, about 150 kilometers southeast of Regina. The driver had refused to leave the vehicle, and the medical distress occurred while he was sitting in the police cruiser. Officers and paramedics provided CPR, but the man could not be revived. The Saskatchewan Serious Incident Response Team will now conduct an investigation. The Saskatchewan NDP says the number of long-term care facilities have plummeted over the last two decades, leaving seniors with limited places to go. NDP Associate Health Critic Keith Jorgensen runs through the numbers.
2: We got some rather shocking data through a Freedom of Information request. In 2007, when the NDP left power, there were 181 long-term care facilities with 8,944 beds in them. And today, there's 161 facilities with 823 beds in them.
1: He adds that there are 80,000 more seniors today than there were in 2007, many of them put on wait lists with nowhere to go near the end of their life. Jorgensen says if the NDP was in power, next steps would be to increase the number of long-term care beds, ensure that practice and safety standards are upheld, and properly pay frontline workers. And the TD Saskatchewan Jazz Festival is returning to Saskatoon for its 39th year. Noah Cyrus, Modest Mouse, and Bruce Coburn are the three major headliners featured this week. The festival began on Sunday and will run until Saturday the 11th. A complete list of events and performances can be found on the Sask Jazz Fest website. Tickets can be purchased on the website as well. I'm Kira Miller, CJWW News.
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1: Here is your Environment Canada weather forecast for Saskatoon and area. Today, sunny, wind becoming southeast, gusting 50, high 26. Tonight, mainly cloudy, showers or thunderstorms beginning this evening and ending overnight, clearing before morning, wind south at 30, low 15. Thursday, mainly sunny, wind becoming north at 20 and high 24, and at night, cloudy periods with 60% chance of showers, low 12. Friday, sunny, high of 28. For the Prince Albert region today, sunny, becoming a mix of sun and cloud, wind becoming south gusting 40 and high 25. Tonight, becoming cloudy this evening with showers or thunderstorms, wind south at 20 and low 15. Thursday, cloudy, becoming a mix of sun and cloud, wind becoming northwest at 20 and high 24, and at night clear, low 13. Friday, sunny, high of 25. Here are your temperatures for around the province this morning. Spiritwood, 15 degrees, 13 in Rosetown. Outlook, Kindersley, both 14 and 16 in Wynyard. Watrous, 13, 14 in Regina. Humboldt, 15 and 17 in LaRonge and Meadow Lake. Melfort, 16, so is Hudson Bay. Nipawin, 18 degrees and 16 in Yorkton. Swift Current, 15, 14 in Moose Jaw and Lloydminster. In North Battleford, the wind is southeast at 15, sunny, 14 degrees. In Prince Albert, the wind is southwest 5, mainly sunny, 16. And in Saskatoon, the wind is southeast 13, mainly sunny, and 16 degrees.
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7: Good morning. I'm Clayton Croker with CJWW Sports. The Saskatoon Berries lost to Okotoks 9-6 in 11 innings last night. The Berries got home runs from shortstop Brock Laird and right fielder Ethan Murdoch. They've been red hot as of late. Plus, Mason Rell made his return to the lineup at third base. Here's Rell after the game on his return.
8: Didn't end up turning our way there at the end, but coming up for me, it was just this atmosphere. You can't find that really anywhere else. That was a big part of me coming back up. But so far since I've been here, seems like a really good group of guys. So I'm excited to keep playing, get some wins.
7: The Berries and Dogs play again tonight at Cairns Field. First pitch is at 7 o'clock. Sticking with baseball, the Toronto Blue Jays beat San Francisco 9-3 last night to snap their three-game skid. In football, the Saskatchewan Rough Riders return to the practice field later today as they get ready to play Hamilton on Sunday. Still no word yet on who will start at quarterback for Hamilton, former Edmonton Elk and Canadian Trey Ford, or former Riders backup Jake Dolagala. Bo Levi Mitchell, of course, hurt his leg last week. He's out for a while. In soccer, Argentina scored three goals after the 79th minute mark to beat Egypt 3-2 yesterday. Switzerland beat Colombia in penalty kicks after they tied 0-0. Both teams are off to the quarterfinals. They begin on Thursday. In tennis, Canadian Felix Auger-Aliassime lost in the quarters to Novak Djokovic at Wimbledon yesterday in a five-set match that took 5 hours and 15 minutes to complete. The Saskatoon Mamba, they lost to Vancouver last night, 92-85. And in other basketball news, Kyle Lowry signed a one-day contract with the Toronto Raptors yesterday, so he could retire a Rap. I'm Clayton Croker, and that's sports.
0: This is the CJWW Moo Crew with Ben Brooks.

0: John Barry and What's in It for Me on Country 600 CJWW. Well, we are now a week away from the Zach Top concert at Sastel Center with Willie Nelson's son, Lucas Nelson, opening up for it. And we've got an opportunity for you to win some tickets right now. Actually, just put it up on social media this morning. All you got to do is take a peek at our Facebook page. If you like the post, comment on it, share it. That'll put you in for the draw. Make sure you like our page as well, too. We're putting all kinds of fun stuff up on there each and every single day. And I know that you're excited to get to this show next week. So your chance to win it for free is up on social media this morning. And how excited are you for Zach Top next Wednesday, Sastel Center?
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0: There goes the Rec Laws, and long live the night on Country 600 CJWW. We're getting set and ready to go with boots and salutes right away. You can get on those phone lines early if you'd like this morning, but first, gotta see what Kira has in the news.
1: Two injured following Melfort shooting. June was a wet month, except in northern Saskatchewan. And NDP shames advanced education minister for price tag on Asia trip. I'll have these stories and more coming up at 8. Ben will have the internet news poll question.
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0: All right, here we go with Boots and Salutes this morning. It's the 10-minute takeover here on CJWW. And, of course, our phone numbers are 306-938-0600, toll-free 1-800-667-3727. We'll start it off with the internet news poll question. A new Incitrix poll says 87% of Saskatchewan people are concerned about the province's debt. Are you? Well, 35% say no. You have to spend money to make money. However, 65% say that yes, it has gotten out of hand. Well, some things we could talk about. Yorkton having a very soggy June, picking up twice its normal rainfall and recording its second wettest June in 117 years. But meanwhile, LaRonge went the opposite direction, getting just 30% of normal precipitation for its second driest June in 60 years. How have you been coping with the weather this year? And Environment Canada also says North Battleford was very wet at 193% of normal precipitation. Saskatoon sitting at 139% more rainfall this year. Hey, good morning, Boots and Salutes.
6: Hey, Boots and Salutes. I want to know your opinion. Which you think you're getting too much rain or not enough rain?
0: Oh, I think we're kind of in the sweet spot. At least Saskatoon's feeling good, and my lawn is looking great. But out east, and everybody that's been dealing with the flooding, it hasn't been great.
6: Okay, well, thanks a lot, and you rock, man.
0: Thank you for the call this morning. World Cup drama, my goodness. Round of 16 wrapped up with a couple of thrillers, including Argentina storming back from a 2-0 deficit after 79 minutes to beat Egypt 3-2. Switzerland, that's the team that we had trouble with in the opening stages. They have also moved on after beating Colombia in penalty kicks. We got the quarterfinals that are starting up tomorrow. And Canadian Felix Auger-Aliassime out at Wimbledon after a marathon quarterfinal match against Novak Djokovic. Djokovic beat him in five sets in a match that went 5 hours and 15 minutes. Could you imagine playing tennis for 5 hours? And we're not talking at like a leisure pace or anything like that. We're talking going 110% at Wimbledon for 5 hours. That's tough work right there. So kudos to him for even going that long. Riders back to work as well. They are at the practice field today as they get ready for Sunday's matchup with Hamilton. And the Riders looking to keep building after a strong start to the season. Again, our phone line's wide open this morning at 306-938-0600. Toll free 1-800-667-3727. Saskatchewan NDP says the number of long-term care homes in the province has dropped while the senior population continues to grow. Saskatchewan having 181 long-term care facilities in 2007. It is now up to only 161 today, with slightly fewer beds overall, and we're starting to raise some concerns about senior living in the province. Hey, good morning, Boots and Salutes.
7: G'day, how's it going today?
0: Good, how are you, man?
7: Oh, good, thanks. I like to send a boot out to the RM at Duck Lake.
0: And why is that?
7: Oh, I don't know if they sold their graders or not, but the ditches are better to drive in than the dang roads are better to drive on.
0: Well, thank you for the call today. Hey, good morning, Boots and Salutes.
8: Yes, I have a great big salute for the Fairfield Senior Center. Come out and play some cards. It's great fun.
0: Right on. You're there yourself?
8: Yes, I go myself.
0: Right on. Well, thanks for the call this morning. Again, 306-938-0600, toll-free, 1-800-667-3727. We got a number of different ways for you to win this morning. First off, Zach Top tickets. Yeah, we're giving some away on social media. We got a pair of tickets to give away there. We're also giving away a pair of tickets under the Win tab at cjwwradio.com. So four tickets in total right there. Make sure you're signed up to win for your chance to go to the concert next Wednesday. How much fun is that going to be, too? Zach Top, one of the biggest names in country music right now. And then Lucas Nelson, who that last name should ring a bell for you. That is Willie Nelson's son. And there is no DNA test needed when that man starts singing. He sounds just like prime Willie Nelson. So it's definitely going to be a great concert. And sign yourself up to win. Hey, good morning, Boots and Salutes.
9: Good morning. I'd like to also boot the grader operators around the Saskatoon area or Corman Park. I don't know who's responsible for it, but there's a grid road that runs right along the airport past the dog park. Not only does it need grading, you guys got to get some gravel on there. You're down to the base and it's just hammering out. And nobody's taking care of it all spring. So get on it, boys.
0: Thanks for the input this morning. Hey, good morning, Boots and Salutes.
10: Good morning. I would like to send out a boot to the city of Saskatoon on their paving crew. The people are filling in potholes and then creating a bigger hump right where all the potholes were. That is pathetic. If our mayor says that's acceptable, she should be out of there. That is just wrong. People, make it level on the pavement. That's Highway 16 exit the city is pathetic. Thanks.
0: Thanks for the input. Hey, good morning, Boots and Salutes.
11: Hey, good morning. Potholes are blah, blah, blah.
0: Boots and Salutes, hello.
12: Hey, I'm just calling in to give the last caller or a boot about the
0: 306-938-0600, toll-free, 1-800-667-3727. Hi there, Boots and Salutes.
13: Hey, how's it going today?
0: It's good. How are you?
13: Good. I'd like to give a big old salute to the agronomists that are keeping the crops in line and notifying us about all the weevils that have been taking over the canola fields.
0: Whereabouts are you?
13: I'm around Milden.
0: Okay, and it's a big weevil issue out there, hey?
13: Yeah, they're pod weevils. They burrow in, lay their eggs, and the eggs eat the seeds. So it's good that we're getting ahead on it.
0: Right on. Well, thanks for the call this morning.
13: Yeah, thank you.
0: Hey, good morning, Boots and Salutes.
14: Good morning. I want to salute all the volunteers out on the east side of the province and into Manitoba. I don't know if anybody's been out there lately or driven out there, but there is more water there than you can shake a stick at, and there's people that can't even get to their homes and farms yet. Big salute to all the people that are involved trying to get everything cleaned up, dried up. It's going to be months and months before it's all done.
0: Yeah, love that call this morning. Thank you for that today. Hey, good morning, Boots and Salutes.
15: Morning. I want to salute the blah, blah, blah guy. I want to say hi to my cousin Eric. Hi, Eric.
0: Hey, good morning, Boots and Salutes.
16: Good morning. I'd like to give a big boot to Carney and his Brookfield Liberal voters every time he goes someplace, it costs Canadian people hundreds of millions of dollars. Every time he shakes Zelensky's hand, Zelensky gets another $500 million. In the meantime, Canadian people are starving. But I think it's very nice of Canadian people to go without for Zelensky to get money. Have a lovely day.
0: All right, got time for one more phone call this morning, 306-938-0600, toll-free 1-800-667-3727. One other thing that we're bringing back is the Barbecrew. 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
17: Yeah, I just want to boot those guys that every day come on and are the same people that keep on knocking Carney and whatever. 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Anyways, you have a great day.
0: All right, well, if you don't love the politics, tomorrow will be a non-political Boots and Salutes. Same time, same place right here on CJWW, so we'll look forward to then. 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

0: Introducing the new Crush It Hard Iced Tea from the makers of Provincial Vodka. Crush It tastes like
1: victory. An altercation occurred between a group of people during which a firearm was discharged and two men were injured. Melfort RCMP continued to investigate, and anyone with information on the incident is asked to contact police or Crime Stoppers. The Prince Albert Police Service Major Crimes Unit, the Forensic Identification Section, and the Saskatchewan Coroner's Service are investigating after the death of a 60-year-old Prince Albert man. On Monday at 3:15 in the afternoon, police responded to a multi-dwelling residence in the 300 block of 32nd Street West to assist Parkland Ambulance. EMS were called to the report of a man who was unconscious and not breathing. He was pronounced dead at the scene, and there is a police presence in the area. An autopsy was scheduled for yesterday. The provincial opposition is up in arms over the Minister of Advanced Education's recent trip to Asia. The NDP says the minister spent $42,000 on flights alone, accusing Ken Cheveldayoff of flying first class on taxpayers' dollars. The province has since responded to the accusation, stating that the cost covered the travel of the minister, plus three officials and one support staff member. However, the delegation did, in fact, fly business class. The response added that the NDP is not immune to costly travel, stating that, quote, Carla Beck accepted a gift of hotels and flights from Unifor to an undisclosed location. Unifor has donated over $400,000 to the NDP in the last 10 years. Yorkton had twice as much June rain as normal, while LaRonge picked up only 30% of normal precipitation last month. Environment Canada says it was the second wettest June in Yorkton in 117 years, while LaRonge had its second driest in 60 years. Environment Canada reports North Battleford had 193% of normal precipitation, with Saskatoon at 139%. Swift Current and Moose Jaw were slightly above normal, while Prince Albert recorded average June precipitation. Lac La Biche, Alberta RCMP is requesting the public's help in finding a missing 45-year-old man. Ronald Baror is from Alberta, but officers say he may be in the areas of Edmonton, Calgary, or Saskatoon. He is described as 6 feet 4 inches tall, 209 pounds with brown hair and brown eyes. He also has a full beard. If you have any information on his whereabouts, contact Lac La Biche RCMP or Crime Stoppers. The Prince Albert Police Service are searching for a missing 14-year-old girl last seen on June 22nd. Ebony McCallum was last spotted in the 1500 block of Central Avenue wearing a black sweatshirt, black sweatpants, and black shoes. She is described as 5 feet 4 inches tall, 130 pounds, with black shoulder-length hair and dark brown eyes. She has piercings on her ears, nose, and eyebrow, and she has ties to Prince Albert and Meadow Lake. Anyone with information on her whereabouts is asked to contact police or Crime Stoppers. Rising water levels on the North Saskatchewan River have prompted the temporary closure of the playground area at Little Red River Park. Visitors are asked to avoid the closed area and stay away from any locations affected by high water levels. A decision regarding reopening the playground area will be made once water levels stabilize and an on-site assessment confirms conditions are safe for public access. And the northern village of Isle La Crosse is celebrating its 250th with a big five-day event. The coordinator of the celebration, Maureen Belanger, explained that Isle La Crosse has a rich history, including ties to Louis Riel and the creator of the Map of Canada.
2: David Thompson, the creator of the Map of Canada, he was married to Charlotte Small, who was a young Métis girl from Isle La Crosse. And so there's a big connection and tie to the creating of the map.
1: She explains that Louis Riel is tied to Isle La Crosse through his father and sister. The event started last Friday and wraps up at the end of the day today. And today's Internet News poll question. A new Incitrix poll says 87% of Saskatchewan residents are concerned about the province's debt. Are you? To vote, go have your say at cjwwradio.com. I'm Kira Miller, CJWW News. Here's your CJWW Business Report. Canadian and U.S. markets moved in opposite directions yesterday as oil prices rose. In morning trading, currently the TSX Composite Index is trading down at 34,953. The S&P 500 trading down as well at 7,470. In New York, the Dow Jones Industrial Average is trading down at 52,463. And the NASDAQ is trading down at 25,750. Meanwhile, West Texas Intermediate oil is trading up at $73.57 US per barrel, and the Canadian dollar is trading up as well at 70.56 cents US.
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1: Here is your Environment Canada weather forecast for Saskatoon and area. Today, sunny, wind becoming southeast, gusting 50, high 26. Tonight, mainly cloudy, showers or thunderstorms.

0: Storms beginning this evening and ending overnight, clearing before morning, wind south at 30, low 15. Thursday mainly sunny, wind becoming north at 20 and high 24, and at night cloudy periods with 60% chance of showers, low 12. Friday sunny, high of 28. For the Prince Albert region today, sunny, becoming a mix of sun and cloud, wind becoming south gusting 40 and high 25. Tonight becoming cloudy this evening with showers or thunderstorms, wind south at 20 and low 15. Thursday cloudy, becoming a mix of sun and cloud, wind becoming northwest at 20 and high 24, and at night clear, low 13. Friday sunny, high of 25. Here are your temperatures for around the province this morning. Spiritwood 15 degrees, 13 in Rosetown. Outlook Kindersley both 14. Wynyard 16 and 13 in Watrous. Regina 14, 15 in Humboldt. LaRonge and Meadow Lake both 17, 16 degrees in Melfort. Nipawin's at 18, 16 in Hudson Bay and Yorkton. Swift Current 15, 14 in Moose Jaw and Lloydminster. In North Battleford, the wind is southeast 15, sunny 14 degrees. In Prince Albert, the wind is southwest 5, mainly sunny 16. And in Saskatoon, the wind is southeast 13, mainly sunny and 16 degrees.
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3: Good morning. I'm Clayton Croker with CJWW Sports. The Best of the West and the Beast of the East put on a spirited contest last night at Cairns Field, with Okotoks outlasting the Saskatoon Berries 9-6 in 11 innings. The Berries scored two runs in the ninth to force extra frames and had a chance to win it in the 10th, but failed to push across the 7th run. Okotoks then took the lead with a three-run 11th inning and never looked back. Here's Berries head coach Joe Carnahan after the game.
4: We had a lot of chances there. We had guys that you're really confident in, and we'll get chances in the future in that situation again, and confident in them to come through, and that's the way baseball is. Sometimes somebody's got to win the battle, and today we didn't win the battle.
3: The same two teams meet again tonight at 7 o'clock. Sticking with baseball, the Toronto Blue Jays snapped their three-game losing streak last night with a 9-3 win over San Francisco. In soccer, the round of 16 wrapped up yesterday at the World Cup with two thrillers. Argentina was down 2-0 to Egypt after 79 minutes. Argentina ended up winning 3-2. The Swiss, meanwhile, beat Colombia in penalty kicks. The quarterfinals begin tomorrow. Speaking of quarterfinals, Canadian Felix Auger-Aliassime lost in the quarters at Wimbledon yesterday. Novak Djokovic defeated him in five sets in a match that took 5 hours and 15 minutes to complete. The Saskatchewan Roughriders return to the practice field later today. They play Hamilton on Sunday. The Saskatoon Mamba, they lost to Vancouver last night 92-85. And the Toronto Maple Leafs hired former Ottawa Senators captain Daniel Alfredson as an associate coach yesterday. I'm Clayton Croker, and that's sports.
5: Getting Saskatchewan's day going. It's the Moo Crew with Ben Brooks on CJWW.

0: There goes Reba McEntire. Why haven't I heard from you on CJWW? Good morning. Ben Brooks with you today. It is July the 8th, and it's going to be a hot one. 26 degrees, and we could see some storms rolling through tonight. At least Environment Canada is calling for some rain and storms this evening. So we'll see what happens there. Maybe some severe weather. I don't know. We'll keep our eye on the radar today. But because it is July the 8th, let's go over some things that we could celebrate on this day. It is Be a Kid Again Day, a good excuse to let the serious stuff go for a minute, eat the snack, watch the cartoon, jump in the lake, or do something that would have made 10-year-old you ridiculously happy. It is also Math 2.0 Day today. Celebrating math, technology, and the way that numbers power everything from computers to phones to space travel. It's also a great day to pretend that you didn't need a calculator for a basic math question last weekend. Blueberry Day today. A little love for one of summer's best berries. Good in pancakes, muffins, pies, smoothies, or just eaten by the handful. And around here, it feels like the kind of day that should come with a fresh pie cooling on the counter. Freezer Pop Day today, too. This is a pure childhood summer right here. Sticky fingers, a frozen tube of sugar, and trying to pick the best color before your sibling gets it. Bonus points if you cut the corner with scissors and somehow still got it all over your shirt. Also, Ice Cream Sundae Day today. A day for ice cream, toppings, whipped cream, chocolate sauce, and absolutely no judgment. The only real debate is whether the cherry on top is essential for it. And Milk Chocolate with Almonds Day today. A simple but elite combo. The creamy milk chocolate with that little crunch from the almonds. It's basically, I'll just have one that turns immediately into I'm either going to eat the whole bar or the whole bag. And there you go. That's just a few things that you could celebrate on this July the 8th.
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0: And we've got Jackson Emery, who is standing by out on location this morning. Jackson!
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0: Stella Langley and Be Her on Country 600 CJWW, and she is actually out in Western Canada this week. That's right. She is at the Cowboys Music Festival, which is all running during the Calgary Stampede. So Friday night, she's going to be performing. It's going to be a great show. Maybe you're heading to the Stampede to check out that show and all the other fun stuff happening out in Calgary this week. One thing that we're going to be checking out is our birthdays and our anniversaries coming up at 8:40 this morning. You got one of those that you'd like to share with us? I'd love to hear from you today, whether it's a call or a text. Get a hold of us at 306-938-0600 or toll free 1-800-667-3727. It's a hot one today, sunny and 26 degrees, and we're already at 17 right now.
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3: Hello there once again, Jackson out here at Secure, formerly known as BN Metals, as it is their grand opening today. All the staff hard out here getting everything set up, some banners outside. They're getting the barbecue set up inside. As it's a free barbecue, part of their grand opening today, 11 to 1, so we're still a little ways away. Hopefully the weather holds up. Yeah, there's no rain in the forecast. Hopefully not too warm, already pushing to be 20 degrees here this morning. But they're 11 to 1, they'll have free hot dogs and burgers, exciting prizes, awesome giveaways. 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
2: 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Country 600. CJWW.

0: from the CJWW Newsroom, bringing you Saskatchewan's news first. Here's what's happening.
1: Good morning. It's 17 degrees at 8:30. I'm Kira Miller. Over $24 million in federal funding will help millions of new trees take root across the province through a recent federal investment. Secretary of State for Nature, Natalie Provost, made an announcement yesterday at the Saskatchewan Science Center. It was confirmed the province would receive funding for 8 projects through the 2 Billion Trees program, which aims to restore forests, improve habitats, and support climate resilience. The local project receiving the largest share of funding, almost $7.9 million, is the Kitsaki Management Limited Partnership for the Lac La Ronge Indian Band and Forest Restoration Project. That will see the planting of 3.5 million trees and is aimed at restoring boreal forests in the north. The Saskatchewan NDP is urging the government to invest in additional long-term care homes for seniors. NDP Associate Health Critic Keith Jorgensen says a Freedom of Information request revealed that in 2007 there were 181 long-term care facilities, and today there are 161. He says this might not seem like a big decrease over the last 20 years, but the number of seniors since that time has grown by 80,000. He adds that this has a human and monetary cost, as seniors waiting for long-term care often end up making trips to the doctor or hospital far too often.
2: We clearly need to increase the number of long-term care beds. We need to make sure that the other steps in the care continuum are properly inspected and that standards are kept so those people are safe if they're in a personal care home, etc. And we also need to make sure that frontline workers are properly paid and have a signed collective agreement.
1: He adds that beds can't be kept open if the personnel aren't available to staff them, so that should be a focus for the current government. A woman was treated for non-life-threatening injuries following a shooting early yesterday morning in Saskatoon. While on patrol around 1:30 a.m., police found the woman in the 1900 block of 20th Street West. She told them she was approached by a group of people who assaulted her before shooting a firearm at her. Members of the Serious Assault Unit continue to investigate. And the TD Saskatchewan Jazz Festival returned to Saskatoon for its 39th year this week. Bruce Coburn is set to perform this Friday at Victoria Park. Performances by Noah Cyrus and Modest Mouse went earlier in the week. The festival began on Sunday and will run until Saturday the 11th. A complete list of events and performances can be found on the Sask Jazz Fest website. I'm Kira Miller, CJWW News.
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1: Here is your Environment Canada weather forecast for Saskatoon and area. Today, sunny, wind becoming southeast, gusting 50, high 26. Tonight, mainly cloudy, showers or thunderstorms beginning this evening and ending overnight, clearing before morning, wind south at 30, low 15. Thursday, mainly sunny, wind becoming north at 20 and high 24. And at night, cloudy periods with 60% chance of showers, low 12. Friday, sunny, high of 28. For the Prince Albert region today, sunny, becoming a mix of sun and cloud, wind becoming south gusting 40 and high 25. Tonight, becoming cloudy this evening with showers or thunderstorms, wind south at 20 and low 15. Thursday, cloudy, becoming a mix of sun and cloud, wind becoming northwest at 20 and high 24, and at night clear, low 13. Friday, sunny, high of 25. Here are your temperatures for around the province this morning. In Spiritwood, 18 degrees, 16 in Rosetown, Outlook 17 and 15 in Kindersley, Wynyard 19, Watrous 15, 17 in Humboldt and Regina. La Ronge is at 18, Meadow Lake 19, 18 in Melfort, Nipawin 19, so is Hudson Bay, Yorkton 18 degrees, 15 in Swift Current, Moose Jaw 14 and 16 in Lloydminster. In North Battleford, the wind is southeast 17, sunny 16. In Prince Albert, the wind is southwest 7, mainly sunny 18. And in Saskatoon, the wind is southeast 13, partly cloudy and 17 degrees. Kroger's up next with sports.
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5: Good morning. I'm Clayton Croker with CJWW Sports. The Saskatoon Berries lost to Okotoks 9-6 in 11 innings last night. The Berries got home runs from shortstop Brock Laird and right fielder Ethan Murdoch. They've been red hot as of late. Plus, Mason Rell made his return to the lineup at third base. Here's Rell after the game on his return.
6: Didn't end up turning our way there at the end, but coming up for me, it was just this atmosphere. You can't find that really anywhere else. That was a big part in me coming back up. But so far since I've been here, seems like a really good group of guys. So I'm excited to keep playing, get some wins.
5: The Berries and Dogs play again tonight at Cairns Field. First pitch is at 7 o'clock. Sticking with baseball, the Toronto Blue Jays beat San Francisco 9-3 last night to snap their three-game skid. In football, the Saskatchewan Rough Riders return to the practice field later today as they get ready to play Hamilton on Sunday. Still no word yet on who will start at quarterback for Hamilton, former Edmonton Elk and Canadian Trey Ford, or former Riders backup Jake Dolagala. Bo Levi Mitchell, of course, hurt his leg last week. He's out for a while. In soccer, Argentina scored three goals after the 79th minute mark to beat Egypt 3-2 yesterday. Switzerland beat Colombia in penalty kicks after they tied 0-0. Both teams are off to the quarterfinals. They begin on Thursday. In tennis, Canadian Felix Auger-Aliassime lost in the quarters to Novak Djokovic at Wimbledon yesterday in a five-set match that took 5 hours and 15 minutes to complete. The Saskatoon Mamba, they lost to Vancouver last night, 92-85. And in other basketball news, Kyle Lowry signed a one-day contract with the Toronto Raptors yesterday, so he could retire a Rap. I'm Clayton Croker, and that's sports.
0: It's the Moo Crew with Ben Brooks.
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0: It's John Michael Montgomery and Life's a Dance on Country 600 CJWW. It's 8:42. And that means it's time for birthdays and anniversaries. And if I haven't heard from you this morning, but you got a birthday or an anniversary wish, you know what to do. Get on the phone. Tell me all about it today. We have Anna Simonyuk sending out congratulations and a happy 54th wedding anniversary to Peter and Sharon Babe of Mayfair, wishing them many healthy, happy years ahead. And she's also sending happy 20th birthday wishes and all the best to Taryn Brochu of Mayfair today. We have Fran wishing Laura Kozakowski of Humboldt a very happy birthday today as well. So happy birthday to you, Laura. Celebrities that we have celebrating today. We've got Sophia Bush from One Tree Hill in Chicago PD turning 44 today. Singer and musician Beck is 56. We have Michael Weatherly, best known from NCIS and Bull, turning 58 today. Actor Kevin Bacon is 68, still somehow the guy that we're all connected to within 6 degrees. Celebrity chef Wolfgang Puck turning 77 today. The man behind a food empire and plenty of fancy meals that most of us would need help pronouncing. And finally, the children's entertainer Raffy turning 78 today. Yeah, Canadian legend, especially if you grew up on songs like Baby Beluga. So a happy birthday to him. And if it's you that is celebrating your special day, certainly hope you enjoy it from all your friends here at CJWW.
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4: Well, the setup continues here this morning at Secure, formerly BN Metals. Jackson, along with you this morning. It is their grand opening at their brand new location, 3009 Miller Avenue. You are invited. Like I said, the setup continues. They're going to be having a free barbecue, hot dogs and burgers from 11 to 1. You can stop by. They got coffee and donuts on right now. They'll have other exciting prizes like a Yeti camping package and a new Blackstone griddle that you can enter in to win. Bonus entry for the prize inside. Bring a piece of metal to recycle. You'll see the bin set up right at the front entrance. We're all set up here in the front parking lot. You'll see us. You'll see Rusty the T-Rex out front. You'll see the Bumblebee statue in front here as well. Still a little ways from the barbecue, but like I said, the setup continues and everyone excited here for the grand opening. So families are going to love this too because of Rusty the T-Rex. Come meet the dinosaurs, come grab some lunch, and celebrate the grand opening of Secure, formerly BN Metals, today at 3009 Miller Avenue.
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0: It's Alabama and Tennessee River on Country 600 CJWW. A few other birthdays that I forgot to mention this morning. I want to say big happy 69th birthday going out to Bane Opseth. Also, Jim Chutes, happy birthday to you, big guy. And Henry Goodsman is turning 23 years old today. All right, let's get you into what's happening for all of our celebrity news. It's time for the Hollywood Minute, brought to you by Heinrichs Jewelry.
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0: Well, it's time for the Hollywood Minute, and Dolly Parton is getting the Broadway treatment in a big way. Dolly, a true original musical, is set to open at New York's St. James Theater on January the 19th, which just so happens to be Dolly's 81st birthday. The show is going to feature brand new songs, along with classics like I Will Always Love You and 9 to 5, and tickets are already on sale. Well, if you're a fan of late night comedy, get ready for another road trip as Harold and Kumar 4 is officially in the works, with John Cho and Cal Penn both returning. The screenplay is being written right now, and the plan is to start filming before the end of the year. The original movie hit theaters back in 2004 and ended up becoming a cult comedy classic. Dwayne The Rock Johnson has signed on for a very different kind of role. He is going to star in Free Bird, playing a Las Vegas motorcycle stuntman who's diagnosed with dementia but keeps it a secret while training for one final stunt. The movie is expected to explore mental health, family, and the importance of asking for help. And if you enjoy watching entrepreneurs make their pitch, Shark Tank is back this fall for season 18, and there is some big names joining the tank. Mr. Beast, Mindy Kaling, J.J. Watt, and Stephen Bartlett from The Diary of a CEO are all going to appear as guest sharks. Meanwhile, Kendra Scott and Rashawn Williams have officially been promoted to permanent sharks, while Mark Cuban remains out after leaving the show following season 16. But there you go. That is our Hollywood Minute today.
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0: All right, one more late birthday this morning going out to Peyton Sittler. From Phil and Sheila today, here's Charlie Major. I'm going to drive you out of my mind. CJWW.

0: Introducing the new Crush It Hard Iced Tea from the makers of Provincial Vodka. Crush It tastes like
1: victory. Saskatchewan grows, the number of long-term care homes is shrinking, according to the NDP. NDP Associate Health Critic Keith Jorgensen says a Freedom of Information request revealed that in 2007, there were 181 long-term care facilities with 8,944 beds in them. Today, there are 161 facilities with 8,823 beds in them.
2: That might seem like a relatively small decrease in the number of long-term care beds in the province. We have to remember that there's approximately 80,000 additional senior citizens today than there was in 2007. That's a 53% increase in the number of senior citizens, but we've seen an actual drop in the number of beds that's available in long-term care facilities should older folks become frail and need that extra help.
1: He adds that many seniors are waitlisted as they don't meet the criteria for immediate acceptance.
2: I've had numerous people contact my office who've said that basically you don't qualify for long-term care until you soil yourself 3 times a week for 3 weeks in a row. You can say that to an older person who's, you know, has their dignity. That is a real gut punch for a lot of people.
1: Jorgensen says if the NDP was in power, next steps would be to increase the number of long-term care beds, ensure that practice and safety standards are upheld, and properly pay frontline workers. Yorkton had twice as much June rain as normal, while LaRonge picked up only 30% of normal precipitation last month. Environment Canada says it was the second wettest June in Yorkton in 117 years, while LaRonge had its second driest in 60 years. Environment Canada reports North Battleford had 193% of normal precipitation, with Saskatoon at 139%. Swift Current and Moose Jaw were slightly above normal, while Prince Albert recorded average June precipitation. Saskatchewan's Serious Incident Response Team is investigating after an officer-involved non-fatal shooting occurred early yesterday morning in Regina. At 2:10 a.m., police were called to a home in the 800 block of Elphinstone Street for the report of a man shooting a crossbow and threatening people inside a home. Officers arrived to find three people evacuating a woman and a child. As they were inside, officers got into an altercation with the man with a crossbow. Two officers discharged their firearms, injuring him before giving him first aid on scene until EMS arrived. They took him to hospital with serious but non-life-threatening injuries. Anyone with information related to the incident is asked to contact CERT. And Copenhagen, Denmark, has been named the most livable city in the world for a second year in a row. That designation comes from an international publication called the Economist Intelligence Unit. Number two on the list is Vienna, Austria. 173 cities are ranked based on factors including education, stability, healthcare, infrastructure, and culture. Vancouver, at number nine, was the only North American city to crack the top 10. New York rose 3 places to 66th. I'm Kira Miller, CJWW News.
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1: Here is your Environment Canada weather forecast for Saskatoon and area. Today, sunny, wind becoming southeast, gusting 50, high 26. Tonight, mainly cloudy, showers or thunderstorms beginning this evening and ending overnight, clearing before morning, wind south at 30, low 15. Thursday, mainly sunny, wind becoming north at 20 and high 24, and at night, cloudy periods with 60% chance of showers, low 12. Friday, sunny, high of 28. For the Prince Albert region today, sunny, becoming a mix of sun and cloud, wind becoming south gusting 40 and high 25. Tonight, becoming cloudy this evening with showers or thunderstorms, wind south at 20 and low 15. Thursday, cloudy, becoming a mix of sun and cloud, wind becoming northwest at 20 and high 24, and at night clear, low 13. Friday, sunny, high of 25. Here are your temperatures for around the province this morning. In Spiritwood, 18 degrees, 16 in Rosetown, Outlook 17 and 15 in Kindersley, Wynyard 19, Watrous 15, 17 in Humboldt and Regina. LaRonge is at 18, Meadow Lake 19, 18 in Melfort, Nipawin 19, so is Hudson Bay, Yorkton 18 degrees, 15 in Swift Current, Moose Jaw 14 and 16 in Lloydminster. In North Battleford, the wind is southeast 17, sunny 16. In Prince Albert, the wind is southwest 7, mainly sunny 18. And in Saskatoon, the wind is southeast 13, partly cloudy and 17 degrees.
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0: At Sturk's Bentley, free and easy, down the road I go on Country 600 CJWW. What's going on? That's the wrong bed. We need this one. It is time for the Moo Crew Trivia Hour this morning, playing for 4 weekend passes to the Hillbilly Boogie Music Festival. This is coming up in Keniston. It's going to be on July the 31st until August the 2nd. Some great people going to be performing out there, including Adam Johnson. How many SCMA awards does that guy have? My goodness. Tommy John Eamon. We got Freightliner out there. Hot Rod Hullabaloo, Stacy Springall, we've got the Lost Highway Navigators, Dixie Highway, and many, many more. So let's get into your trivia question here this morning. According to a recent study, what everyday sound will trigger a happy memory for people? Again, it's according to a recent study, what everyday sound will trigger a happy memory for people? Let me know. 306-938-0600 or toll free 1-800-667-3727.
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6: Well, good morning. We are live at Secure, formerly known as BN Metals. Jackson along with you this morning. Great atmosphere already to begin. If you're looking for something fun to do over the lunch hour, this is the place to be. It is a free barbecue, hamburgers and hot dogs. Because they're celebrating the grand opening, find them at 3009 Miller Avenue. Barbecue going on 11 until 1. That's when we are going to be here until... And they're going to have a couple of chances to win. This is their way of saying thank you to the community coming out to check their brand new facility. They got coffee and donuts on right now leading up to that barbecue lunch. While you're here, enter in for those fantastic prizes. 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You have any scrap metal sitting around in the garage or shop, bring it with you to recycle because you'll get a bonus entry as well. Families are going to love this too because Rusty the T-Rex and friends are here for some amazing photo opportunities. Get to say hi and say hello to the friendly staff here at Secure over the lunch hour for their grand opening, 3009 Miller Avenue.
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0: Tyler Joe Miller and Under the Influence on Country 600 CJWW. Let's continue on with his Moo Crew Trivia Hour this morning. Again, for 4 weekend passes to the Hillbilly Boogie Music Festival happening in Keniston, July the 31st to August the 2nd. According to a recent study, what everyday sound will trigger a happy memory for people? Guesses off the Groundkeeper Lawn Fertilizer text line. Jerry is going with an ice cream truck. Violetta is saying a song. And we have Eugene saying a baby's laugh. Not quite any of those things this morning. So let's give you another little hint today. You'll most likely hear this first thing in the morning, especially if you've got the window cracked open. So you'll hear it first thing in the morning, especially if you've got the window cracked open, and it's an everyday sound that triggers a happy memory for people. 306-938-0600, toll free, 1-800-667-3727.
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0: That forecast for you, mainly sunny in Saskatoon today. Winds are going to be up a little bit, 30 gusting to 50. It's a high of 26. We've got some rain and possibly a storm tonight, dipping down to 15. It's mainly sunny and 24 tomorrow. And into Friday, sunshine and 28. Prince Albert, it's mainly sunny. A high of 25 today. Tonight, we've got storms or showers and a low of 15. It's a mix of sun and cloud. up to 24 tomorrow and into Friday, sunshine and a high of 25. Hotspot, that's LaRange. Sitting in 21, your coldest is Kindersley at 15. Battlefords are sunny in 18. Prince Albert, mainly sunny in 20. And in Saskatoon, it's partly cloudy, a southeast wind at 17 and sitting at 20 degrees.

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1: 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Two injured following Melfort shooting. June was a wet month, except in northern Saskatchewan. 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
2: Hello?
0: Hey, is this Ryan?
2: You betcha.
0: Ben Brooks giving you a shout from CJWW. Where do we catch you today?
2: On the way to Calgary for the Stampede.
0: Hey, that's a pretty good trip.
2: Yeah.
0: Have you been to the Stampede before, or is this your first time?
2: No, been there before.
0: Right on. Now, what are you most looking forward to seeing?
2: We're going to the Chucks.
0: Nice. Right on. Well, Jason Lee will be proud of you for going to check that out this week, my friend.
2: Right on.
0: Hey, a question for you here. According to a recent study, what everyday sound will trigger a happy memory for people?
2: Birds?
0: Yeah, it was birds. And getting that right today, got you 4 weekend passes here to the Hillbilly Boogie Music Festival in Keniston at the end of the month.
2: Right on.
0: Yeah, you got lots of summer ahead of you yet with the Stampede and now this, my friend.
2: Yes, I'll check that out. That'll be fantastic.
0: You bet. Well, hey, last thing I need off you, my friend, is everybody that wins with the Moo Crew has got to give me their best cow moo. So let's hear what Ryan's got for me.
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7: 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Lots going on here in terms of prizes, chances to win. You can stop by right now to try and get in on a Blackstone grill. Very simple. You just have to show up and you're automatically entered. They got coffee and donuts on right now. They have a Yeti camping package inside to get entered into that one. You just got to bring a piece of scrap metal. Maybe you got some lying around in the yard, the garage. It gives you an excuse to tidy things up. Bring it on down. You get a bonus entry into one of the prizes inside, and you can take in a free barbecue lunch beginning at 11 o'clock going until 1. 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Already a couple of parents bringing their kids by to grab a selfie with Optimus and Bumblebee as we light up the barbecues, get ready to start cooking some burgers and hot dogs. 11 o'clock is when that begins for the grand opening of Secure, formerly BN Metals, at 3009 Miller Avenue.
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0: the CJWW Newsroom, bringing you Saskatchewan's news first. Here's what's happening.
1: Good morning. It's 20 degrees at 10 o'clock. I'm Kira Miller. Anyone with information regarding a recent assault in Isle of Crosse is asked to contact RCMP or Crime Stoppers. On July 4th, RCMP received a report of an injured man at a home on Elbow Crescent. Investigation determined he was assaulted before he arrived at the home and was then taken to hospital by EMS with serious injuries. RCMP continued to identify and locate the suspect or suspects. A 58-year-old man who was arrested by RCMP for impaired driving in southeast Saskatchewan on Monday has died after going into medical distress. This after he was forcibly removed from the vehicle, which went into the ditch on a grid road near Kipling, about 150 kilometers southeast of Regina. The driver had refused to leave the vehicle, and the medical distress occurred while he was sitting in the police cruiser. Officers and paramedics provided CPR, but the man could not be revived. The Saskatchewan Serious Incident Response Team will now conduct an investigation. The Saskatchewan NDP says the number of long-term care facilities have plummeted over the last two decades, leaving seniors with limited places to go.

0: Introducing the new Crush It Hard Iced Tea from the makers of Provincial Vodka. Crush It tastes like
1: victory. Ninth year, Noah Cyrus, Modest Mouse, and Bruce Coburn are the three major headliners featured this week. The festival began on Sunday and will run until Saturday the 11th. A complete list of events and performances can be found on the Sask Jazz Fest website. Tickets can be purchased on the website as well. I'm Kira Miller, CJWW News.
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1: Here is your Environment Canada weather forecast for Saskatoon and area. Today, sunny, wind becoming southeast, gusting 50, high 26. Tonight, mainly cloudy, showers or thunderstorms beginning this evening and ending overnight, clearing before morning, wind south at 30, low 15. Thursday, mainly sunny, wind becoming north at 20 and high 24, and at night, cloudy periods with 60% chance of showers, low 12. Friday, sunny, high of 28. For the Prince Albert region today, sunny, becoming a mix of sun and cloud, wind becoming south gusting 40 and high 25. Tonight, becoming cloudy this evening with showers or thunderstorms, wind south at 20 and low 15. Thursday, cloudy, becoming a mix of sun and cloud, wind becoming northwest at 20 and high 24, and at night clear, low 13. Friday, sunny, high of 25. Here are your temperatures from around the province this morning. In Spiritwood, 19 degrees, 17 in Rosetown. Outlook, 18, 15 in Kindersley. Wynyard, 20 and 18 in Watrous. Regina, Humboldt, both 19, 21 in LaRonge and Meadow Lake. Melfort, 20, 21 in Nipawin, Hudson Bay and Yorkton. Swift Current, 16, 15 in Moose Jaw. Lloydminster, 18. In North Battleford, the wind is southeast, gusting 30, sunny, 18 degrees. In Prince Albert, the wind is southwest, 12, mainly sunny, 20. And in Saskatoon, the wind is southeast 17, partly cloudy and 20 degrees.
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0: That's Phil Vassar in Real Love on Country 600 CJWW. You got Ben Brooks joining you today. We got tunes also lined up for you from Dean Brody plus Ella Langley with Morgan Wallen. And if you got a big date coming up here, a couple of experts have weighed in on some of the biggest mistakes you can make on a first date. We're going to chat about it in a moment.
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0: Ella Langley, Morgan Wallen, I Can't Love You Anymore on CJWW. So if first dates are making you nervous, well, you're definitely not alone, but apparently most people tend to overthink the whole thing. Now, here's some of the biggest mistakes that you can make, according to experts. Trying so hard to impress someone that you forget you're also deciding if you even like them. It's not about getting picked. It's about figuring out if there's enough of a connection for date number two. Also, turning the conversation into a one-person podcast, which means you have to ask questions and then actually listen to them. Going to dinner on a first date, you know, it can kind of feel like a long interview. So they say you should just skip that. 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If you had a good time, just send them a text. Dating is stressful enough without pretending that you're actually playing chess. So you go in locked and loaded with those few tips. Might help you out a little bit.
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0: That forecast for you, mainly sunny in Saskatoon today, and we're up to a high of 26. Then we'll see some rain, possibly a storm tonight as it dips down to a low of 15. It's mainly sunny and 24 tomorrow, and into Friday, we've got sunshine and up to 28. For Prince Albert, it's mainly sunny, 25 degrees today. Could see some rain or a storm tonight, dipping down to a low of 15. It's a mix of sun and cloud and 24 degrees tomorrow and into Friday. Sunshine and 25. Your hottest spot in the province is LaRange at 21, and the coldest, that's Kindersley at 15. Battlefords are sunny and 18. Prince Albert mainly sunny and 20. And Saskatoon partly cloudy, southeast wind at 17, sitting at 20 degrees.

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1: I'm Kira Miller in the Saskatoon Media Group newsroom with your news now. Two injured following Melfort shooting. June was a wet month, except in northern Saskatchewan. And NDP shames advanced education minister for price tag on Asia trip.
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0: That's Shania Twain, and you're still the one on Country 600 CJWW. And everybody's been asking me, hey, you guys going to be giving away some Zach Top tickets? Well, the answer to that is yes. Yes, indeed we are. And we've actually got two chances for you to win right now. 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And you can also go to our Facebook page, and you'll see it as one of the pinned posts on there. Just follow the instructions with the post, and who knows, you could be off to that big concert coming up next Wednesday at Sastel Center with Zach Top and Lucas Nelson. It's going to be a good one, and yeah, we're giving away some tickets because we're the station that gives away more to more people more often, CJWW.
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2: Yes, I have a great big salute for the Fairfield Senior Center. 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It's great fun.
3: Boot the greater operators around the Saskatoon area or Corman Park. I don't know who's responsible for it, but there's a grid road that runs right along the airport past the dog park. Not only does it need grading, you guys got to get some gravel on there. You're down to the base and it's just hammering out. And nobody's taking care of it all spring. So get on it, boys.
4: I'd like to give a big old salute to the agronomists that are keeping the crops in line and notifying us about all the weevils that have been taking over the canola field.
0: Whereabouts are you?
4: I'm around Milden.
0: Okay, and it's a big weevil issue out there, hey?
4: Yeah, they're pod weevils. They burrow in, lay their eggs, and the eggs eat the seeds. So it's good that we're getting ahead on it.
5: Okay, well, thanks a lot, and you rock, man.
0: Thank you for the call this morning.
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0: from the CJWW Newsroom, bringing you Saskatchewan's news first. Here's what's happening.
1: Good morning. It's 21 degrees at 11 o'clock. I'm Kira Miller. Over $24 million in federal funding will help millions of new trees take root across the province through a recent federal investment. Secretary of State for Nature, Natalie Provost, made an announcement yesterday at the Saskatchewan Science Center. It was confirmed the province would receive funding for 8 projects through the 2 Billion Trees Program, which aims to restore forests, improve habitats, and support climate resilience. The local project receiving the largest share of funding, almost $7.9 million, is the Kitsaki Management Limited Partnership for the Lac La Ronge Indian Band and Forest Restoration Project. That will see the planting of 3.5 million trees and is aimed at restoring boreal forests in the north. The Saskatchewan NDP is urging the government to invest in additional long-term care homes for seniors. NDP Associate Health Critic Keith Jorgensen says a Freedom of Information request revealed that in 2007 there were 181 long-term care facilities, and today there are 161. He says this might not seem like a big decrease over the last 20 years, but the number of seniors since that time has grown by 80,000. He adds that this has a human and monetary cost, as seniors waiting for long-term care often end up making trips to the doctor or hospital far too often.
2: We clearly need to increase the number of long-term care beds. We need to make sure that the other steps in the care continuum are properly inspected and that standards are kept so those people are safe if they're in a personal care home, etc. And we also need to make sure that frontline workers are properly paid and have a signed collective agreement.
1: He adds that beds can't be kept open if the personnel aren't available to staff them, so that should be a focus for the current government. A woman was treated for non-life-threatening injuries following a shooting early yesterday morning in Saskatoon. While on patrol around 1:30 a.m., police found the woman in the 1900 block of 20th Street West. She told them she was approached by a group of people who assaulted her before shooting a firearm at her. Members of the Serious Assault Unit continue to investigate.

0: Introducing the new Crush It Hard Iced Tea from the makers of Provincial Vodka. Crush it tastes like
1: victory. Low 15. Thursday mainly sunny, wind becoming north at 20 and high 24, and at night cloudy periods with 60% chance of showers, low 12. Friday sunny, high of 28. For the Prince Albert region today, sunny, becoming a mix of sun and cloud, wind becoming south gusting 40 and high 25. Tonight, becoming cloudy this evening with showers or thunderstorms, wind south at 20 and low 15. Thursday, cloudy, becoming a mix of sun and cloud, wind becoming northwest at 20 and high 24, and at night clear, low 13. Friday, sunny, high of 25. Here are your temperatures for around the province this morning. In Spiritwood, 20, 18 in Rosetown, Outlook, 19 and 16 in Kindersley, Wynyard, Watrous, Regina and Humboldt, all 20 degrees, 23 in LaRonge and Meadow Lake, 22. Melfort, 21, 22 in Nipawin and Yorkton, Hudson Bay, 23 and 16 in Swift Current, Moose Jaw, 18 and 19 in Lloydminster. In North Battleford, the wind is southeast gusting 32, sunny, 20. In Prince Albert, the wind is southwest 7, mainly sunny, 20 degrees. And in Saskatoon, the wind is southeast 23, mostly cloudy, and 21.
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6: Here are this morning's futures prices for Wednesday, July 8th. November canola up $20.90, $781.50 a ton. January canola, $21 higher at $791.70. March canola contract up $20.70, $796.80 a ton. In Chicago, August soybean up 2.5 at $11.96 per bushel. August soybean oil up 200 points. 70.59 cents. August soybean meal down $3.80 at $312.40 a ton. September corn down 8 cents at $4.35¾ a bushel. September Chicago wheat down 6¼ at $6.12. September oats down 1¾, $3.42¼ per bushel. And those are this morning's futures prices, courtesy of RJ O'Brien Canada in Winnipeg.
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0: That's Cody Johnson and The Fall on Country 600 CJWW. Back with another hour of legendary country coming your way. I'm Ben Brooks. We'll hear from Gretchen Wilson, Gord Bamford in there for you as well. Also going to check in with Jackson Emery this morning, who's out on location. And we'll check in a little later on with our friends at Sask Milk as well. Don't go anywhere.
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0: Well, pleased to be joined by Bree Eberle. She is with Sask Milk, and it's time for our monthly check-in here. And, you know, summer feels like prime time for milk, ice cream, cheese boards, smoothies, and backyard barbecues. But what are some of your favorite ways to work dairy into summer meals and snacks?
2: Oh, really anything. I love ice cream. That's my ultimate go-to. But if it's not going to be ice cream, then it's definitely a really good smoothie in the morning or a milkshake in the afternoon. Anything dairy is delicious, obviously, for me.
0: You bet. And when people are heading to the lake, camping, or maybe packing lunches for busy summer days, what are some easy dairy options that travel well?
2: You can always get those little cheese snacks that are good. Those cheese sticks are delicious. Those yogurt tubes are really good. They're easy to freeze. So it's like ice in your coolers when you need it at the beach. Those are also highly recommended.
0: Sounds good. And we talk a lot about staying hydrated in the summer. Where does milk fit into that conversation, especially for kids and active families?
2: Yeah, so milk is one of the highly nutritious number one drinks that you can get that is still affordable. It's super easy to absorb. It has 15 essential vitamins and minerals, and it's good for protein as well. Of course, vitamin D.
0: You bet. And when people buy Canadian dairy, what does that actually mean for farm families right here in Saskatchewan?
2: So anytime you go to the store to buy anything dairy, look for that little blue cow because you know that it's 100% Canadian dairy. Anytime you go to buy dairy, you're going to support our awesome dairy farmers that are in our province right now that are working 24/7 to provide good, nutritious, and healthy milk.
0: Sounds good to me. Well, look for that little blue cow on the label or make sure you're supporting Canadian dairy this summer. And Bree, thank you so much for all you guys are doing at Sask Milk.
2: Of course, we love it.
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0: That forecast for you today in Saskatoon, mainly sunny, up to a high of 26. We got some rain or storms tonight, dipping down to a low of 15. Mainly sunny for the day tomorrow and a high of 24. And rolling into Friday, it's sunny, up to 28 degrees. For Prince Albert, mainly sunny, 25 today. Got some rain, possibly a storm tonight, and a low of 15. It's a mix of sun and cloud. High of 24 tomorrow. Into Friday, sunshine, and a high of 25 degrees.

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1: I'm Kira Miller in the Saskatoon Media Group newsroom with your news now. Two injured following Melfort shooting. June was a wet month, except in northern Saskatchewan. And NDP shames advanced education minister for price tag on Asia trip.
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0: single man. It's High Valley on Country 600 CJWW, and we're excited to bring back the famous Barbecrew Party. 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

0: Jess Moskalu can go get her. Country 600 CJWW. And that's all I got for you today. I'm going to go out there and, I don't know, go get some lunch or something like that. Anyway, I'll be checking back in with you tomorrow right here on CJWW. Been taking a look at some of the thunderstorm outlooks for the day today. And it looks like our western corner of the province here, it kind of stretches from Lloydminster and goes all the way down to Swift Current, right by the U.S. border even as well, too. Looks like we're going to be seeing kind of a higher risk for some thunderstorms here today and a moderate risk for storms in Saskatoon. So we could be seeing some phone alerts going off later on here today and be checking that radar throughout the afternoon. So, yeah, we'll keep you updated right here on CJWW, but could be another crazy day for weather. Seems like we have it almost every 2 days at this point.
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0: the CJWW Newsroom, bringing you Saskatchewan's news first. Here's what's happening.
1: Good afternoon. It's 22 degrees at 12 o'clock. I'm Kira Miller. Coming up, the ceasefire between the U.S. and Iran is over, and youth unemployment is on the rise in Saskatchewan. In sports, the Riders start on-field preparations for their Sunday home game against Hamilton. And in agribiz, a look at pulse crop markets with well-known analyst Marlena Borsch. U.S. President Donald Trump has deemed the ceasefire agreement between the United States and Iran over after fresh exchanges of fire overnight. Trump spoke to reporters at a NATO summit in Turkey, stating that the U.S., quote, hit them very hard last night and will, quote, probably hit them hard again tonight. Trump accused Iranian leaders of violating an interim deal signed by both countries in June that called for an end to the conflict. Last night into this morning saw the worst exchange of strikes between the U.S. and Iran since the deal, known as a Memorandum of Understanding, was signed on June 17th. Canada will turn to the Norwegian company Kongsberg to acquire joint strike missiles to be used by future Royal Canadian Air Force fighter jets such as F-35s. Prime Minister Mark Carney announced the contract, worth some $800 million, at the NATO summit in Ankara, Turkey, where allies are unveiling tens of billions in military-related spending. It comes days after Canada advanced a major German submarine procurement project. The alliance's grand show of defense spending follows sustained pressure from the United States for NATO members to shell out more on collective defense, so the Americans can pivot their focus away from Europe. The provincial opposition is highlighting some concerns with Saskatchewan's current job market after youth unemployment increased to 13.2%. More concerns were raised after nearly 900 people left Saskatchewan for other provinces during this last quarter. Leader of the Saskatchewan NDP, Carla Beck, explains that the current job market puts youth into a cycle where the debt continues to increase.
2: When they do raise their issues, it's, you know, suggested, well, there are lots of jobs out there. I'm telling you, there are a lot of young people who, for them, that has not been their experience this summer. So they find another year of working in, you know, retail, fast food jobs that are not only not going to pay the bill, they're not going to allow them to save any money.
1: It's not just youth taking the unemployment hit. Statistics Canada data also shows that Saskatchewan's overall unemployment rates have also increased. To help more people live independently at home for longer, the government of Saskatchewan has developed a new continuing care strategy. A release from the province says the strategy will offer residents safe, high-quality options once community-based supports can no longer meet their needs. Included in the strategy, new funding of $9.2 million will support a rural and remote dementia program, improved home care services, and staffing for new beds in locations like Regina and LaRonge. A 22-year-old man from Onion Lake Cree Nation has been arrested following an act of arson at a high school. On June 27th at 5:45 a.m., Onion Lake RCMP received a report of a break-and-enter at the local high school on Onion Lake Cree Nation. During a search of the school, officers learned that there was a fire in the building and the fire rescue department was called. Although the building was unoccupied at the time, investigation determined the fire was suspicious in nature. Now, Romeo Dillon is facing four charges and appeared in court on Monday. The Prince Albert Police Service is searching for a missing 14-year-old girl last seen on June 22nd. Ebony McCallum was last spotted in the 1500 block of Central Avenue, wearing a black sweatshirt, black pants, and black shoes. She's described as 5 feet 4 inches tall, 130 pounds with black shoulder-length hair and dark brown eyes. She has piercings on her nose, ears, and eyebrow, and has ties to Meadow Lake and Prince Albert. Anyone with information on her whereabouts is asked to contact police or Crime Stoppers. And over $24 million in federal funding will help millions of new trees take root across Saskatchewan through a recent investment. Secretary of State for Nature, Natalie Provost, made the announcement yesterday.

0: Introducing the new Crush It Hard Iced Tea from the makers of Provincial Vodka. Crush It tastes like
1: victory. While the remaining 35% said, no, you have to spend money to make money. I'm Kira Miller, CJWW News. Here is your CJWW Business Report. Canada's main stock index was down more than 600 points in late morning trading, while U.S. stock markets also fell after President Donald Trump said a ceasefire with Iran was over because of Iranian attacks on commercial shipping. The S&P/TSX Composite Index was down 626.71 points at 34,645. In New York, the Dow Jones Industrial Average was down 776.2 points at 52,148. The S&P 500 was down 71.63 points at 7,432, while the NASDAQ Composite was down 227.35 points at 25,591. The August crude oil contract was up $5.18 U.S. at $75.62 U.S. per barrel, while the August gold contract was down $106.70 U.S. at $4,050.70 U.S. an ounce. And the Canadian dollar traded for $70.53 U.S. compared with $70.43 U.S. on Tuesday.
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1: This is your Environment Canada weather forecast for Saskatoon and area. Today, a mix of sun and cloud, wind southeast gusting 50, high 26. Tonight, mainly cloudy, showers or thunderstorms beginning this evening but ending overnight, wind south at 30, low 15. Thursday, mainly sunny, wind becoming north at 20 and high 24. At night, cloudy periods, 60% chance of showers and low 12. Friday, sunny, high of 28. For the Prince Albert region, today sunny, becoming a mix of sun and cloud this afternoon, wind south gusting to 40 and high 25. Tonight, becoming cloudy this evening with showers or thunderstorms, wind south at 20, low 15. Thursday, cloudy, becoming a mix of sun and cloud in the morning, wind becoming northwest at 20, high 24, and at night clear, low 13. Friday, sunny, high of 25. Here are your temperatures for around the province this afternoon. Spiritwood and Outlook 21 degrees, 20 in Rosetown, Kindersley 17, Wynyard 21, so is Regina, 22 in Watrous and 21 in Humboldt, LaRonge 24, 23 in Meadow Lake and Nipawin, Melfort 21 and 24 in Hudson Bay, Yorkton's at 23 degrees, Swift Current 18 and 20 in Moose Jaw and Lloydminster. In North Battleford, the wind is southeast gusting 39, mostly cloudy 21. In Prince Albert, the wind is south gusting 29, mainly sunny 21 as well. And in Saskatoon, the wind is southeast gusting 35, mostly cloudy and 22 degrees. Sports is coming up next.
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6: Good afternoon. I'm Les Lyons Rick with CJWW Sports. Charleston Hughes can add Hall of Famer to his impressive CFL resume. The Canadian Football Hall of Fame announced today that the veteran defensive lineman will be inducted into the Shrine this September. He's the third member of the 2026 class to be unveiled, joining receiver returner Brandon Banks and Canadian fullback Sean Millington. The induction ceremony will be held September 17th in Hamilton. Hughes played 14 seasons with Calgary, Saskatchewan, and Toronto. His time in green and white was 2018, 19, and 22. Meanwhile, the Riders were back on the practice field today ahead of Sunday's home game against Hamilton. The Ticats have signed American quarterback Jarrett Daigie. The move comes after franchise pivot Bo Levi Mitchell was stretchered off the field early in the third quarter of Hamilton's 14-13 loss to Winnipeg on Sunday after suffering a serious ankle injury, for which he underwent successful ankle surgery Monday, according to Hamilton's president of football operations, Orlando Steinauer. The Tiger Cats quarterback room now features Daigie alongside former Rough Rider Jake Dolagala and Canadian Trey Ford, both of whom saw game in action after Mitchell went down on Sunday. To baseball, the second half of the WCBL season means new players or reinforcements, depending on your take. Certainly that is the case for the Saskatoon Berries. Gone due to injuries are outfielders Mason Gaines and Alexandre Lawrence, while right-handed pitcher Owen Roberts left for home of his own doing. In last night's 9-6-11 inning loss to visiting Okotoks, third baseman Mason Rell made his return to the Berries, while right-handed pitcher Wesley Shackelford made his debut with

0: two scoreless innings of relief. Rell explained why he waited until July to make his way back to Saskatoon.
1: After the school season, played a lot of games, just had to take a break. Sometimes it just gets to be a lot of baseball, so stepped away for a little bit, still practicing and stuff, but just got to spend some time at home and then play second half.
0: Another new member of the Berries will see his first action tonight as Zach Landerville gets the start on the bump against the Dogs. His first delivery will happen at 7 o'clock. Elsewhere, the WCBL released a list of 60 players who will take part in the league's All-Star Weekend on July 18th and 19th at Cairns Field. Each of the 12 teams had five players named. The five members of the Saskatoon Berries are pitchers Michael Saul and Tanner Hosek, catcher Gavin Panks, second baseman Giles Salinas, and right fielder Ethan Murdoch. Saturday, the 18th, we'll see a home run derby, bunting competition, and a concert, while the All-Star game proper will be played on Sunday the 19th. Also, Dylan Cease gets the call on the mound this afternoon in San Francisco as the Blue Jays will attempt to build on scoring 9 runs last night in a victory over the Giants. It's the rubber match of a 3-game interleague series, with Toronto moving on to San Diego for the weekend. And in hockey, Utah matched the 1-year, $4.775 million offer sheet tendered to center Barrett Hayton by New Jersey. As a result of matching, the Mammoth cannot trade Hayton for the next year, meaning he will remain with the team ahead of being eligible for unrestricted free agency next summer. That's CJWW Sports. I'm Les Lazarick. My parting shot is next.
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0: These are my reactions to the headlines in today's Star Phoenix Sports section. First headline, the next three CFL games will reveal the Riders as contenders or pretenders. My reaction, Daryl Davis is bang on in that assessment, but being a veteran journalist, translated to say that he is paid to be a pessimist when it comes to the fortunes of the home team, no matter who they may be, Davis is trying to prepare Rider Nation for three losses, and the Saskatchewan Roughriders suddenly becoming a 3-4 team and battling for their playoff lives in the CFL's West Division. He may be right, but I'm here to play devil's advocate against that kind of thinking. The green and white have their share of injuries, and the defense has been prone to allowing teams to go up and down the field with a passing game between the hash marks, plus having at least one stinker play on special teams per game. But the Riders host Hamilton Sunday, a team that lost the best quarterback in the league through the first 4 weeks of the season in Bo Levi Mitchell to a broken ankle and surgery. Saskatchewan then plays home and home against Edmonton, who had their unbeaten bubble burst, unceremoniously I might add, by Calgary last weekend. I'm not saying Saskatchewan will be 6-1 in 3 weeks' time, but I expect them to be no worse than 5-2. Otherwise, I may join Daryl Davis's Skeptics Club. Next headline, McIntosh channels Phelps in new record. Reaction? One of Canada's least known superstar athletes is swimmer Summer McIntosh, who back on Sunday broke the world record time in the 200-meter butterfly. She then withdrew from competing in the rest of the Canadian swimming trials in Montreal because she doesn't need to prove herself anymore at the national level, no matter the event, because she will easily attain the time standard for any future international event. But with the 2028 Summer Olympics 2 years away in Los Angeles, remember the name Summer McIntosh from the swimming pool. Last headline, Davies has pain in heart and leg after Canada loss. Superstar posts he doesn't believe in excuses and that he plans to come back stronger. My reaction? Alphonso Davies says all the right things after only being able to play 15 minutes out of 5 matches for Canada at the World Cup. All of us casual soccer fans want is for Alphonso Davies to be healthy and ready to go when Canada needs you next time around. That's my parting shot. I'm Les Lazarick, and it turned out nice again.
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6: Good afternoon, I'm Neil Billinger with CJWW's AgriBiz. Western Canadian pulse crop producers responded to market signals and planted nearly 1 million fewer acres of peas and lentils this year. For peas, it was a 13.7% drop, lentils down 10.9%. Those acreage declines come following 2 years of higher pulse area, combined with very good yields last year. Marlena Borsch is a well-known market analyst with Mercantile Consulting Venture in Winnipeg. She was a guest on this week's Pulse of the Prairies podcast produced by Saskatchewan Pulse Growers.
7: We think that overall production, don't forget we have a carryout, but overall production could be down by as much as 2 million tons or 13% this year. So, you know, as I look into the export demand prospects, I still think we can do 2.5 million tons this coming year, and that should bring down our carryout into a more doable number of 450 to 500,000 tons. So that would be a welcome change.
6: Borsch says even with lower lentil production, there will still be a sizable carryover at the end of the next crop year.
7: I think this year, if we go back to the overall lentil picture, we will be able to draw down the carryout to some degree, but we won't be able to eliminate it entirely. So, you know, we will probably be able to go down from the 1.2 to 1.4 million ton carryout that most people are calculating for this year to around 900,000 to a million tons next year. So well supplied. But again, you know, as we go through the year, we'll have to start defining the demand side.
6: When it comes to red lentils, Canada's main competition comes from Australia.
7: Their program has expanded very dramatically over the last 10 years. And even for this coming year, we worried about production earlier in the year quite a bit because it had been dry, but they've had very good rain since. And I think in general, we can assume that Australia has a very good chance of taking off another 2 million ton red lentil crop. So that's fairly sizable. And if they have as good a crop as we are thinking and good quality, that will give us some competition into some of the bulk destinations like India, Bangladesh, Pakistan, and so on.
6: Moving over to peas, there's also a sizable carryover there.
7: My supply number looks somewhere between 3.7, 3.8 million tons. Last year we had 4.2, so you can see, you know, that adjustment coming through again despite a fairly big round, close to a million ton carrier number.
6: As for Borsch's estimates on pea production,
7: we are using a 2.8 million ton production for next year, and that compares to 3.8 million last year. So here you can see a big effect on the acreage adjustments. And at this point of year, I should emphasize that, well, I use a kind of a slightly above average yield number of 35 bushel per acre. Last year, in comparison, we had 42 bushel per acre. So, you know, given the moisture situation, keep an eye on the yield number and the yield estimates as we get closer to harvest. So if that moves up, obviously your production number will move accordingly.
6: Marlena Borsch is with Mercantile Consulting Venture in Winnipeg. She was a guest on this week's Saskatchewan Pulse Growers podcast. After the break, Marlena will talk about current crop conditions in Western Canada, as well as the weather situation in India.
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6: We are back with Marlena Borsch with Mercantile Consulting Venture. Surplus rain is raising concerns about both foliar and root diseases in pulse crops.
7: We took a little survey with some of our clients, and the outlook certainly still is very good. It's there, but I think the concern is growing, and, you know, we get some reports of yellowing fields, which makes me very worried. And also the ability to spray, you know, some of the fields have become waterlogged, and I know that's certainly true here in Manitoba. You know, then to take care of it is certainly going to be tricky this year.
6: She advises pulse growers in Western Canada to monitor the monsoon season in India this month.
7: It was slow to develop. It tended to be about 5 days behind as it moved from the south to the northern areas in India. So that matters to them. In general, it gives them a less productive outcome. And I think as of July 2nd, they were 34% behind normal rainfall induced by the monsoon. So it might just be a bit delayed, but watch that window, because lower monsoon rainfall, you know, affects the pulse production as well, which then in return affects the volume they need to import to fill the needs for their population. So I think the monsoon will be an interesting one. So that's the next 3 or 4 weeks. The next 3 weeks are very important.
6: And so will the weather here on the prairies and how the moisture will impact quality through disease. These are Borsch's final thoughts.
7: We do have smaller acreage numbers, but we also have a very sizable carry-in for each of our crops. And so the supply is fairly assured, you know, except the quality is something we worry about later in the year. Some people might think if we have, I think on lentils, it's an 11% drop in acres. On peas, it's almost a 14% drop in acres. That really should endanger our supply side. It doesn't this year because we have a sizable carry-in as well. So I think the supply is pretty well assured.
6: Marlena Borsch is a well-known market analyst with Mercantile Consulting Venture in Winnipeg. She was a guest on this week's Pulse of the Prairies podcast produced by Saskatchewan Pulse Growers.
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6: This is the Futures Market Report for Wednesday, July 8th. November canola is up $24.10, $784.70 a ton. January canola up $23.90, $794.60 a ton. March canola contract up $23.50, $799.60 a ton. September Minneapolis wheat down 5 1/4, $6.27 3/4 a bushel. September Kansas City wheat down 7 1/2, $6.45 1/4 per bushel. September Chicago wheat down 9 1/2 at $6.09 a bushel. September corn down 8 1/2, $4.35 1/4 per bushel. August soybean down 3/4 of a cent, $11.93 a bushel. Now here is the rest of the news from Chicago.
10: I'm Dan Bossi on the 8th of July, Wednesday. As you look at Chicago grain futures here this morning, they're mixed to generally higher. There's news in the market that China bought another 5 to 7 cargoes of U.S. soybeans overnight. Now, this would be the third day in a row that China's been buying soybeans. We'll look for USDA confirmation, but the market seems to be energized by the Chinese demand along with threatening U.S. weather. Now, the central U.S. is expected to warm up and dry out over the next 10 days. Whether or not this pattern will persist will be key to prices longer term, but traders are already starting to whittle away at the yield estimates of several key states like Kansas, Nebraska, Iowa, Missouri, and Illinois. So U.S. corn yields are declining, likely down by 1 or 2 bushels an acre, and that is underpinning the corn market. Other news is lacking, but there was another 2.2 million acres that were entered into the CRP program. That'll be supportive longer term. Until next time, I'm Dan Bossi.
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6: This is the rural weather forecast for the Saskatoon, Waco, Watrous, and Outlook regions. Mix of sun and cloud this afternoon. Southeast wind 30 to 50, high of 26, mainly cloudy. Showers or thunderstorms this evening and ending overnight. Clearing by morning, low of 15. Tomorrow, mainly sunny. North wind 20, high of 24. Sunny Friday, 28. Sunshine on Saturday, 29. Mix of sun and cloud Sunday, 33 degrees in the north, 35 in the south. Kindersley, Rosetown, bigger mix of sun and cloud, 60% chance of late afternoon and evening, as well as overnight showers. Risk of a thunderstorm, south wind 30 to 50, high of 28, low going down to 12. Tomorrow, mix of sun and cloud, good chance of a late afternoon or early evening shower. Risk of a thunderstorm, 25. Mix of sun and cloud, slight chance of showers Friday, 28. For the weekend, sunny Saturday, 28. Mix of sun and cloud, Sunday, 33. North Battleford and Unity, mix of sun and cloud today, 60% chance of showers or thunderstorms. Southeast wind 30 to 50, high of 26. Showers or thunderstorms ending overnight, low 13. Mix of sun and cloud tomorrow, 22. Periods of rain tomorrow night with a mix of sun and cloud on Friday, 24. For the weekend, sunny Saturday, 28. Increasing cloud Sunday, 31. Spiritwood, Shelbrook, and Prince Albert. Mix of sun and cloud this afternoon. South wind 20 to 40, high of 25. Becoming cloudy this evening with showers and thunderstorms, low 15. Mix of sun and cloud tomorrow, 24. Sunny Friday, 25. 60% chance of evening showers. Then for the weekend, sunny, 27 degrees on Saturday, 32 Sunday. Melfort, Tisdale, Nipawin, Humbleton, Wynyard, mainly sunny this afternoon, high of 25 degrees, south wind 30. Increasing cloud this evening with showers or thunderstorms beginning near midnight and continuing into the morning hours, low of 16. Mix of sun and cloud tomorrow, 21. Sunshine Friday, 29, with a 60% chance of evening showers. On the weekend, sunny Saturday, 31. Sunny Sunday, 34. And that's your rural weather forecast.
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0: Country 600 CJWW. There's a prime cut from George Fox. A song he released in 1993 is the third single off his fourth studio album, Mustang Heart. The song reached its peak in September of 93 on the Canadian country charts at the number 10 position. It's called Breakfast Alone. I'm Jason Lee. Hey, on the way after 1 o'clock, another legendary country court session ready to take place. Jason McCoy, learning a lot about love, goes for yet another win. He is on a three-day winning streak, looking to make it four against another challenger. We're going to need your vote after your 1 o'clock information update. That's when we're going to reveal the songs. Coming up next on Prime Cuts, your 90s at noon. A song that was written by Roger Miller and Justin Tubb, who is the oldest son of the legendary Ernest Tubb. The song was first recorded by Johnny Wright. His version peaked at number 22 on the Billboard Hot Country Singles chart back in 1964. And then Highway 101 covered the song and included it on their 1989 album Paint the Town. It was released as the album's second single in January of 1990, and Highway 101's version reached number 4 in April of that year. It's called Walking, Talking, Crying, Barely Beaten, Broken Heart. It's next on CJWW's Prime Cuts, brought to you by the Grosvenor Park Shopping Center.
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0: Country 600 CJWW Prime Cuts, your 90s at noon, brought to you by the Grosvenor Park Shopping Center. There's a prime cut from McBride and the Ride. That was the third single from their Burning Up the Road album that they released in March of 1991. The song went to number 15 south of the border, top 10 hit at country radio in Canada, peaking at number 9. Can I count on you? 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
0: Before 1 o'clock, I got a prime cut from 1993 from the legendary Pam Tillis to play for you. Right now, we'll look at your weather forecast, beginning with the Saskatoon area. Mix of sun and cloud this afternoon, wind gusting southeast to 50 and a high today 26. Mainly cloudy tonight with showers or thunderstorms beginning this evening and ending through the overnight, but then clearing before morning. Low 15 tonight, mainly sunny tomorrow with a high of 24. For the Prince Albert region, a mix of sun and cloud this afternoon, wind gusting south to 40 and a high today 25. Becoming cloudy this evening with showers or thunderstorms tonight, low 15. Cloudy to begin the day tomorrow, becoming a mix of sun and cloud for the afternoon and a high of 24. For weather where you are anytime, go to CJWWradio.com. In North Battleford this hour, it's mostly cloudy and 21. Prince Albert, mostly cloudy, 22. Saskatoon, mostly cloudy, gusting southeast wind, 37 kilometers per hour. It's 23 degrees on Prime Cuts. Your 90s at noon from 99. 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

0: the CJWW Newsroom, bringing you Saskatchewan's news first. Here's what's happening.
1: Good afternoon. It's 23 degrees at 1 o'clock. I'm Kira Miller. The NDP is calling on the province to focus on the job market after youth unemployment increased to 13.2%. Statistics Canada data also showed that it wasn't just youth that increased. Saskatchewan's overall unemployment rates have jumped to 6.2%. Carla Beck, leader of the opposition, says there are a number of things that can be done to help the issue, such as implementing new programs or incentivizing businesses to hire youth.
2: Once they have the opportunity, I know that these young people have a chance to shine. But it's just getting that foot in the door, getting those connections within your chosen field that opens up a world of opportunities, not only for them, but frankly, for us as a province.
1: Beck explains that she regularly hears from students worrying that rising costs and the lack of job opportunity is forcing them to consider leaving the province. 12 new second-stage sober living spaces have been added in Swift Current. An annual provincial investment of $607,000 was announced to be allocated to Poundmakers Lodge sober living spaces in Swift Current. A release from the province says sober living spaces are for people who have completed initial treatment and are continuing their recovery journey. Treatment focuses on preventing relapse through counseling and connection to community and culture. Poundmakers Lodge has over 50 years of experience in the field and are recognized internationally for their approach to Indigenous culture and spirituality. These spaces are a part of the government's commitment to add 500 more addictions recovery spaces across the province. A 39-year-old man is the subject of a missing persons report from the Battleford's RCMP. On Tuesday, officers learned that Gordon Felkin from North Battleford had been reported missing. He was last seen on July 1st on 92nd Street. He's described as 5 feet 9 inches tall, 209 pounds, with brown eyes and brown hair. He was last seen wearing a blue hoodie and black shorts with white shoes. He also has a tattoo of a broken heart under his left eye. If you see him or know where he is, contact Battleford's RCMP or Crime Stoppers. And Copenhagen, Denmark has been named the most livable city in the world for a second year in a row. That designation comes from an international publication called the Economist Intelligence Unit. Number two on the list is Vienna, Austria. 173 cities are ranked based on factors including education, stability, healthcare, infrastructure, and culture. Vancouver, at number nine, was the only North American city to crack the top 10. New York rose 3 places to 66th. I'm Kira Miller, CJWW News.
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1: This is your Environment Canada weather forecast for Saskatoon and area. Today, a mix of sun and cloud, wind southeast gusting 50, high 26. Tonight, mainly cloudy, showers or thunderstorms beginning this evening but ending overnight, wind south at 30, low 15. Thursday, mainly sunny, wind becoming north at 20 and high 24. At night, cloudy periods, 60% chance of showers and low 12. Friday, sunny, high of 28. For the Prince Albert region, today sunny, becoming a mix of sun and cloud this afternoon. Wind south gusting to 40 and high 25. Tonight, becoming cloudy this evening with showers or thunderstorms. Wind south at 20, low 15. Thursday, cloudy, becoming a mix of sun and cloud in the morning. Wind becoming northwest at 20, high 24. And at night, clear, low 13. Friday, sunny, high of 25. Here are your temperatures for around the province this afternoon. Spiritwood, 21 degrees, 20 in Rosetown and Kindersley. Outlook, 22, so is Wynyard, and 21 in Watrous and Regina. Humboldt, 22, 25 in LaRonge. Meadow Lake, 24, and Melfort, 22. 23 in Nipawin. Hudson Bay, 24, so is Yorkton. Swift Current, 20 degrees, and 21 in Moose Jaw. 20 in Lloydminster. In North Battleford, the wind is southeast gusting 39, mostly cloudy, 21. In Prince Albert, the wind is south gusting 37, mostly cloudy, 22. And in Saskatoon, the wind is southeast gusting 37, mostly cloudy, 23.
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5: 6 minutes after one, Wednesday afternoon, here we go with another matchup in the legendary Country Court. It takes 7 wins to be in the Country Court Wall of Fame. This returning champion has 3 wins down already. Looking to cross the halfway point with a win today. We're talking about Jason McCoy's Learning a Lot About Love.

Learning a lot about love versus when love comes around the bend in the legendary country court today. Which one you like? 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Another way is to go to our Facebook fan page and leave a comment under today's country court post for the song you like better. 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Once you're there, look under the on-air tab, click where it says Country Court, and then click on the song you're voting for. Tally up all the votes, play the winning song just ahead of 2 o'clock. With Reba McEntire and the Fear of Being Alone, Country 600 CJWW.

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Country 600 CJWW, Saskatchewan's most listened to radio station, Tale of Bill. Life We're Living, Reba, Off the Top, and The Fear of Being Alone. It is a quarter after one. Country Court's in session. We got the three-time champ back again today. From Jason McCoy, learning a lot about love.

0: All right, now to get your vote in, all you got to do is go to our Facebook fan page and leave a comment under today's Country Court post for the song you want to vote for. 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I have a toll-free number from out of town. 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Once you're there, look under the On Air tab at the top of your screen and then click where it says Country Court. That'll take you to the voting page. You just click on the song you're voting for, or send me a text with the artist's name or song title to the Groundkeeper Lawn Fertilizer text line, 306-938-0600. Let's see what's going on over on the text line. Leona's voting for Jason McCoy, as is Wilfred. Vince likes learning a lot about love, and so does Jeffrey. So does Wally. So does Pat. So does Rob. Donna's with Jason McCoy. Sharon's with Jason McCoy. Gordon's with Jason McCoy. He's got a pretty good jump on things this afternoon. Let us know which one you like. Remember the CJWW Barber Crew? Well, it's back. To celebrate our 50th anniversary, we're bringing back one of the most legendary parties from the 90s. 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

Country 600 CJWW, somebody like that, Tennille Artz and Miranda Lambert in there. Country Courts in session. We got a three-time champ back again today, learning a lot about love from Jason McCoy.

0: A couple of great songs. Looking for your vote. And all you got to do to vote is to go to our Facebook fan page and leave a comment under today's Country Court post. Having a look on our Facebook page right now. Let's see. Sherry likes Jason McCoy. Lorraine's in on Jason McCoy as well. Tyson for Dan Seals. Lots for Jason McCoy on our Facebook fan page. 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
0: WW Forecast for the Saskatoon area this afternoon, a mix of sun and cloud, a gusting southeast wind to 50 kilometers per hour, high today 26. Mainly cloudy tonight with showers or thunderstorms beginning this evening and into the early overnight, clearing up before you wake up tomorrow morning. Low 15 tonight and then mainly sunny through your Thursday with a high of 24. Sunny again on Friday with a high of 28 and some hot temperatures for the weekend, which looks like 33 in store for Sunday. For weather where you are anytime, go to cjwwradio.com. In North Battleford this hour, it's cloudy and 22. Prince Albert mostly cloudy and 22. The hot spot is up in LaRonge at 26. Saskatoon mostly cloudy, gusting southeast wind to 40 kilometers per hour. It's 23 degrees with Sarah Evans.

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Country 600 CJWW doing what she does. That is Tyler Joe Miller. Tyler Joe Miller is going to be headlining the Dog Patch Music Festival west of Loon Lake at Whalen coming up in about 2.5 weeks. Stay tuned to win your Dog Patch Music Festival weekend passes here with CJWW to see Tyler Joe Miller perform live in the great lineup that they have planned for this year coming up at the end of July. Speaking of tickets, we have some Shakespeare tickets to give away this afternoon on the show. More details on how to get in to win coming up after 2 o'clock. In the country court today, the three-time champ looking for its fourth straight win in the country court from Jason McCoy, learning a lot about love.

0: 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Just leave a comment under today's Country Court post. That'll get the job done. You can also vote by sending me a text with the artist name or song title to 306-938-0600. That's the number to the Groundkeeper Lawn Fertilizer text line. 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

Country 600 CJWW. That's yet another number one for Ella Langley. She is on a roll. That one's called Be Her. It is 12 minutes away from 2. Last chance to vote in the country court for your favorite of the two today. The songs are the reigning and defending champion, Learning a Lot About Love. This one's from Jason McCoy.

0: Okay, last chance to vote. 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And once you're there, look under the on-air tab at the top of the screen, click Country Court, and then click on your favorite of the two. Today, we will have the winning song coming your way. We'll play the entire song coming up after Lainey Wilson next.
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Country 600 CJWW, Lainey Wilson, Wildflowers and Wild Horses. Again, if you want to check out Shakespeare on the Saskatchewan this summer, we get some tickets that were given away this afternoon. Details on how to get in coming up shortly after 2 o'clock. Speaking of winning, let's time now to play the winning song in the legendary Country Court as voted by you. And another easy win for the defending champ with 74% of your votes. Jason McCoy wins for the fourth straight day with this one called Learning a Lot About Love.

0: the CJWW Newsroom, bringing you Saskatchewan's news first. Here's what's happening.
1: Good afternoon. It's 23 degrees at 2 o'clock. I'm Lena Iraki. Youth are struggling to find work opportunities, and the NDP wants something done about it. The concerns were raised after youth unemployment shot up to 13.2% and after 900 left the province in the last quarter. The leader of the opposition, Carla Beck, says the youth aren't asking for a handout, but rather a chance to apply their skills and abilities.
2: Ensuring that young people, you know, whether that's through internships or we used to have a program called GradWorks in this province, young people have that opportunity to gain those skills here, to make those connections here in Saskatchewan, to get that important piece on their resume.
1: Youth aren't the only ones affected by the unemployment. Statistics Canada data showed Saskatchewan's overall unemployment rates have jumped up to 6.2%, the highest the province has seen since the pandemic. A man has been charged in relation to the stabbing of a 70-year-old woman on Monday. The woman is reported to have been walking southbound on 4th Avenue when a man attempted to steal her bag and then stabbed her. Responding officers found a 26-year-old man matching the suspect description in the area of 4th Avenue North between 23rd Street and 24th Street. He was arrested without further incident shortly after. A woman was treated for non-life-threatening injuries following a shooting early yesterday morning in Saskatoon. While on patrol around 1:30 a.m., police found the woman in the 1900th block of 20th Street West. She told them that she was approached by a group of people who assaulted her before shooting a firearm at her. Members of the Serious Assault Unit are continuing to investigate. Artificial Intelligence Saskatchewan is introducing a new AI literacy program to help people sharpen their AI skills. The course is called 10K AISK and will start running in October. The program is intended to teach AI literacy to over 10,000 people in the province by the end of 2027. The founder of Artificial Intelligence Saskatchewan, Alex Fallon, explained that he sees the program expanding beyond the 10,000 people limit over the next few years.
3: I think AI is hitting every classroom, every home, every business, and so many people want to learn the fundamentals, be more comfortable using AI. And so I can see this course, being popular for years to come.
1: Courses are anticipated to run every month and potentially every week, depending on the popularity. Programs will be tailored to the size of each group of people.
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1: The Environment Canada forecast for Saskatoon and area. Today, a mix of sun and cloud, wind southeast gusting to 50 and a high of 26. Tonight, mainly cloudy, showers or thunderstorms beginning this evening and ending overnight, clearing before morning, and wind becoming light overnight, low 15. Tomorrow, mainly sunny, wind becoming north at 20 kilometers an hour in the morning and a high of 24. Friday, sunny, high 28. For the Prince Albert region, today, sunny, becoming a mix of sun and cloud this afternoon, wind south gusting to 40 and a high of 25. Tonight, becoming cloudy this evening with showers or thunderstorms, wind becoming light and a low of 15. Tomorrow, cloudy, becoming a mix of sun and cloud in the morning, wind becoming northwest at 20 kilometers an hour in the morning, high 24. Friday, sunny, high 25. Here are your temperatures from around the province. Spiritwood is 23 degrees. It's 20 in Rosetown, 22 in Outlook, Kindersley, Wynyard, and in Watrous. It's 21 in Regina, 22 in Humboldt, 26 in LaRonge, 25 in Meadow Lake, 23 in Melfort, 24 in Nipawin, 25 in Hudson's Bay, 24 in Yorkton, 20 in Swift Current, 22 in Moose Jaw, and 20 in Lloydminster. North Battleford is 22 degrees with southeast wind gusting to 46. Prince Albert is mostly cloudy at 22 degrees with south wind gusting to 32. And Saskatoon is mostly cloudy at 23 degrees with southeast wind gusting to 40. I'm Lena Iraki, CJWW News. Closing grain prices are up next.
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7: Here are this afternoon's closing futures prices for Wednesday, July 8th. November canola up $23.10, $783.70 a ton, $17.77 a bushel. January canola up $22.80, $793.50 a ton, and even $18 a bushel. March canola up $22.40, $798.50 a ton, $18.11 a bushel. In Chicago, August soybean down 4 cents, $11.89¾ a bushel. August soybean oil up 208 points, 70.67 cents. August soybean meal down $4.50, $311.70 a ton. September corn down 10½ at $4.33¼ per bushel. September Chicago wheat down 12¼, $6.06¼ per bushel. September oats up 3 cents, $3.47 a bushel. And those are this afternoon's closing futures prices, courtesy of R.J. O'Brien Canada in Winnipeg.
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0: Country 600 CJWW, a great time had by all at the Living Skies Music Festival in Humboldt recently. Jess Moskaluk will be performing at the Living Skies Music Festival in Yorkton mid-August with Dallas Smith headlining. That one's called Knock Off. And Diamond Rio meet in the middle. I'm Jason Lee. There was no middle ground between those two songs in the country court today. Another easy win for Jason McCoy and learning a lot about love, receiving 74% of your votes today. It is now a four-time winner. Back tomorrow at 1 o'clock, seeking a fifth straight win. Coming up for you this hour, music from Gord Bamford. I have Luke Combs on the way. We're going to give you a chance to win some Shakespeare on the Saskatchewan tickets. Details on how to get in to win those tickets coming up in just a few minutes. I'm coming back next with one from John Party.
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0: Country 600 CJWW, Nate Haller, thought about you and John Party last night lonely. Well, another summer of Shakespeare on the Saskatchewan is set to kick off with two rotating plays beginning next Tuesday, July 14th, running until the 4th of August. And we have a couple of tickets up for grabs for the show of your choice. The Shakespeare on the Saskatchewan plays this summer are Much Ado About Nothing and what other Shakespeare play? You answer it correctly on the Groundkeeper Lawn Fertilizer text line and you'll be in to win a pair of tickets. 306-938-0600. Text your answer in. Make sure to include your email address as well. You need an email address to receive the tickets if you're lucky enough to win them. Okay? Again, the two plays on the Shakespeare stage this summer, Much Ado About Nothing and Which Other Play. You get it right, you'll be in to win my tickets today.
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0: Forecast for the Saskatoon area this afternoon, a mix of sun and cloud with a gusting southeast wind to 50 kilometers per hour. High today 26, mainly cloudy tonight. Look for showers or thunderstorms to begin at some point this evening. Those should end overnight, and then the skies are going to clear up by the time you wake up with the Moo Crew tomorrow morning. Overnight low tonight, 15 degrees. Mainly sunny and 24 for tomorrow. Sunny and 28 on Friday. And then sunny and hot for your free fishing weekend across Saskatchewan this weekend. It's going to be a beautiful weekend to be out on the water. Good luck catching the big one. Sunny and 29 on Saturday, mix of sun and cloud, and 33 on Sunday. For weather where you are anytime, go to cjwwradio.com. In North Battleford this hour, it's mostly cloudy and 23. Prince Albert, mostly cloudy, 23. LaRange, the North Country, the hot spot at 27. And in Saskatoon, we're mostly cloudy, gusting southeast wind to 40, 24 degrees with Trace Adkins.

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1: I'm Lena Iraki in the Saskatoon Media Group newsroom with your news now. AI Sask launches program to grow AI literacy in the province. RCMP officers change up their uniform look. Two injured following Melfort shooting.
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2: Hey there, Derek Jesting here with the Saskatoon Crime Stoppers. 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Saskatoon Crime Stoppers provides the public with the opportunity to anonymously and therefore safely communicate information that they have regarding criminal activity within the community. Our program is entirely funded on community donations and corporate sponsors. If you know of a crime that's been committed, you can leave a tip by calling 1-800-222-8477 or online at our website, saskatooncrimestoppers.com. Tips can be left 24 hours a day, 7 days a week. 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Once a tip has been submitted, a tip number is provided and the caller's identity is never known to us. We will not ask your name and you can remain anonymous. Information that is provided to Crime Stoppers can help police build cases in Saskatoon and around the province to reduce, prevent, and solve crimes. 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You can also check us out on Instagram and X for updates, active crimes, and photos of suspects that are wanted or need identifying. Saskatoon Crime Stoppers, do your part to stop crime in our community.
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0: Country 600 CJWW that scored Bamford and the Drink Along song. That's going to be a fun time and outlook at the Riverbank Rodeo. First part of August, Gord Bamford will be playing the Rodeo Cabaret. But the rodeo weekend itself, August 7th and 8th in Outlook, they're going to have, of course, the Rodeo Cabaret on the Friday night with Jolie Blue. And then on Saturday, you know, the Kids Zone and the Mutton Bustin' and another great rodeo. Bamford playing on Saturday night, August 8th. It's going to be a great weekend to be an Outlook. And from what I understand, the CJWW Flamin Saskatchewan Summer Hauler will be making an appearance at the Outlook Riverbank Rodeo. So keep an eye out for it. Scan the QR code when you see it. Grab a selfie. And somebody from the Outlook Rodeo in early August will win an official entry form for a chance to win the big haul when the summer is over. From the Flamin Group of Companies and CJWW, of course, that hauler is going to be packed with prizes when we finally give it away. So keep an eye out for it, August 7th and 8th. We have some tickets to give away for Bamford as well for that Outlook performance. I don't know about the rodeo tickets, but I know we have Bamford tickets to give away. So stay tuned to win your way in.
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0: Country 600 CJWW, Luke Combs, gone. I'll tell you what's gone is an attendance record for a show in Sweden because Luke Combs now owns it. Back on Saturday, the 4th of July, Luke Combs was not in his home country of the USA celebrating America's birthday. Instead, he was overseas playing Gothenburg, Sweden. And it's there that he broke the attendance record for a country concert at the venue with 60,826 fans coming out to watch Luke Combs. That show was part of the European leg of his My Kind of Saturday Night tour. So well done. Fans flocking to see Luke Combs in concert. Doesn't matter where. Canada, U.S., overseas. Sweden couldn't wait to see the show. 60 grand plus. Way to go, Luke. Back after the break, one from the Country Court Wall of Fame.
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0: the CJWW Newsroom, bringing you Saskatchewan's news first. Here's what's happening.
1: Good afternoon. It's 24 degrees at 3 o'clock. I'm Lena Iraki. The provincial opposition has brought up concerns with Saskatchewan's current job market after youth unemployment increased to 13.2%. More concerns were raised after nearly 900 people left Saskatchewan for other provinces during this last quarter. Leader of the Saskatchewan NDP, Carla Beck, explained that the current job market puts youth into a cycle where their debt continues to increase.
2: When they do raise their issues, it's, you know, suggested, well, there are lots of jobs out there. I'm telling you, there are a lot of young people who, for them, that has not been their experience this summer. So they find another year of working in, you know, retail, fast food jobs that are not only not going to pay the bill, they're not going to allow them to save any money.
1: It's not just youth taking the unemployment hit. Statistics Canada data also showed Saskatchewan's overall unemployment rates have also increased. Kenora RCMP are asking for the public's help in finding a man and a truck stolen in relation to an armed robbery in the RM of Sliding Hills. On Tuesday at 5 p.m., Kenora RCMP received a report of an armed robbery. Officers learned a man with a weapon threatened an individual and stole their truck at a home before fleeing east toward Campsack. The stolen truck is described as a gray 2015 Dodge Ram 1500 truck with Saskatchewan license plate 247 and QF. At this time, both the truck and the suspect have not been located. The male suspect is described as 5 feet 10 inches tall, 200 pounds, with brown eyes, short black hair, visible tattoos, and wearing a red t-shirt, shorts, and running shoes. Kenora RCMP are asking anyone with information about this incident or who witnessed suspicious activity in the RM of Sliding Hills area to contact police. Artificial Intelligence Saskatchewan has launched a new program on AI literacy. The course is called 10K AISK and is intended to teach AI literacy to over 10,000 people in the province. The program will start by working through the basics, such as AI history and terminology, before eventually working up to letting participants practice their AI skills using different AI tools. Founder of Artificial Intelligence Saskatchewan, Alex Fallon, said courses will start running this October.
3: Our target is to complete training 10,000 people by the end of 2027. So we are already got people signed up, and I think we're going to be running courses every month, maybe even every week, depending on how many people sign up.
1: Fallon went on to explain that he sees the program expanding beyond the 10,000 people limit as AI becomes more popular in everyday life. If you run into trouble with the law, you may notice that Saskatchewan RCMP officers have a new look. Starting this month, frontline Saskatchewan RCMP officers will start wearing new navy blue uniform shirts. They are joining Prince Edward Island and other provinces as the scheduled rollout proceeds across the country. A release from the RCMP says the shirts are in an effort to modernize the RCMP uniform, which began last fall. However, officers may still be seen wearing their old gray uniform shirts for the foreseeable future. The RCMP understands that seeing a new uniform color may cause confusion, and that there have been incidents of individuals in person police. Because of this, if you ever have any concerns about the identity of the police officer you are interacting with, ask the officer for identification. RCMP Commissioner Mike Duheim says what's more is that the shirts are now available in a female fit version for the first time ever. The shirts are also made, quote, from more modern materials that enhance comfort and adaptability in different environments, unquote.
0: Got news? Share it with Saskatchewan at 306-244-1925.
1: The Environment Canada forecast for Saskatoon and area. Today, a mix of sun and cloud, wind southeast gusting to 50 and a high of 26. Tonight, mainly cloudy, showers or thunderstorms beginning this evening and ending overnight, clearing before morning, and wind becoming light overnight, low 15. Tomorrow, mainly sunny, wind becoming north at 20 kilometers an hour in the morning and a high of 24. Friday, sunny, high 28. For the Prince Albert region, today, sunny, becoming a mix of sun and cloud this afternoon, wind south gusting to 40 and a high of 25. Tonight, becoming cloudy this evening with showers or thunderstorms. Wind becoming light and a low of 15. Tomorrow, cloudy, becoming a mix of sun and cloud in the morning. Wind becoming northwest at 20 kilometers an hour in the morning. High 24. Friday, sunny. High 25. For your temperatures from around the province. Spiritwood is 24 degrees. It's 21 in Rosetown, 24 in Outlook, 22 in Kindersley, 23 in Wynyard, 22 in Watrous. Regina and Humboldt are both 23. It's 27 in LaRonge, 26 in Meadow Lake, 24 in Melfort and in Nipawin, 25 in Hudson Bay and in Yorkton. Swift Current is 21 degrees. It's 23 in Moose Jaw and 21 in Lloydminster. North Battleford is 23 degrees with southeast wind gusting to 39. Prince Albert is mostly cloudy at 23 degrees with southeast wind gusting to 32. And Saskatoon is mostly cloudy at 24 degrees with southeast wind gusting 240. I'm Lena Iraki, CJWW News. The commodity report is up next.
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8: Good afternoon, this is Kirk McWilliams from RT O'Brien Canada with this afternoon's futures prices from Winnipeg and Chicago. August gold down 57.60 at 40.99.80. September silver down 2.33 at 58.98. September Canadian up 15 at 70.81. August crude up 3.22 at 73.66. November canola up 23.10 at 783.70. January canola up 22.80 at 793.50. September Minneapolis wheat down 2.25 at 6.33 quarters. September Kansas down 9.75 at 6.43. September Chicago wheat down 12.25 at 6.06 quarter. September corn down 10.5 at 4.33 quarter. September oats up 3 at 3.47. August beans down 4 at 11.89 3 quarters. August meal down 4.50 at 3.11.70. August bean oil up 208 at 70.67. August cattle down 65 at 237.77. August feeders up 165 at 362.30. And August hogs up 277 at 99.70. This is Kirk McWilliams from RG O'Brien, Canada.
0: Saddle up. It's another hour of legendary country. This is the 3 o'clock Stampede with Jason Lee on CJWW.

0: Country 600 CJWW. That song takes the top spot on the media-based country chart this week, making it Megan Maroney's fourth number one on that chart. Her latest hit, Beautiful Things. And Ricochet kicking off the stampede. She's got her daddy's money and her mama's good looks. And we have your Shakespeare on the Saskatchewan tickets. They are rotating two plays throughout the summer at Shakespeare on the Saskatchewan. One is Much Ado About Nothing. What is the name of the other Shakespeare play that you could see this summer? Text in your answer to 306-938-0600. That's the number for the Groundkeeper Lawn Fertilizer text line. If you're right, you're going to be in to win a pair of Shakespeare tickets. You can choose the show you want to go see. You have till 5 o'clock to get entered in to win. So good luck to you, and please include your email address, because if you're lucky enough to win them, that's how we're going to get you the tickets your way. Okay. Hey, 1 week from tonight, Zach Top plays Sastel Center. We got one from him coming your way this hour, plus music from Garth Brooks in just a few minutes.
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0: 600 CJWW, legendary country from Garth Brooks on the 3 o'clock Stampede. Much too young to feel this damn old. Hey, Garth may be 30 years older than when he was doing his big arena tours in the 90s, but the energy he brings to his live performances, you wouldn't think he's a day older than he was in the 90s. And yesterday, if you missed us talking about it, he unveiled plans for his 2026 Blame It All on My Roots Arena Tour. It's going to kick off in late August with a pair of shows in Indianapolis. But Garth promises to bring the energy and the spectacle of his classic arena performances, his staging that helped define his legendary live reputation. It's going to bring back some fan-favorite production elements. It's going to be great. All we can hope is he decides to bring the tour up this way. All we know with the arena tour so far is that he's going to Indianapolis. That's all we know. But this tour is also going to serve a larger creative purpose. What I mean by that is it's going to form the basis of a new live project titled Killer Live that Garth will unveil after this Blame It All on My Roots Arena tour is complete. So that's awesome. Great news from Garth. Coming back in just a little bit, your forecast details. Hang on for Shania.
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0: Hey, coming up a little bit later on this hour, I have a guest joining me in the Sask Milk studio to tell us all about Warmin' Days, which get underway tomorrow. We're going to be in the parade. CJWW will be in the Warmin' Parade this Saturday morning beginning at 10 o'clock. Keep an eye out for us. Holly Cow will be along as well. It's going to be a lot of fun. 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For tonight, mainly cloudy. Showers or thunderstorms beginning this evening and ending overnight. Things will clear up before you wake up with the Mood Crew tomorrow morning. Low 15 tonight. Mainly sunny tomorrow with a high of 24 and sunny and 28 for Friday. For weather where you are anytime, go to CJWWradio.com. In North Battleford this hour, it's mostly cloudy and 23. Prince Albert, mostly cloudy and 24. Saskatoon, mostly cloudy. We have a gusting southeast wind to 41 kilometers per hour. 24 degrees on the Stampede with Shania Twain.
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1: 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RCMP officers change up their uniform look. Two injured following Melfort shooting.
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0: Introducing the new Crush It Hard Iced Tea from the makers of Provincial Vodka. 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
2: 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Enter today. Again, that draw will be coming up Monday morning. So, hey, if you're not into Zach Top yet, more chances for you to win right here with the station that gives away more to more people more often, CJWW. Saskatoon Berries back in action tonight. What a game. Extra innings against the Okotoks Dogs last night. The Dogs got the better of the Berries last night. We'll see what happens tonight. Game time at Cairns Field is 7 o'clock. And looking at the record between these two teams, it's no wonder that they went into extra innings last night because they're so evenly matched. The win-loss records are much the same. The points for and against are much the same. We got all your sports coming up during the 4 o'clock information update. Les will have more then. Tracy Bird for you next.
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1: Country 600 CJWW, Dean Brody, drink around. Getting ready for the big heat. Temperatures are going to approach the 30-degree mark by Friday and to the mid-30s by the end of the weekend, so it's going to be muggy. Humidex values will be in the low 40s on Sunday, and right now there's special weather statements in place for many areas of the CJWW listening area. Heat warnings will probably be issued as the event draws closer. For now, we're just keeping an eye. Get ready. The big heat is coming. But more importantly, today, Environment Canada has a severe thunderstorm watch for the Prince Albert area and tornado watches for those in the North Battleford and Rosetown areas. Well, CJWW is proud to be a part of Warman Days. Well, beginning tomorrow, over the next few days in Warman. Now, Coralie Buchert joins us in studio. Coralie, it's going to be an exciting 4 days in Warman. Tell us about it.
2: Absolutely. They're already getting set up, and we're getting excited already in Warman. So we have our fair rides that'll be starting tomorrow, going through till Sunday. We've got food vendors. Saturday, we're going to start off the day with a pancake breakfast at City Hall, put on by our Warman Ultimate Cheer Group. Then our parade's going to start at 10. It's going to go through town. We're super excited about that. Then head over to our Warman Home Center Communiplex. We're going to have market vendors, food vendors, and the fair rides are going to fire up going all day long.
1: When I was a kid growing up in Manitoba, when the fair started, I think I lived there until the fair left town. I just loved it so much. Between the rides and the games and you name it, the food, it's incredible. So it all begins 4 o'clock tomorrow afternoon. Lots of family fun, right?
2: Absolutely. And one thing that's great about our fair days, there's no admission to get on the grounds. So you want to come, just check out the food, walk around, see the sights, come on down. No charge for that.
1: I'll be honest, you don't hear that too often, Coralie. Tell us about the parade route. Those in Warman probably have an idea where it's going to go, but maybe we're going to be new. Where can we line up? Where's a good spot?
2: Absolutely. So the floats are going to start over at our Warman Diamond Rodeo Arena. Then they're going to go kind of past the high school, coming down Central, our main street, up past the One Care Home, going to come around on Peter Street, and down it's going to finish off on South Railway. So anywhere along that route, every spot's a great spot to sit. If you want to know exactly where to go, you can go on our website or our Facebook page, and you'll see the map there as well.
1: And kids, I think candy can be thrown out at this parade.
2: Absolutely. Best parade around, because we throw all kinds of candy.
1: Anything else we need to know about Warman Days, Coralie?
2: Just come on down, enjoy the beautiful weather, and spend the weekend with the family and with us here in Warman.
1: I'm sure there's a place to go, probably your website, but for a schedule of events, when things are happening and what all is going on, like the slow pitch tournament, everything like that.
2: Absolutely. You can go to our Facebook page. It's going to have links to all those schedules and things like that. So just head over there. We'll have all the up-to-date info there.
1: All right. 4 o'clock on Thursday afternoon, it begins. All the entertainment along with Warman Days, and concluding when?
2: On Sunday evening. We close down maybe around 8 p.m. depending on how busy it is.
1: All right. Warman Days beginning tomorrow. Check it out this weekend.
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4: Yes, I have a great big salute for the Fairfield Senior Center. Come out and play some cards. It's great fun.
5: Boot the greater operators around the Saskatoon area or Corman Park. I don't know who's responsible for it, but there's a grid road that runs right along the airport past the dog park. Not only does it need grading, you guys got to get some gravel on there. You're down to the base and it's just hammering out. And nobody's taking care of it all spring. So get on it, boys.
6: I'd like to give a big old salute to the agronomists that are keeping the crops in line and notifying us about all the weevils that have been taking over the canola fields.
1: Whereabouts are you?
6: I'm around Milton.
1: Okay, and it's a big weevil issue out there, hey?
6: Yeah, they're pod weevils. They burrow in, lay their eggs, and the eggs eat the seeds. So it's good that we're getting ahead on it.
7: Okay, well, thanks a lot, and you rock, man.
1: Thank you for the call this morning.
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0: from the CJWW Newsroom, bringing you Saskatchewan's news first. Here's what's happening.
1: Good afternoon. It's 24 degrees at 4 o'clock. I'm Les Lazarick. Environment Canada has issued a yellow tornado watch for west central Saskatchewan, including the Battlefords. The watch area extends east from the Alberta border to a line just east of Rosetown, Bigger, and the Battlefords. The south border is just north of Leader and extends up to south of Meadow Lake. The watch says conditions are favorable for the development of severe thunderstorms, which may produce tornadoes. Strong winds, large hail, and heavy rain are also possible. These are expected to develop this afternoon along a warm front in Alberta and track east into Saskatchewan late this afternoon. Tracking of the system has also led Environment Canada to issue a severe thunderstorm watch for Prince Albert. The potential for tornadoes will decrease this evening. In addition, Environment Canada has issued a special weather statement regarding a long-duration heat event that is expected over much of southern Saskatchewan and southern Manitoba, including Saskatoon, Prince Albert, the Battlefords, Humboldt, Watrous, Rostron, and Rosetown, beginning Friday afternoon and lasting well into next week. Temperatures will approach the 30-degree mark on Friday and climb to the mid-30s by the end of the weekend. Conditions will be particularly muggy this weekend, especially in regions along and south of the Trans-Canada Highway, with humidex values approaching 45 on Sunday. Temperature and humidex values will ease slightly early next week, but daytime highs will remain in the high 20s to low 30s range for most of the week. Heat warnings will be issued as the event draws near. Meanwhile, the NDP is calling on the province to focus on the job market after youth unemployment increased to 13.2%. Statistics Canada data also showed that it wasn't just youth unemployment that increased. Saskatchewan's overall unemployment rates have jumped up to 6.2%. Carla Beck, leader of the opposition, says there are a number of things that can be done to help the issue, such as implementing new programs or incentivizing businesses to hire youth.
2: Once they have the opportunity, I know that these young people have a chance to shine, but it's just getting that foot in the door, getting those connections within your chosen field that opens up a world of opportunities, not only for them, but frankly, for us as a province.
1: Beck explained that she regularly hears from students worrying that rising costs and the lack of opportunities are forcing them to consider leaving Saskatchewan. Elsewhere, Artificial Intelligence Saskatchewan is helping people to understand the fundamentals of AI through a new AI literacy program. The course is called 10K AISK and is open to both individuals and businesses. The training program will start running courses in October. Alex Fallon, the founder of Artificial Intelligence Saskatchewan, says the program is intended to teach AI literacy to over 10,000 people in the province by the end of 2027.
3: I would say already we've had people reach out. It's been students, it's been individuals. We had a bakery reach out. We've had small businesses, larger companies, nonprofit organizations. So really seeing demand for AI training from, you know, the entire province.
1: Fallon explained that he sees the program expanding beyond the 10,000 people limit as AI becomes more popular in everyday life. Courses are anticipated to run every month and potentially every week. And over $24 million in federal funding will help millions of new trees take root across Saskatchewan through a recent investment. Secretary of State for Nature Natalie Provost made the announcement yesterday at the Saskatchewan Science Center. It was confirmed Saskatchewan would receive funding for 8 projects through the 2 Billion Trees program, which aims to restore forests, improve habitats, and support climate resilience. The local project receiving the largest share of funding, almost $7.9 million, is the Kitsaki Management Limited Partnership for the Lac La Ronge Indian Band Forest Restoration Project. That will see the planting of 3.5 million trees and is aimed at restoring boreal forests in the north. I'm Les Lazarick, CJWW News.
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1: The Environment Canada forecast for Saskatoon and area. Partly cloudy to start this evening, then becoming cloudy near midnight with showers or thunderstorms. Wind southeast gusting to 50 kilometers an hour, becoming light overnight, a low of 15. Well, showers or thunderstorms end tomorrow morning, then a mix of sun and cloud. Wind becoming northwest 20 kilometers an hour in the morning, a high of 24. Partly cloudy with a very slight chance of showers Thursday evening with the risk of a thunderstorm, becoming clear overnight, a low of 13. For Friday, a mix of sun and cloud with a very slight chance of showers and a high of 28. For the Prince Albert region, partly cloudy with a very slight chance of showers and the risk of a severe thunderstorm this evening. Showers or thunderstorms beginning near midnight. Wind southeast gusting to 50 kilometers an hour, becoming light overnight, a low of 15. The showers or thunderstorms end tomorrow morning, then a mix of sun and cloud. Wind becoming northwest 20 kilometers an hour in the morning, a high of 24. For Thursday night, clearing late in the evening, a low of 10. For Friday, a mix of sun and cloud with a 60% chance of showers and a high of 23. Temperatures across the province, Spiritwood, Rosetown, Wynyard, Watrous, Humboldt, and Swift Current are all reporting 23 degrees. It's 24 in Outlook, Meadow Lake, Melfort, Nipawin, and Moose Jaw. Kindersley is 25, so is Yorkton. It's 22 in Regina. LaRonge and Hudson Bay are both 26. It's 21 in Lloydminster. In North Battleford, a south-southeast wind gusting to 46 kilometers per hour, a temperature of 23 degrees. Mostly cloudy skies in Prince Albert, south-southwest wind gusting to 41 kilometers per hour and 24. And in Saskatoon, under mostly cloudy skies, south-southeast wind gusting to 41 kilometers per hour, 59% the relative humidity, and the temperature is 24 degrees.
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1: Good afternoon, I'm Les Lazarick with CJWW Sports. Dylan Cease had a no-hitter on the go through seven innings at last glance as Toronto leads 5-0 in San Francisco in the eighth inning. That is the lone afternoon game in the major leagues. The Blue Jays scored all five of their runs in the top of the first inning, capped by a grand slam from third baseman Kazuma Okamoto. Closer to home, the Saskatoon Berries get a second and final chance this season to tame the Dogs tonight. Okotoks outlasted Saskatoon 9-6 in 11 innings last night at Cairns Field. Canadian right-hander Zachary Landreville makes his Barry's debut on the mound, joining third baseman Mason Rell and fellow pitcher Wesley Shackelford as newcomers this week. Head coach Joe Carnahan likes how the newcomers are fitting in.
7: It's a good group, and we just keep adding some guys and just trying to make the group better.
1: First pitch this evening is 7 o'clock. Meanwhile, on the local diamonds, where the Wednesday schedule entry, which can be found under the sports tab at cjwwradio.com, has all the details for tonight's 8-game slate in the Saskatoon Amateur Softball Association. Elsewhere, the Saskatchewan Roughriders started on-field preparations for their Sunday home game against Hamilton today in Regina. The day one injury report had 11 names on it, with running back A.J. Ouellette the most notable of five full participants. Defensive back Roland Milligan Jr. was one of three limited participants, but safety Nelson Lacombo, receiver returner Matthew Sexton, and Canadian running back Thomas Bertrand-Houdon all didn't take part. With Tiger Cats quarterback Bo Levi Mitchell undergoing surgery for a broken ankle back on Monday, the 3-1 green and white will be preparing to face a Ticats offense led by former Rider Jake Dolagala. Tiger Cats head coach Scott Milanovic said today that Dolagala would start over Canadian Trey Ford. Also on the golf course, where today is day two and round two for both the Provincial Junior Women's and Junior Men's Championships at the Legends Golf Club in Warman. The guys teed off first today, with yesterday's low rounds not starting until about 1:30, so they're just about to come through the ninth hole, while the girls began their second rounds after the boys. Plus, the Toronto Tempo will look to snap a 2-game losing streak as they continue their WNBA homestand against Golden State tonight. That's CJWW Sports. I'm Les Lazarus.
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0: Country 600 CJWW, that's High Valley. Come on down and Hal Ketchum, Small Town Saturday Night. Homestretch Drive is on. I'm Jason Lee. Traffic around the city is moving just fine out there this hour. Again, the University Bridge. We're used to it by now, but if you're new to the city or have been away for a while on summer holidays and you're coming back yet, still closed in both directions. That's the University Bridge. Anything in traffic along the way? 306-938-0600. Quick reminder, we are giving away tickets to Shakespeare on the Saskatchewan. They have two shows rotating throughout the summer, and we're giving away a pair of tickets for you to check out the show you would rather see. Your choice, all right? So, the two shows at Shakespeare on the Saskatchewan are Much Ado About Nothing, and you got to tell me the other one. If you get it right, you're going to be in to win my Shakespeare tickets. Text your answer into 306-938-0600. You only have until 5 o'clock to get in. Good luck to you. And make sure you include your email address, because if you're lucky enough to win them, we're going to need your email address to get you the tickets. All right. Helping you home with George Strait. Morgan Griffiths coming up. And Cody Johnson is next.
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1: Country 600 CJWW. Those boys are going to be in Saskatoon this September for the Canadian Country Music Association Awards and Country Music Week. That is the James Barker Band getting lawn chair lazy out there this afternoon. Speaking of the CCMAs, hey, CJWW, in case you haven't heard, is giving away a Country Music Week getaway that includes seats at the CCMA Awards, a hotel stay, and some local eats. We're going to have, keep an eye out for the big guitar case, okay? Where the CJWW Flamin Saskatchewan Summer Hauler is, there's a good chance the guitar case is going to be out for your chance to enter in to win that CCMA week getaway. So look for it at Ag in Motion, at the Saskatoon X, at the Rodeo and Outlook in August, and probably many other places. We'll let you know. Stay tuned for more information on where we are and when you can enter right here on CJWW. A quick look before we dive into your forecast details. I do want to let you know that Environment Canada has tornado watches. It's very important you know there's no warnings, but tornado watches are in place for the North Battleford and Rosetown areas. Severe thunderstorm watch is out for the Prince Albert area. And as we head into the weekend, most likely some heat warnings. Right now, Environment Canada has special weather statements out, which is just letting you know this weekend is going to be hot, it's going to be sticky, it's going to be muggy, it's going to be humid, and most likely heat warnings will come about late week and into the weekend. But it's just a weather statement for now, letting us know Saskatoon, Humboldt, North Battleford, Prince Albert, Rosetown, Roster and Watrous, pretty much the CJWW listening area. It's going to be really hot this weekend.
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1: Some showers and possible thunderstorms in the forecast, but that won't be till after the Berries game. Berries and Okotoks, 7 o'clock tonight over at Cairns Field. partly cloudy through the evening through the baseball game, and then more cloud rolling in closer to midnight with showers or possible overnight thunderstorms, wind becoming light, and a low 15 tonight. Showers or thunderstorms early tomorrow morning, and then a mix of sun and cloud for the afternoon, high of 24. Into Friday with a mix of sun and clouds, slight chance of showers, high of 28, and we're going to be into the 30s with the sunshine for the weekend. For weather where you are anytime, go to CJWWradio.com. Right now, North Battleford is mostly cloudy and 24. Prince Albert, mostly cloudy and 24. Saskatoon, mostly cloudy. Gusting southeast wind to 40 kilometers per hour. 24 degrees on the home stretch drive with Montgomery Gentry.

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1: I'm Lena Iraki in the Saskatoon Media Group newsroom with your news now. AI Sask launches program to grow AI literacy in the province. RCMP officers change up their uniform look. Two injured following Melfort shooting.
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2: CJWW and Flamin are hitting the road with the 50th anniversary edition of the Saskatchewan Summer Hauler. 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

0: Catch us on the road, scan the QR code, and take a selfie with the trailer for your chance to win. Here's hoping you're one of the 60 lucky people that will be in for the final draw with the trailer and everything inside worth over $40,000. Because remember, if you want to be a baller, you've got to win the Summer Hauler. SEIU West members are
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0: Country 600 CJWW. He's headlining the Dog Patch Music Festival west of Loon Lake in a couple of weeks. Tyler Joe Miller, back to drinking whiskey. Hey, thanks again to Cora Lee from the city of Warman for joining us to tell us all about Warman Days, which kicks off tomorrow, and the big parade that CJWW will be a part of on Saturday morning at 10 o'clock. We will have Holly Cow. We'll have the Summer Hauler. We'll have the ZaxBuilding.com Country Connection. We'll be blasting the country tunes. And we'll see what else we come up with before the parade gets here. But if you missed my chat with Cora Lee about the Warman Days beginning tomorrow afternoon, you can hear our chat. It's available under the blog section at cjwwradio.com and also on our website, or on our Facebook page, rather. And as Cora Lee mentioned in the interview, the grounds are free to get on. You got to pay for the rides and the food and whatnot, but it's not an admission to get onto the grounds to enjoy the festivities with the family. So that's pretty cool. Having a look at traffic out there this afternoon. For the most part, things are moving good around the city. University Bridge remains closed. Traffic is a little congested on the north end of Circle Drive in both directions, and slow-moving Warman Road northbound towards Circle Drive with the amount of volume of traffic this time of the day. That's really all I have for you. And, hey, if you want in to win my Shakespeare on the Saskatchewan tickets, time's running out. You only have till 5 o'clock. Let me know what show I'm missing when it comes to Shakespeare this summer. One of the shows is Much Ado About Nothing, and what is the other one? Text it to me. If you're right, you'll be in to win my tickets. We'll draw after 5 o'clock.
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0: the CJWW Newsroom, bringing you Saskatchewan's news first. Here's what's happening.
1: Good afternoon. It's 24 degrees at 5 o'clock. I'm Les Lazarick. In the news, the unsettled stormy weather will continue over a good chunk of the CJWW listening area. In sports, Cease flirts with no-hitter as Blue Jays win big in San Francisco. If you see news happening where you're at, call us at 244-1925. Expect more unsettled weather tonight, followed by humid conditions in the coming days. Environment Canada has issued severe thunderstorm watches over much of the CJWW listening area. Rain and severe thunderstorms are possible this evening and continuing into the morning. Make sure to monitor weather updates in your area. Meantime, a special weather statement has been issued for the weekend and into next week. A long-duration heat event will see temperatures in the 30s and the humidex hitting 40 at times. That will make it extremely muggy over the weekend. Conditions should improve a bit next week. Environment Canada will be issuing heat warnings on Friday with additional information. Meanwhile, the NDP is once again pushing for better health care in Saskatchewan after a patient at Royal University Hospital came forward to detail what she called, quote, a nightmare experience. Anne Fournier went to RUH to receive care last month. During her stay, Fournier was placed in the hallway for 3 days since the hospital was over capacity. Fournier also described constantly slamming doors, how the lights were kept on all night, and how the hallway was never cleaned and incredibly hectic. To top off Fournier's experience, she described how she had to watch two men urinate. Quote, the worst part was the lack of privacy because there was no washroom near where they placed us, and as most people weren't able to walk, I had to watch two grown men urinate next to me with portable handheld urinals in full view of all of us in the hallway. Fournier has since reached out to the Minister of Health, Jeremy Cockerell, to share her concerns. She says she received an email confirmation weeks ago saying that she would hear back, but is still waiting. After Fournier's experience, the NDP is pushing for change in Saskatchewan healthcare and is welcoming everyone to provide input and view the ideas put forward so far at yourcareyoursay.ca. In addition, to help more people live independently at home for longer, the government of Saskatchewan has developed a new continuing care strategy. A release from the province says the strategy will offer residents safe, high-quality options once community-based supports can no longer meet their needs. The new continuing care strategy was developed with the help of more than 1,500 citizens who were invited to virtual consultation sessions in August and September of 2025. Included in the strategy, new funding of $9.2 million will support a rural and remote dementia program, improved home care services, enhanced inspections, oversight, quality improvements, and staffing for new beds in locations like Regina and LaRange. Elsewhere, a 38-year-old Prince Albert man has been arrested and already appeared in court to face two charges in relation to an aggravated assault and shooting incident from last Friday in Red Wing, just north of Prince Albert. According to a Saskatchewan RCMP news release, Leon Black has been charged with one count each of aggravated assault and discharged firearm with intent after the Prince Albert detachment responded to a report of a shooting in Red Wing at about 9:30 p.m. on July 3rd. The investigating officers were able to determine that there was an altercation between a group of individuals during which a firearm was discharged, injuring a male in the group. Police located and seized a firearm at a residential property and arrested Leon Black, who appeared in Prince Albert Provincial Court back on Monday. The male victim went to hospital with serious injuries. Prince Albert RCMP continued to investigate. Also, a man has been charged in relation to the stabbing of a 70-year-old woman on Monday. The woman is reported to have been walking southbound on 4th Avenue when a man attempted to steal her bag and then stabbed her. Responding officers found a 26-year-old man matching the suspect description in the area of 4th Avenue North between 23rd Street and 24th Street. He was arrested without further incident shortly after. In addition, a 22-year-old man from Onion Lake Cree Nation has been arrested following an act of arson at a high school. On June 27th at 5:45 a.m., Onion Lake RCMP received a report of a break and enter at the local high school on Onion Lake Cree Nation. During a search of the school, officers learned there was a fire in the building and the fire rescue department was called. Although the building was unoccupied at the time of the fire, investigation determined the fire was suspicious in nature. Now Romeo Dillon is facing four charges and appeared in court on Monday. Meantime, U.S. President Donald Trump has deemed the ceasefire agreement between the United States and Iran over after fresh exchanges of fire overnight. Trump spoke to reporters at a NATO summit in Turkey, stating that the U.S., quote, hit them very hard last night and will, quote, probably hit them hard again tonight. Trump accused Iranian leaders of violating an interim deal signed by both countries in June that called for an end to the conflict. Tuesday night into Wednesday saw the worst exchange of strikes between the U.S. and Iran since the deal, known as a Memorandum of Understanding, was signed on June 17th. In addition, Canada will turn to the Norwegian company Kongsberg to acquire joint strike missiles to be used by future Royal Canadian Air Force fighter jets, such as the F-35s. Prime Minister Mark Carney announced the contract worth some $800 million at the NATO summit in Ankara, Turkey, where allies are unveiling tens of billions in military-related spending. It comes days after Canada advanced a major German submarine procurement project. The alliance's grand show of defense spending follows sustained pressure from the United States for NATO members to shell out more on collective defense so the Americans can pivot their focus away from Europe. Plus, the Canada Industrial Relations Board has ruled that the Bank of Canada must stop using replacement workers to keep operating during the PSAC Local 71250 strike. 49 Bank of Canada security workers in Ottawa and Montreal have been on strike since June 23rd after negotiations reached an impasse. The board recently discovered that the bank unlawfully contracted Garda security workers to fill in the meantime. The bank has been ordered to stop the practice within 48 hours. A release from PSAC says the ruling is a major victory for the striking security workers and, quote, sends a clear message to employers across the country that workers' legal right to strike cannot be undermined by bringing in replacement workers. The strike remains in place. In addition, if you run into trouble with the law, you may notice that Saskatchewan RCMP officers have a new look. Starting this month, frontline Saskatchewan RCMP officers will start wearing new navy blue uniform shirts. They are joining Prince Edward Island and other provinces as the scheduled rollout proceeds across the country. A release from the RCMP says the new shirts are an effort to modernize the RCMP uniform, which began last fall. However, officers may still be seen wearing their old gray uniform shirts for the foreseeable future. The RCMP understands that seeing a new uniform color may cause confusion and that there have been incidents of individuals impersonating police. Because of this, if you ever have any concerns about the identity of the police officer you are interacting with, ask the officer for identification. RCMP Commissioner Mike Duhame says what's more is that the new shirts are now available in a female fit version for the first time ever. The shirts are also made, quote, from more modern materials that enhance comfort and adaptability in different environments. And today's internet news poll question: are the youth in your life struggling to find jobs? To vote, go to Have Your Say at cjwwradio.com. I'm Les Lazarick, CJWW News.
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1: The Environment Canada forecast for Saskatoon and area. Partly cloudy to start this evening, then becoming cloudy near midnight with showers or thunderstorms. Wind southeast gusting to 50 kilometers an hour, becoming light overnight, a low of 15. Those showers or thunderstorms end tomorrow morning, then a mix of sun and cloud. Wind becoming northwest 20 kilometers an hour in the morning, a high of 24. Partly cloudy with a very slight chance of showers Thursday evening with the risk of a thunderstorm, becoming clear overnight, a low of 13. For Friday, a mix of sun and cloud with a very slight chance of showers and a high of 28. For the Prince Albert region, partly cloudy with a very slight chance of showers and the risk of a severe thunderstorm this evening. Showers or thunderstorms beginning near midnight. Wind southeast gusting to 50 kilometers an hour, becoming light overnight, a low of 15. The showers or thunderstorms end tomorrow morning, then a mix of sun and cloud. Wind becoming northwest 20 kilometers an hour in the morning, a high of 24. For Thursday night, clearing late in the evening, a low of 10. For Friday, a mix of sun and cloud with a 60% chance of showers and a high of 23. Temperatures across the province: Spiritwood, Watrous, Humboldt, Nipawin are all at 23 degrees. It's 24 in Rosetown, Outlook, Wynyard, Regina, Melfort, Yorkton, Swift Current, and Moose Jaw. Kindersley is 25, so is Meadow Lake. It's 27 in LaRonge. Hudson Bay is 26. It's 22 in Lloydminster. In North Battleford, a south-southeast wind gusting to 41 kilometers per hour, a temperature of 24 degrees. Partly cloudy skies in Prince Albert, a south wind gusting to 33 kilometers per hour and 24. And in Saskatoon, under mostly cloudy skies, a south-southeast wind gusting to 40 kilometers per hour, 61% the relative humidity, and the temperature is 24 degrees. Coming up in Agribiz, the two major railways each set June grain transportation records last month. The business report is next.
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4: Good afternoon. This is Rebecca Camargo from Blair Lucan's office of Edward Jones with today's CJWW business report. Stocks fall amid Middle East tension. Geopolitics were back in the spotlight today after the U.S. president declared the ceasefire between the U.S. and Iran over, raising the prospect of an end to peace talks and the potential for renewed fighting between the two countries. The U.S. launched a fresh wave of strikes and revoked Iranian oil waivers, while Iran retaliated by striking military bases in Kuwait and Bahrain. In response, oil prices jumped 4.8% to about $74 per barrel, up from $68.50 at the start of the week, but still well below the $120 level seen at the start of the conflict in March. Canadian stocks finished lower, though the pullback was contained, with the NASDAQ ending largely unchanged. The TSX Composite Index on the Toronto Stock Exchange was down 337 points to close at 34,936. The Dow Jones Industrial Average in New York was down 577 points to close at 52,349. In interest rates, a one-year GIC at our office today paid 3.25%, and the Canadian dollar is currently trading at 70 cents U.S. In commodity markets, gold was down 1.59% to $4,092 an ounce, and crude oil was up 5.08% to 74 U.S. per barrel. And that's today's CJWW Business Report. I'm Rebecca Camargo from Blair Lucan's office with Edward Jones, member of the Canadian Investor Protection Fund. 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
7: Good afternoon, I'm Neil Billinger with CJWW's AgriBiz. The two major railways each set June grain transportation records last month. CPKC reports moving 2.8 million tons of Canadian grain, up from the previous record of 2.7 million tons set back in 2020. Through week 48 of the 25-26 crop year, CPKC says it has moved more than 28.4 million tons of Canadian grain and grain products, only behind the mark set back in 2020. Meantime, CN Rail moved 2.67 million tons of Western Canadian grain in June, narrowly beating the previous record also set in 2020. CN says the new record reflects continued strong customer demand and close collaboration across the grain supply chain. A wet June has pulse crop producers closely monitoring fields for signs of root or foliar disease. Markets are beginning to take notice of the situation. Marlena Borsch is with Mercantile Consulting Venture in Winnipeg.
8: We took a little survey with some of our clients, and the outlook certainly still is very good. It's there, but I think the concern is growing, and you know, we get some reports of yellowing fields, which makes me very worried. And also the ability to spray. You know, some of the fields have become waterlogged, and I know that's certainly true here in Manitoba. You know, then to take care of it is certainly going to be tricky this year.
7: Switching from peas to canola, a very strong day for the oilseed. The November canola contract jumped $23.10 to $783.70 a ton. The January canola futures contract closed at $793.50 a ton. That's an even $18 a bushel. Federal Agriculture Minister Heath MacDonald was at the Calgary Stampede today. He spoke about the importance of diversifying Canadian beef exports.
9: And I think it's extremely important that I believe we trade with about 54 countries around the world right now. And it's important that we continue to build on that. And we continue to build on our CUSMA review. It's an important market for us. We're joined at the hips. I don't have to explain to the beef farmers in this room how important that market is. But it's also important that we move markets as well and try to open up diversification.
7: MacDonald also announced $300,000 over 2 years to assist the Canadian Cattle Association in sending representatives on various trade missions. And that's your Agribiz. I'm Neil Billinger.
10: Agribiz is brought to you by AGI. Nobody knows yards like AGI.
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1: Good afternoon. I'm Les Lyons, Rick with CJWW Sports. Dylan Cease was handed a 5-run lead before he threw a pitch this afternoon, but that didn't stop him from almost throwing a no-hitter in San Francisco. Elio Ramos led off the bottom of the ninth inning with a solid single to center field for the Giants' first and only hit. Tyler Rogers came on to get the final three outs as Cease threw 118 pitches in his final start before the All-Star break, striking out 11, and the Blue Jays won 10-0. Kazuma Okamoto hit a grand slam to highlight the 5-run top of the first, while Vladimir Guerrero Jr. and George Springer went deep in the ninth as Toronto improved to 44-49 for the season. They move on to San Diego for the weekend. Meanwhile, the second half of the WCBL season means new players or reinforcements, depending on your take. Certainly that is the case for the Saskatoon Berries. Gone due to injuries are outfielders Mason Gaines and Alexandre Lawrence, while right-handed pitcher Owen Roberts left for home of his own doing. In last night's 9-6-11 inning loss to visiting Okotoks, third baseman Mason Rell made his return to the Berries, while right-handed pitcher Wesley Shackelford made his debut with two scoreless innings of relief. Rell compared what he's seen of the 2026 Berries compared to the Saskatoon team of last year that went 46-9 during the season.
12: Definitely a lot younger group than last year. We had a lot more older guys and veterans last year, but it's still a really good group of guys, good, really good baseball players, young guys, and they're ready to play, and this is something that's new to them, so it's exciting.
1: Another new member of the Berries will see his first action tonight as Zachary Landreville gets the start on the bump against the Dogs. His first delivery will happen at 7 o'clock. Elsewhere, the WCBL released a list of 60 players who will take part in the league's All-Star Weekend on July 18th and 19th at Cairns Field. Each of the 12 teams had five players named. Five members of the Berries are pitchers Michael Saul and Tanner Hosek, catcher Gavin Panks, second baseman Giles Salinas, and right fielder Ethan Murdoch. There will be a home run derby, bunting competition, and a concert on Saturday, and the All-Star game proper to be played on Sunday the 19th. Also, the Saskatchewan Rough Riders were back on the practice field today ahead of Sunday's home game against Hamilton. Running back A.J. Ouellette took full reps after being sidelined the last two games. Defensive back Roland Milligan Jr. was a limited participant. He's missed a few games now. Safety Nelson Lacombo didn't participate. One of the three green and white players listed as such on today's injury report. Another of those was American receiver returner Matthew Sexton, who returned a punt for a touchdown in Ottawa last Friday. In time, Hamilton quarterback Jake Dolagala has been named the starter for the team's Week 6 contest against the Riders. Head coach Scott Milanovic confirmed today. And over to hockey, where there's a mixture of a Blade, a Raider, and a PA star of yesterday, as Hockey Canada named its coaching staff for the National Men's Summer Under-18 team at the 2026 Hlinka-Gretzky Cup. Jeff Harvey of the Blades was named the goaltending coach, while Prince Albert head coach Ryan McDonald and former Raiders forward, now Edmonton Oil Kings associate coach Kyle Chipchura, will serve as assistant coaches under Ryan Ouellette. Canada will look for its 26th summer U18 gold medal from August 3rd through 8th in Edmonton. That's CJWW Sports. I'm Les Lazarick. My parting shot is next.
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1: These are my reactions to the headlines in today's Star Phoenix Sports section. First headline, the next three CFL games will reveal the Riders as contenders or pretenders. My reaction, Daryl Davis is bang on in that assessment, but being a veteran journalist, translated to say that he is paid to be a pessimist when it comes to the fortunes of the home team, no matter who they may be, Davis is trying to prepare Rider Nation for three losses, and the Saskatchewan Roughriders suddenly becoming a 3-4 team and battling for their playoff lives in the CFL's West Division. He may be right, but I'm here to play devil's advocate against that kind of thinking. The green and white have their share of injuries, and the defense has been prone to allowing teams to go up and down the field with a passing game between the hash marks, plus having at least one stinker play on special teams per game. But the Riders host Hamilton Sunday, a team that lost the best quarterback in the league through the first 4 weeks of the season in Bo Levi Mitchell to a broken ankle and surgery. Saskatchewan then plays home and home against Edmonton, who had their unbeaten bubble burst, unceremoniously I might add, by Calgary last weekend. I'm not saying Saskatchewan will be 6-1 in 3 weeks' time, but I expect them to be no worse than 5-2. Otherwise, I may join Daryl Davis's Skeptics Club. Next headline, McIntosh channels Phelps in new record. Reaction? One of Canada's least known superstar athletes is swimmer Summer McIntosh, who back on Sunday broke the world record time in the 200-meter butterfly. She then withdrew from competing in the rest of the Canadian swimming trials in Montreal because she doesn't need to prove herself anymore at the national level, no matter the event, because she will easily attain the time standard for any future international event. But with the 2028 Summer Olympics 2 years away in Los Angeles, remember the name Summer McIntosh from the swimming pool. Last headline, Davies has pain in heart and leg after Canada loss. Superstar posts he doesn't believe in excuses and that he plans to come back stronger. My reaction? Alphonso Davies says all the right things after only being able to play 15 minutes out of 5 matches for Canada at the World Cup. All of us casual soccer fans want is for Alphonso Davies to be healthy and ready to go when Canada needs you next time around. That's my parting shot. I'm Les Lazarick, and it turned out nice again.
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0: Country 600 CJWW, it's Brett Kissel on the home stretch drive. Let your horses run. And Alan Jackson, the latest to be inducted into the Country Court Wall of Fame with Living on Love. I'm Jason Lee. Safe travels on your commute home. Where you need to avoid on your commute is Circle Drive South in the eastbound direction. Looks like we have a crash, maybe even two, but one of them around Preston Avenue. Circle Drive South at Preston Avenue, and another one back from there a little bit, but traffic is backed up a long ways, so avoid it if you can. Westbound on Circle Drive South moving just fine, but eastbound not so good. Even on Clarence Avenue, a lot of congestion because, well, you know, there's traffic trying to get off of Circle Drive to get around the area. There's Clarence Avenue traffic trying to get onto Circle Drive eastbound, and then they see there's a problem, and they're not moving either. And then you got to merge, and it's just a mess on the south side. Avoid it if you can. Good luck to you if you're in to win my Shakespeare on the Saskatchewan tickets. That draw is coming up.
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0: Most likely some heat warnings will be showing up in time for the weekend. Not there yet. Today we're on the lookout for a severe thunderstorm. There's a watch in place for the Prince Albert area. And tornado watches are out for North Battleford and Rosetown areas. For Saskatoon tonight, partly cloudy, becoming cloudy near midnight with showers or thunderstorms, and a low 15. Showers or thunderstorms early tomorrow morning, and then a mix of sun and cloud for the afternoon, high of 24. And then on Friday, a mix of sun and cloud with a slight chance of showers and a high of 28. Sunshine for the weekend, forecast calling for 30 Saturday, 34 on Sunday. For weather where you are anytime, go to cjwwradio.com. In North Battleford, it's partly cloudy in 24. Prince Albert, mainly sunny in 23. Saskatoon, with a mix of sun and cloud. Southeast wind at 31 kilometers per hour, 25 degrees. On the home stretch drive with Taylor Swift.

Country 600 CJWW. We got Ben jumping in with the Hollywood Minute here shortly. Dolly Parton, The Rock, and more in the Hollywood Minute.

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0: Country 600 CJWW. That's Jason Aldean on the homestretch drive, Trouble with a Heartbreak. We talked earlier this afternoon about Megan Maroney having the number one song this week on the media-based country chart. Well, Jason Aldean this week scores his 27th number one on the Billboard Country Airplay chart. Now, just looking at the Billboard Country Airplay chart, Jason Aldean with 27 number ones now surpasses Luke Bryan, Alan Jackson, and George Strait. I know George Strait has 60 number ones, but we're just talking about the Billboard Country Airplay chart. Jason jumps ahead of those three country music superstars. He only trails Kenny Chesney, Blake Shelton, and Tim McGraw that have more number one songs on that chart. Now, that's an accomplishment right there. Ben's in with a Hollywood Minute next. 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
3: Dolly Parton is getting the Broadway treatment in a big way. Dolly, a true original musical, is set to open at New York's St. James Theater on January the 19th, which just so happens to be Dolly's 81st birthday. The show is going to feature brand new songs along with classics like I Will Always Love You and 9 to 5, and tickets are already on sale. Dwayne The Rock Johnson has signed on for a very different kind of role. He is going to star in Free Bird, playing a Las Vegas motorcycle stuntman who's diagnosed with dementia but keeps it a secret while training for one final stunt. The movie is expected to explore mental health, family, and the importance of asking for help. And if you enjoy watching entrepreneurs make their pitch, Shark Tank is back this fall for season 18, and there is some big names joining the tank. Mr. Beast, Mindy Kaling, J.J. Watt, and Stephen Bartlett from The Diary of a CEO are all going to appear as guest sharks.
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0: Country 600 CJWW Saskatoon on the home stretch drive. According to the Saskatoon traffic map, traffic's moving fairly good on Circle Drive South. Maybe a bit busy around Clarence, but for the most part, clear for takeoff. Clint Black there in a good run of bad luck. While we're getting ready to wrap up the home stretch and open up the phone lines for your calls and chance to hear your song on Call for Country. That's coming up after 6 o'clock.
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